0: latest.
1: It's Life FM News.
2: In this update, the Social Development Minister is being pressured to front up after more than 8,000 people were declined special needs grants over 6 years, told that food isn't an essential need. Chris Hipkins agrees that Labor has work to do after scoring 28% in today's Herald poll of polls, with National sitting just over 30. Both are polled lower still in yesterday's Taxpayers Union Courier poll. Labor says the emissions trading scheme is broken and is promising, if elected, to reconsider forestry's role and stop whole farm conversions. DOC has spent $4.5 million on maintaining Chateau Tongariro since it shut, including $1.4 million for power and gas. Stewart Island's sole airline, Southeast Air, is getting a regional infrastructure fund loan to refurbish and return an old aircraft to service. Full and staged closures continue for weather-stressed roads, including State Highway 56 at Orpiki near Palmerston North, State Highway 1 at World Pass south of Blenheim, and State Highway 6 between Makarora and Lake Hawea in central Otago. That's news.
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2: In sport, All Blacks coach Dave Rennie has declared his side has a final big performance in them as they prepare for the fourth test against the Springboks in Baltimore on Sunday. The squad have landed in Washington DC, needing a win to draw the series 2-2. Rennie gave his players a day off overnight after a travel haul from Johannesburg.
3: Just to freshen up mentally, we've had leaders meetings and that earlier, try to give the guys a day off. But, you know, there's massive emotional disappointment, but you know, there's a lot to play for in our minds.
2: Squash's World Championships are set for Auckland in February 2028, the same year the sport debuts at the Los Angeles Olympics. A glass court to showcase big matches is set for installation at the International Convention Centre. That's sport. I'm Malcolm Jordan.
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5: Northland to Whanganui, including the Central High Country, also the Bay of Plenty. It is mainly fine today. Areas of fog expected tomorrow morning, then cloudy periods and isolated showers. Manawatu all the way through to Wellington, it is fine. Gisborne, Hawke's Bay and Wairarapa, you've got cloudy periods and a few showers. About the Wairoa District, though, clearing this afternoon. For Marlborough and Canterbury, periods of clouds. For Buller through to Fiordland, again for you, cloudy periods, isolated showers. From Buller through to Westland, tomorrow you can expect rain with heavy falls developing in Fiordland in the morning and spreading north to Westland in the evening. Canterbury, it is fine apart from areas of morning and evening cloud. And for Otago and Southland, fine today and most of tomorrow. Rain with brief heavy falls spreading north tomorrow evening.
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Nonna and Mitch Wong with Center of Attention here on Life. That is new music as well. If you want to vote for your favourite new tunes, just so you can hear them that little bit more often, vote at lifefm.co.nz. Center of Attention is currently sitting in at number 19. And it's also worth mentioning, when you do vote for the U-Chart countdown, you vote for the current order that the top, you know, new music is in. But also those votes count towards the U-Chart top 100 at the end of the year. So on New Year's Eve, we play out the top 100 songs of that year, and it's the U-Chart countdown votes that do determine which song kind of places where for the year. So if your favourite song is in number one, you should still give it a vote anyway, because it counts towards that top 100 countdown. This song right now has been requested from text ending 910. They want Suffer Well. No,

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0: It's Hal V and No Big Deal with Rooftop on Life. Hal V will be at Festival 1 2027. Will you? That is the big question. You can get tickets. They're available now. Festival.1. It's Requests Hour, and Crystal and Daniel have got in touch saying that they're at home today. Not sure why, but sounds good. You've got Life FM cranking by the sounds of it. They've got in touch asking if I could please play World on Fire from For King and Country for them. Absolutely, my friends. Shout out to Crystal and Daniel. I've got this one coming up for you guys next.
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0: 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We're 20 minutes out from the end of requests hour, and I'd love to play your favourite song. Still room to squeeze in one or two more requests if you would like to hear your favourite song. 8168. Start your message out with the keyword life. Bruce has got in touch. Bruce says, "Hi, Sharon. Hope you're enjoying your Tuesday. Could you please play Danny Gokey's Love God, Love People?" He says, "I think this is such an important song and serves as a great reminder of the Great Commission." It all comes down to this. Love God and love people. So good, Bruce. I will play this one for you next, my friend. Thank you for the message, and I hope you too have a fantastic Tuesday.
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5: Kia ora tātou. Welcome to A Minute in History with the Hope Project. It's common in our society today to think that all religions are the same and that they promote the idea of charity equally, but the reality is far from this. To illustrate, Christians are encouraged to give 10%, while in Islam you give 2.5. And for the Christian, 10% is the starting place, not the goal. These are big differences, and there are many more. At best, charity in most places refers to kindness shown to those from your own tribe or subgroup. In some religions, you might give to the religious teachers to get brownie points while ignoring the poor next to them. While in others, you might even avoid helping the poor too much because changing their circumstances interrupts their karma and disadvantages them in the next life. In contrast to this, Christian teaching suggests we should love selflessly even our enemies. While it's hard for some to accept, our charitable values as a nation aren't global values, they're Christian values, and this isn't a bad thing. See hopeproject.co.nz for more.
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1: 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You're always happy voices to hear in the morning. 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Wouldn't get through a day without you in the morning and in the afternoon, because you just set up my day.
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Live from Grace Vineyard, Marley Sola and Joshua McGregor. Hey, rounding out requests hour with one final tune. This is Sunrise. It's Forrest Frank on live. You're gonna be-

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2: In this update, a woman and two young children have died in Rotorua's Glenholm. Police have launched a homicide investigation. They're being assisted by a man also at the home and aren't looking for anyone else. National's promising to give councils funding from the International Visitor Levy by capping its contributions to conservation and tourism after breaking its deal with Auckland Council to explore a possible bed tax. Council share would be based on their numbers of international visitor guest nights. Chris Hipkin says Labour wants to reduce agricultural emissions and will work with farmers to do it without pricing methane. Meanwhile, the Opportunity Party is pledging to establish a $1 billion kitty funded by ETS auction proceeds to help businesses switch from fossil fuels. A police officer with a traumatic brain injury after being hit by a stolen car as he laid spikes near Palmerston North last month is recovering in a neurology ward. And that's news.
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2: In sport, the All Blacks coaches are doing their best to combat series fatigue and the scorching Washington DC heat as they try to draw the series against South Africa. The squad were given Monday free from training and will train in the morning for the rest of the week to beat the 30 degrees Celsius heat. Dave Rennie says that's important, or they'll have no chance on Sunday morning in Baltimore.
3: Really only two big mornings of training. But, you know, we think that's best. You know, if we tried to train today after 24 or 26 hours of travel, you know, I think we'd be beating a dead horse.
2: Greymouth's Paul Cole wants all the home court advantage he can get in Auckland for the 2028 Squash World Championships. He expects many West Coasters will come up to the city. That is sport.
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5: North Land to Whanganui, including the Central High Country, also the Bay of Plenty. It is mainly fine today. Areas of fog expected tomorrow morning, then cloudy periods and isolated showers. Manawatu all the way through to Wellington, it is fine. Gisborne, Hawke's Bay and Wairarapa, you've got cloudy periods and a few showers. About the Wairoa District, though, clearing this afternoon. For Marlborough and Canterbury, periods of clouds. For Buller through to Fiordland, again for you, cloudy periods, isolated showers. From Buller through to Westland, tomorrow you can expect rain with heavy falls developing in Fiordland in the morning and spreading north to Westland in the evening. Canterbury, it is fine apart from areas of morning and evening cloud. And for Otago and Southland, fine today and most of tomorrow, rain with brief heavy falls spreading north tomorrow evening.
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It's KB and Ben Fuller with Father on Life. 1:10 on your Tuesday afternoon. Today, a big day in history. Queen Elizabeth II passed away after 70 years ruling as the UK's longest serving monarch. Now, I'm not going to tell you how many years it has been since Queen Elizabeth II's passing.

0: King Charles III inherited the throne and became king. But yeah, 2022 on this day in history. It's gone quick.
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12: Do I have a piece about this decision? 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We want to have a settled feeling of inner peace that reassures us we're doing the right thing and we're making the decision God wants us to make. But this peace we're looking for can often be a false peace. I know people who have had a real peace about a certain big decision, only to have things fall apart down the track. And in my own life, I've sometimes had very little peace about a course of action, but been able to look back later and see that it made more sense than I felt at the time. Having to feel a peace about a decision places way too much emphasis on our emotional state at the time and not enough emphasis on living wisely before God. 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If you're seeking to make the wisest decision you can, informed by Scripture and the wisdom of others, you don't need to worry about whether or not you have a peace. 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I'm Reuben Munn from Shore Community Church. 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

0: It is new music here on Life FM. You got Shares hanging out on your Monday afternoon, 20 past one, in fact.
1: 180
0: is the highest value of points you can score on a dartboard, and that is how old the Bible Society New Zealand is turning this year. We're celebrating with them their 180th birthday. The Bible Society New Zealand have faithfully lifted God's word across generations, yeah? And in Jesus' name, many more generations to come. They've carried the hope of the gospel into churches, schools, hospitals, prisons, communities, and homes throughout New Zealand and beyond, with scripture in both English and Te Reo Māori, and then also the heart languages of people throughout the Pacific and beyond. So this week, we're celebrating their birthday with your chance to win a $180 Mana Christian Stores voucher. Now, there is a dartboard in the studio. I'm standing by. I've got three darts ready to throw at the dartboard.
1: 180.
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0: That's the one. Let's get you on the phone. Who am I throwing these darts for this afternoon? If I can score more than 73 points, you'll be at the top of the leaderboard.

0: Asbury with Outsing the Angels on Life FM. Sorry, Eloise is upset. I turned the wrong microphone on. Sorry, my friend. We are doing Bible Societies celebrating their 180th birthday with a game of darts. Eloise, you play the music, my friend? This is going really well. Okay, you've got the wrong microphone on.
1: You have
0: Hello? Okay, that's no longer working. That's okay. Well, some technical difficulties. Stand by while we sort things out. I don't know why. The roving mic is not working. Hello? Yeah, it's not working. Hey, well, that's the beauty of live radio, isn't it? We have to get help on the day show because I'm just a one-man show, and Eloise has so kindly come in to push the buttons for me as I throw darts. For Hannah, joining us on the phone from Palmerston North. Hello, Hannah.
2: Hello, how are you guys?
0: Well, aside from the technical difficulties, Hannah, we are fabulous. We are fantastic, thank you. How are you?
2: Oh, yeah. Yeah, no, I'm good. I'm finished work, so I'm chilling, and yeah, it's good.
0: Love that for you at 1 o'clock on a Tuesday.
2: Yeah, watch out.
0: Yeah, love that. No, I would like just like to ask, how much faith have you got in me throwing darts for you, Hannah?
2: Oh, I have heaps of faith in you. Don't worry. I feel like darts is one of those things that it's just like, come on, it's a hit or literally a miss. So
0: I know. It's literally a hit or miss. Okay, well, yeah. If this is any sort of like encouragement, Hannah, I do currently have the high score, 73.
2: Oh, wow.
0: So if we can beat that, Hannah, we'll get you on the leaderboard. Okay,
2: oh,
0: are you
2: awesome.
0: Ready?
2: Come on, you can do it.
0: We've persevered through these technical difficulties, and I'm ready to go. Let's see. First dart, flying through the air in 3, 2, 1. Oh, 18. Okay.
2: Oh, nice.
0: 18. Hannah, let's go. Second dart.
2: Come on.
0: Oh, it was a hit and a miss. So the second dart, Hannah, is not on the board. It's on the floor.
2: That's okay.
0: Sorry about that. Look, we can't be good at everything. I would just like to say we've also got new darts, which is quite exciting. Okay, third dart. Let's go. Oh, is that a... Oh, okay, it's a 12. So 18... Plus 12, I think that's a score of 30.
2: Oh, that's okay.
0: You know, the main thing is, Hannah, is that I beat Joe's score from the morning wake-up this morning. Joe was throwing for Robbie, and he scored 29 points. So I'll take it. One more.
2: Yeah, yeah, yeah.
0: One more than Joe. I'm sorry I couldn't get you to the top of the leaderboard, Hannah, but
2: that's
0: hey, at least we beat Joe.
2: Yeah, absolutely. Oh, sorry, Joe.
0: Well, enjoy the rest of your afternoon. Hey, you're the real winner. You've already finished work for your Tuesday. You take care, my friend.
2: Right, watch out.
0: God bless.
2: All right, thank you. Bye. Bye.
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0: Madison Watkins, Open the Eyes. Isn't it such a cool version of the song? I remember singing Open the Eyes of My Heart in like Sunday school, except it sounded a little more like this. No, it didn't. That's way too cool. That's the local sound version. Maybe it was more like this. Yes! Michael W. Smith. That's what it sounded like. I am a big fan, though, of that new version from Madison Watkins. She's done well, bringing that back into 2026. Very funny, playing darts live on the radio. I just scored 30 points. For Hannah. All I can say is at least I beat Joe's high score. This morning on the morning wake up, he threw 29 points for Robbie. but there's always been this saying, don't do maths on live radio. We've literally set ourselves up for live maths in doing darts. Before this promotion, celebrating Bible Society's 180th birthday, I did not know how to score darts. I did not know what that meant. But there's doubles, there's triples, there's all sorts of things to take into account. But doing maths on live radio is not encouraged, yet here we are.
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6: I must admit, I'm a person who gets easily distracted. Sometimes after a good start working towards some goal I've set myself, I lose focus and drift off, or suddenly find myself chasing after some bright and shiny thing that's recently come into view. The phone ringing, the washing in the dryer, or the email that's just come in all seem to scream at us, demanding our attention now. However, allowing yourself the time to focus on an issue or project brings all your resources, including intellectual, physical, and spiritual, to bear on finding a solution. The Apostle Paul writes, "I press on toward the goal for the prize of the upward call of God in Christ Jesus." Like Paul, it's important for us to press on and focus on the prize God has for us. When we take the time to focus and not get distracted, it's easier to achieve our goals, as we know ultimately the time and effort will be worth it. I'm Tom O'Neill, author of The 1% Principle.
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It's Tyrion, You Remain. That song's still doing really well on the U-chart. It is in at number 3. Oh, no, it's not. I just refreshed. It's in at number 4. Oh, that changed fast. Okay, Jamie McDonald's Ain't No Way is the number 3 song. Looking back on every battle. Corey Asbury's Outsing the Angels is number 2. Praise you in the light. And in the number 1 spot, it is Jamie McDonald again. 2 songs in the top 3 right now. Anyway, go vote for your favourites. lifefm.co.nz/U-chart. The top 3 coming up this afternoon at 3:30 with Eloise and Rach on the Arvo Bravo. This right now is one of my favourites. Sean Rodriguez, House of God.

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2: In this update, three people have died in a Rotorua home, a woman and two children. Police have launched a homicide investigation and are talking to a man from the same address in Glenholm. National's offering a new option to fund local tourism if re-elected after abandoning bed taxes. It's pledging to divert some money from the international visitor levy, currently going to conservation and tourism. Labour says staying in the Paris Climate Accord is a bottom line, but is promising to review the emissions trading scheme if in government. Five people have been injured in a crash at Weld Pass on State Highway 1 between Blenheim and Seddon, one seriously. NZTA was already planning to temporarily close that stretch of road today to urgently clear a slip encroaching at a sharp bend. Nearly $33 million is going into building 34 new classrooms and facilities, mostly in Auckland. That's news.
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2: In sport and to the Arthur Ashe Tennis Stadium in New York.
3: Coco Gauff moves into a third US Open quarterfinal.
2: The fourth seed Coco Gauff is through to the last eight after a 6-1, 6-4 victory over fellow American and 14th seed Iva Jovic on Disney+. Gauff joins second seed Elena Rybakina, fifth seed Mera Ondreva and China's Qinwen Zheng in advancing so far on day nine. Squash world number two Paul Cole is leaving no stone unturned in the pursuits of an elusive world championship title on home soil. The pinnacle event's coming to Auckland in February of 2028. In that sport, I'm Raylene Ramsey.
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5: Northland to Whanganui, including the Central High Country, also the Bay of Plenty. It is mainly fine today. Areas of fog expected tomorrow morning, then cloudy periods and isolated showers. Manawatu all the way through to Wellington, it is fine. Gisborne, Hawke's Bay and Wairarapa, you've got cloudy periods and a few showers. About the Wairoa District, though, clearing this afternoon. For Marlborough and Canterbury, periods of clouds. For Buller through to Fiordland, again, for you, cloudy periods, isolated showers. From Buller through to Westland, tomorrow you can expect rain with heavy falls developing in Fiordland in the morning and spreading north to Westland in the evening. Canterbury, it is fine apart from areas of morning and evening cloud. And for Otago and Southland, fine today and most of tomorrow, rain with brief heavy falls spreading north tomorrow evening.
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0: Romans 3 verse 23 to 24. For everyone has sinned. 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He did this through Christ Jesus when he freed us from the penalty of our sins.
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0: It's Ethan Bear and Joe Albans with Only One That Matters on Life. You got Shiz hanging out with you on your Tuesday. It is about 2:10, which means coming up next.
1: 2:15, the old and the new.
0: There you go. 2:15, where we play for you two songs, one old and one new. Now, Leslie Perez.
1: The new.
0: Is the new song.

0: said a cool song. But doesn't she have such a cool name? Leslie Perez. I love it. Now, she is brand new on the Life FM playlist. We do not have any other songs from Leslie Perez to play for you for quarter past two, the old and the new. So we've paired not artists, but song titles today. When you wait, you always count and tell the shoot, but somehow, darling, wondering what you got yourself into. For the old, we've gone with Lauren Daigle's Waiting. So this one, it came out in 2023. Again, not that old, but Waiting and Waiting For. Lauren Daigle and Leslie Perez for today's quarter past two, the old and the new. Coming up next.
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2: What's the state of your bank account? Financial struggles can truly weigh you down. Why don't we give our money troubles to God together? Just listen to the prayer and say amen at the end. Lord, I always thought I controlled my money, but it seems like it's actually controlling me. I owe so much money to so many people, and I feel like I'm at the bottom of this long, dark pit with no way out. The bills just keep flooding in, and the daily expenses are increasing, and I'm just so worn out. But even though I feel this way, a part of me knows that nothing is impossible with you. I know that you're not a poor God and you can provide. But God, I ask you to take control of this area in my life today. Give me wisdom to make good choices with the money and the resources I have. And Lord, give people I owe money to some more patience while I get things sorted. When all of this is over, Lord, help me to never become a slave to money ever again. In your name I pray. Amen.
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0: I'm a big fan. Leslie Perez. Where did she come from? I love her sound. That is new music on the show. It is called Waiting For. And she is waiting for you to go and vote for that song for the U Chart Countdown. It's so new. It is sitting in at number 40. So it could do with a little bit of love. But that is it for today's...
1: 2:15. The old and the new.
0: Yes, that's right. In there before that, we played Lauren Daigle's Waiting.
1: The old...
2: When you wait.
0: Two songs, 2:15, the old and the new. We do the same time every day. Usually the songs are from the same artist. However, today we didn't have any old music from Leslie Perez. That is her first song on the playlist. So we've gone with a song of a similar name, but this one from Lauren Daigle. We'll get back into it again tomorrow. Thank you.

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1: 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You know, the music, the way it ministers to you. But I think a really cool thing is how you guys pray for people.
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0: her song Control. Isn't she great? She is a boss lady. She's playing sold out shows in front of literally thousands and thousands of people right now. But she posted the cutest clip on her Instagram. It says, this is what I do after performing in front of 20,000 people.
1: My favorite part of the night.
0: She's just run off stage. She's literally running through the back of the arena. She's pushing an external door, walking outside across the parking lot to her tour bus, past a push chair, onto the tour bus to find her baby.
2: Mommy's here.
0: Isn't that so sweet? That baby literally has no idea that his mum is a superstar. So cute.
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0: It's Jamie McDonald. Ain't no way. Tell you what, that song is in at number 3 on the U-Chart countdown. Make sure you're voting for your favourite songs at lifefm.co.nz. This one's currently in at number 2. And it's Jamie McDonald in the number 1 spot with this one. Number 1, Ain't No Way is number 3. She's doing very well for herself. Now, you can vote at lifefm.co.nz. The top 3 is coming up at 3:30 this afternoon. Rachel and Eloise hanging out with you on the Arvo Bravo. Honestly, I've been looking forward to this for a long time. These two are going to be so much fun on the Arvo Bravo together.
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9: Today in the Christian calendar, we celebrate the birth of Mary. Tradition places her birthday on the 8th of September, and it gives us an opportunity to reflect on her remarkable story. One ordinary day in Nazareth, the angel Gabriel appears and speaks words that would change her life and the world.
10: "Don't be afraid, Mary," the angel told her, "for you have found favour with God. You will conceive and give birth to a son, and you will name him Jesus. He will be very great and will be called Son of the Most High. The Lord God will give him the throne of his ancestor David, and he will reign over Israel forever. His kingdom will never end."
9: Understandably, Mary has a question. Gabriel explains that although she is not married, she will conceive and give birth to a son, the Son of God. And Mary responds with one of the most beautiful sentences in Scripture.
10: "I am the Lord's servant. May everything you have said about me come true."
9: That's from Luke chapter 1 in the NLT. In the older translation, Mary says, "May it be unto me according to thy word." Many of us know this story well. Mary played an extraordinary role in God's plan. she was chosen to bear his son. She was used by God in an amazing way. And because of that, Mary has been a household name for 2,000 years. But before the events of that first Christmas, Mary wasn't famous. She wasn't powerful. She wasn't someone anyone would have expected to be part of God's great rescue mission. She was a young, poor, unmarried girl from an obscure town. And that's actually really good news for us. Because if we ever feel too insignificant, too ordinary, or too unqualified to be used by God, we can remember Mary. It's no accident that God chooses someone the world would overlook. It shows that God is not limited by our ideas of importance or status. He calls unlikely people. He picks people others wouldn't. And he uses them to accomplish his purposes. That's what he did in Mary's life. And I believe it's what he can do in ours. We simply need to be available. When Gabriel announced God's plan, Mary said, "I am the Lord's servant. May it be unto me according to thy word." She said yes to God. Mary had a humble and willing heart, and God used her in a big way. We need that same posture, because God may want to use us in ways we cannot yet imagine. Like Mary, we can say, "May it be unto me according to thy word." We can say yes to God.
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New Zealand worship music, it's Promised Land, Equippers Revolution on Life FM. Hey, almost 3 o'clock, which means that is it from me for a Tuesday afternoon. Thanks heaps for hanging out, fam. The Avo Bravo in next, and Rachel is hanging out with Eloise. It's going to be so much fun for like the next 2 months while Beatty is away on his little vacay, traveling around the world. The girls will be hanging out with you. So I'm going to head on out of here, make way for them, and they'll be in from 3 o'clock this afternoon. I'll say ka kite a pōpō e te whānau, kia pai tō rā.

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2: In this update, police are asking people to refrain from speculation over the death of a woman and two children in the Rotorua's Glen home last night as they launch a homicide investigation. A man also at the property is helping police with inquiries. A review has found telehealth mental support services have the right safety systems, but people face long wait times and getting lost in the system. The minister in charge has announced longer peer support hours, a follow-up call pilot, and a dedicated suicide prevention crisis line. Two people have been seriously injured north of Auckland in a two-vehicle crash just after midday in South Head. A third person's in a moderate condition. A cyclist hit by a vehicle on Rosebank Road in Auckland's Avondale last Wednesday has died. A warning to avoid scam QR codes stuck on a handful of Auckland CBD parking meters, similar to ones discovered in Wellington and Christchurch, that send people to scam sites.
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2: In sport, another box ticked for Coco Gauff in her bid to claim a second title at the US Tennis Open. The 23-year-old fourth seed is through to the quarterfinals after a 6-1, 6-4 victory over 18-year-old fellow American Iva Jovic. Gauff outlines where she got the edge on Disney+.
3: Finally capitalizing on those breakpoint opportunities, and honestly, there was one game where I felt like I was running a marathon, so that one got me through. That was like probably the first time I was out of breath on court in a long time.
2: Penrith halfback Nathan Cleary spoken of his admiration for former teammate James Fisher-Harris on the eve of the NRL finals. The Warriors skipper was part of the Penrith squad that won four straight titles. Cleary says Fisher-Harris left a sizeable hole.
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5: Northland to Whanganui, including the central high country, also Bay of Plenty, mainly fine today, areas of fog tomorrow morning, then cloudy periods and isolated showers. Manawa to Wellington and Gisborne to Wairarapa, cloudy periods, a few showers about southern Gisborne and the Wairoa district, clearing this afternoon or evening. For Marlborough and Nelson, cloudy periods. Buller to Fiordland, cloudy periods, isolated showers from Buller to Westland. Tomorrow, rain with heavy falls developing in Fiordland in the morning, spreading north to Westland in the evening. Canterbury, fine from apart from areas of morning and evening cloud. Otago and Southland, fine today and most of tomorrow. Rain with brief heavy falls spreading north tomorrow evening.
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0: 1 Corinthians 10 verse 13. No test or temptation that comes your way is beyond the course of what others have had to face. All you need to remember is that God will never let you down. He'll never let you be pushed past your limit. He'll always be there to help you come through it.
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6: I love it. Rach and Alois.
7: Hi.
6: Who's Beatty? Haven't heard of him. He's away for 2 months. He's actually probably right now on a plane to Europe.
7: Do you know what time his flight was today?
6: No, I should have asked him, but I know it was fairly early, so I'm assuming I mean, it takes a while to get to Europe, so he'll be in the air right now. Probably
7: not
6: listening.
7: He's not really on social media, is he? Like, he doesn't really post much.
6: We should ask him to sort of update us.
7: Well, that's what I want. I want updates.
6: I should be tracking his flight. You know how when your parents pick you up from the airport, I don't know if your parents do this, they always want the flight number so they can like check the flight, see where you are, how high you are, your altitude, that kind of thing.
7: I think wouldn't the main thing be if you're going to arrive on time or
6: no,
7: be delayed?
6: No, my parents are a bit more extra. They like to know like what what altitude you're at. I don't know, the cabin pressure.
7: I have to say, I actually haven't heard from Beatty, which, I mean, that's not unusual. I don't really hear from him much.
6: Mm.
7: But a couple of weeks ago, he did say, maybe we will get you to water our plants.
6: Oh,
7: he hasn't
6: said
7: anything. I don't have
6: so
7: a key.
6: So are you meant to be watering his plants?
7: What, do I break into his house to water his plants? I don't think so.
6: Well, if he didn't give you a key to water his... Are they indoor plants? Or?
7: Well, yeah.
6: Yeah, okay.
7: Well, I mean, I don't think I'll need to water the outdoor parts.
6: Yeah,
7: I think
6: well,
7: the rain
6: that's
7: does
6: true.
7: That.
6: Yeah, that is true. I guess they are just going to die then. Unless he's got someone else to do
7: it. Well, that's what I'm thinking.
6: Yeah.
7: Look, and I wasn't going to Well, I mean, I thought maybe I could reach out, but I was like, well,
6: No, that was up to him to do that.
7: Yeah.
6: Yeah.
7: I didn't want to get involved. Mm. Well, I mean, I would have done it, obviously. He lives down the road from me, but...
6: Well, hopefully his plants will be fine.
7: Surely.
6: We'll, when he comes back and he's like, Eloise, you didn't water my plants.
7: I didn't hear from you. I never got a key.
6: Yeah, he's going to be away for about 2 months, which is cool for him. But it'll be me and Eloise for most of the time on the Arvo Bravo. And something that we do every Tuesday is Google Feud.
7: Now, normally, I've never played this, Rach. I'm very excited.
6: Yeah, normally Beatty's the one that knows the answers. But for today, I've got the answers in front of me.
7: Okay.
6: The prompt for today is it possible to eat... fill in the blank. Text through if you think you know. We're looking for the top three, as always. 8168 keyword life, or you can call 0508 Life FM.

0: It's Bailey Thompson. Be careful what you ask for on Life FM. You got Rach and Eloise with you at the moment. In the midst of Google Feud, it's your first time playing, Eloise.
1: I know. I'm very excited about this.
0: So the prompt for today is it possible to eat fill in the blank? So how this works is if you were to go to Google, again, don't actually do this because that would be cheating. If you were to go to Google and type in, is it possible to eat? How would Google autocomplete that sentence? This is based on searches across the world.
1: Okay, I have some ideas. I don't know where they are on this, okay. If they're even in the top 10. My first one I thought of, Rach, is it possible to eat fake fruit? You know how some fruit bowls have fake fruit in it?
0: Yep, and little kids will take a bite of it.
1: Oh, yeah.
0: Yep. That's a good guess. It's not on the list, though.
1: Okay.
0: I mean, it's possible to eat it. I just don't
1: is
0: know.
1: It? I don't know. I don't think it is.
0: Well, it's possible. It's probably not good for you, but you can't. I mean, I've seen when sometimes I'll go to people's houses and they have that, but
1: yeah,
0: they have to turn it around because if you pick it up, there's like a child's bite mark on the bottom of it. You can tell that someone did take a bite.
1: Okay, here's another idea. Okay, is it possible to eat the waxy paper on cheese?
0: Oh, that is such a good guess. The red stuff, eh?
1: Yeah. Is it?
0: It's not on the list.
1: Is it worded differently but about that?
0: Do you know what I mean? Okay. I'll tell you this. Pretty much all of them, all 10 of them, are a variation of, is it possible to eat too much or too many? A lot of them are that. In fact, the top three are all too much.
1: Oh. Okay. Is it possible to eat too much chocolate?
0: It's not on the list. It definitely is possible.
1: No.
0: I don't know why I feel like I always need to answer the question. Yeah, it's not on the list. I would say think more healthy.
1: Oh.
0: Yeah.
1: Is it possible to eat too many apples?
0: You know what is on the list is too many bananas. Or too many blueberries.
1: But apples isn't.
0: But not apples. Those are number 6 and
1: close.
0: 7. Yeah, I mean, you're in the right realm of food. Get in touch, though. 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

0: the spring when you need us.
1: Someone once told me that Psalm 37 is for guitar players because it begins, "Fret not." It's a good psalm, but verse 25 sticks out. I have been young and now am old, yet I have not seen the righteous forsaken or his children begging for bread. How can Christians pray this psalm when it seems to be patently untrue? In our fallen world, all too often the righteous suffer and children go hungry. I don't want to brush away this question with an easy answer, but one way forward might be that the psalmist is expressing his hope in God, even when other evidence seems to point to the contrary. In prayer and liturgy, we can enact the world we hope in rather than the world we see. When a parent comforts a child in the middle of the night and says, "Everything's all right," it isn't a lie because Christians can affirm that in God, all things will be healed and restored. I'm Katie Marcar from the theology program at the University of Otago.
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0: It's Kane. Any more on Life FM? You got Rach and Eloise with you on your Arvo Bravo at the moment. In the midst of Google feud, still looking for our top three with the prompt, is it possible to eat too much? Some of them are too many, but the top three are too much. Fill in the blank.
1: Okay, here's one. And this is something I feel like my husband asked me almost every summer. Is it possible to eat too much watermelon? I'm going to say yes, it's possible. That you cannot eat a whole watermelon in one sitting.
0: That is number three on the list.
1: I'm going to tell him.
0: Wait, is this a thing that people are eating too much of? Is this common knowledge?
1: Do you know what? When it's near the end of the year, my husband is always asking, is it watermelon season yet? I'm like, no, that's at the end of summer, not the end of the year. I know summer's just beginning.
0: Oh, it's the start of summer. Right? Yeah, okay.
1: Anyway.
0: And would he eat like a whole watermelon?
1: Yeah.
0: In one go?
1: Yes.
0: Really?
1: Yeah, and then, anyway.
0: That surely can't be good.
1: You know where to find him for the rest
0: of
1: the day.
0: Yeah, I was going to say, that's got to have some side effects.
1: Yeah.
0: Okay, someone else got in touch. Janice wants to know, is it possible to eat too many veggies? Which is on the list. It's not in the top three, but it is number 10 on the list. Is it possible to eat too many vegetables?
1: Okay, if we're going, I wonder if it means it's more broad. Is it possible to eat too much fruit?
0: That is on the list. It's number 4.
1: Oh, look, see, I'm getting better now.
0: I would say number 1 and 2 are not something you can eat, as far as I know, on its own. It's usually in something.
1: Is it possible to eat too much tomato sauce?
0: No. Something more like...
1: It's another thing my husband loves.
0: Something that is to do with, I'm going to say, like, fitness people. Like, if you go to the gym, you probably are eating a lot of this.
1: Protein bars.
0: Just protein. Is it possible to eat too much protein? Is number 1 on the list. Because you know how everything now is like maximum protein.
1: Yep.
0: Everything has protein in it. That's number 1. Is it possible to eat too much protein? Still looking for number 2, though.
1: Yeah.
0: Is it possible to eat too much? Fill in the blank on 8168 with the keyword life or call us 0508 Life FM. I need just

0: It's Heritage. That is Wait on Life FM. New music. You can vote for that one on the U chart at lifefm.co.nz. But still trying to figure out number two on Google for you today. Is it possible to eat too much? Fill in the blank.
1: So, question. What was number one again?
0: Number one is it possible to eat too much protein? And we do know that number three is it possible to eat too much watermelon?
1: I'm glad I got one of the top
0: I was
1: three.
0: Really surprised because I feel like that's so specific.
1: It is. And anyway, as soon as you said too much, that was one of the things I thought of immediately. Zoe texted in. I was going to say protein. But what about this? Is it possible to eat too much meat?
0: Ooh, okay, that's a good guess because obviously on a similar vein to protein. It's on the list, but it is not in the top three.
1: What number is it?
0: It is number nine? Yes, okay. Number nine.
1: Have we read Sally's text? Is it too much to eat?
0: Is it too much to eat cheese?
1: Yeah, it's too much.
0: Is it possible to eat too much cheese? I mean, especially if you're lactose intolerant.
1: It's definitely possible. Even a little bite. Don't do it.
0: Yeah. That is a really great guess. I am surprised that that is not on the list.
1: Okay,
0: I thought you can eat
1: as much as you want then.
0: Is it possible to eat too much yogurt is number eight.
1: Oh, that's random.
0: Because I think people are thinking of things that are meant to be good for you. Like yogurt, you know, people are all about probiotics. And then they're thinking, can you have too much of a good thing?
1: Yes.
0: Can you eat too much of it?
1: Well, I mean, you can have too much water.
0: Yeah, exactly.
1: No, don't overdo anything.
0: Yeah.
1: Okay, so we're still looking for number two.
0: Number two. I'll say it's similar to number one in terms of it's something that is a part of a food.
1: Is it possible to eat too much? I don't know. It's gone. It's gone from my brain.
0: See if you know. If you do know, text through. Or if you have a guess, 8168, keyword life. A reminder, you're number one. Is it possible to eat too much protein? Number two, we're still looking for. Number three, is it possible to eat too much watermelon? What do you reckon number two is? 8168, keyword life.
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0: Number two.

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1: That was number two.
2: It is number two on the U chart. Jamie McDonald won't let go. You can vote for that track at lifefm.co.nz. But speaking of number two, we're still looking for number two for Google Feud today.
3: Okay, we had a phone call from Roy. He wanted to ask, is it possible to eat too much seafood?
2: It's a great guess. It's not on the list.
3: Not even in the top 10?
2: Let me double check for you. No.
3: Okay,
2: it's not in
3: his
2: the top
3: other
2: 10.
3: One, is it possible to eat too much starch? Is that somewhere in the top 10?
2: It's not in the top 10, but it's closer in terms of what number two actually is.
3: Carbohydrates.
2: No, but that's closer.
3: That's my guess.
2: It's something that would be, you don't just eat this thing by itself. You know what? I'm going to say this. It's something that maybe if you had eaten too much watermelon, it would be a good idea to have some of this.
3: My mind is blank. And Sharon is actually still, she's in the studio and she's trying to.
4: Sign language.
3: Is that actual sign language though?
2: No. Sharon, and I, would language. You like to give a guess?
4: Salt.
3: Sugar?
2: Salt? Oh, that's a good guess, but no.
4: Oh.
2: This is something healthy that is good for you. It's good for your gut. Okay, someone did text in the answer. Toby, is it possible to eat too much fibre?
3: Oh! Is it?
4: Is there fibre in a watermelon?
2: No, no, what? I'm saying. If you eat too much watermelon, you might need to add some fibre into your diet.
4: Yeah, no, you probably
2: otherwise,
4: should.
2: Otherwise, you're going to be in a bit of trouble. So there you go. That is number one on the list.
3: Wow.
2: Is it possible to eat too much protein? Number two, is it possible to eat too much fibre? Number three, is it possible to eat too much watermelon?
4: Where does salt come in on that list?
2: It's not on the list at all.
4: That surprises me.
2: Yeah, not
4: me.
2: In the top 10. People aren't Googling that. I think because people know it's definitely possible to eat too much salt. Yeah. Speaking of numbers, here's number one. This is Corey Asbury, Out Sing the Angels.
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7: Hi, I'm Amanda Salmon. To some degree, I think that we've been sold a bit of a lie. We are so intent on waiting for the next big thing or breakthrough or success or opportunity that we miss out on what God is doing right now. We miss the joy of today. We miss the sacred and holy moments found in the seemingly mundane tasks that take place day in and day out. Following Jesus is a wonder of discovery, and oftentimes we find treasure in the places we least expect to, in the last places we would choose to go. But it seems to be in these places especially we connect with the heart of God. I would like to encourage you to rethink success. Yes, we are all called to greatness. However, greatness in the kingdom of God looks like servanthood. It looks like sacrifice. It looks like gentleness and kindness and perseverance. It looks like love.
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0: That is 21 Pilots on Life FM. You got Rach and Eloise. Still getting used to saying that. I so badly want to say Rach and Beatty, but no, it's Rach and Eloise on the Arvo Bravo. And something that you do, well, you have done on the show before, Eloise, is your inspo, your Insta inspo.
1: Yes, Insta inspo. This is new. Never did this on the night show, but when I was filling in on afternoons for the past few weeks, I thought, why not? This seems like a great idea. So pretty much the reason why is because I feel like on your phone, you know, as you're doom scrolling, it can get a bit, I don't know. Well, I mean, they call it doom scrolling for a reason, right? So I feel like the more you go looking for encouraging or inspiring things online, the more of that you'll see. Like, that's how algorithms work. So I thought I'd start saving these to a collection. And then I thought I could just share these on air as well. But today we're going to do one better. Not only are we about to share today's Insta inspo on the show, on air, we'll also share it on to the Arvo Bravo Instagram story. So you can find it there as well.
0: I have just shared it there, literally right now.
1: There
0: so you can go.
1: Go
0: find it.
1: So today's Insta inspo, this one is from a profile, an account called Reclaim Today. So reclaim.today, full stop. We plan a lot of things, but in the end, life follows the script written by God. And then it's got this Bible verse from Ephesians chapter 3, verse 20 to 21. Now to him who is able to do immeasurably more than all we ask or imagine, according to his power that is at work within us, to him be glory in the church and in Christ Jesus throughout all generations, forever and ever. Amen. And just the text that goes with the post, I trust and know that what God has for me far exceeds anything that I could ever have imagined for myself.
0: Love that. If you want to find that on the Instagram, you can search at the Arvo Bravo.

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2: In this update, a man's appeared in court on an assault charge as police investigate the deaths of a woman and two young children in the Rotorua last night. He was granted interim name suppression and will reappear in court next month. A 37-year-old man's been arrested in Seddon, 600 kilometres from the scene of an alleged assault at a Twizel home late last Friday. He's due in court next Tuesday. A British 24-year-old has been accused of punching customs officers while trying to smuggle almost 17 kilos of meth through Auckland Airport on Friday. The government's serving up $1 million from the Major Events Fund to secure the Squash World Championships in Auckland in February of 2028. $3 million is being funneled from the Regional Infrastructure Fund into Taranaki to help local businesses line up for large infrastructure contracts, with Methanex closing next year. And that's news.
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2: In sport, a positive squad health update from Warriors coach Andrew Webster ahead of their Week 1 NRL Finals match against the Dolphins on Saturday. He's confirmed centre Leka Halasima is good to return from his ankle injury. So too middle forward Jackson Ford is available for selection, recovered from a torn pectoral muscle. Webster says wing Dylan Watene-Zelezniak is a wait and see. And All Blacks hooker George Bell is set for a return. He's confirmed he's available for selection for Canterbury's NPC match against Wellington in Christchurch on Saturday. Bell was forced to come home during the first week of the All Blacks tour of South Africa after suffering a calf strain. That is sport. I'm Raylene Ramsey.
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4: Northland, Tawangan Nui, including the Central High Country, also Bay of Plenty, mainly fine today. Areas of fog tomorrow morning, then cloudy periods and isolated showers. Manawatū to Wellington and Gisborne to Wairarapa. Cloudy periods, a few showers about southern Gisborne and the Wairoa district, clearing this afternoon or evening. For Marlborough and Nelson, cloudy periods. Bulleratu Fiordland, cloudy periods, isolated showers from Bulleratu to Westland. Tomorrow rain with heavy falls developing in Fiordland in the morning, spreading north to Westland in the evening. Canterbury, fine apart from areas of morning and evening cloud. Otago and Southland, fine today and most of tomorrow. Rain with brief heavy falls spreading north tomorrow evening.
0: From the word. John 10 verse 10. A thief is only there to steal and kill and destroy. I came so they can have real and eternal life, more and better life than they ever dreamed of.
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6: Good afternoon. No mai, haere mai, Rach and Eloise. Man, I still want to say Beatty. It's so ingrained in my brain. Rach and Eloise with you on your Arvo Bravo. Eloise, of course, filling in for Beatty as he is on his Europe trip.
4: Yes, I'm pretty excited about this. I feel like this was my idea earlier
6: this year, actually.
4: When we realised that Beatty was wanting to go away on a holiday for quite some time. I was like, I'll do the show with Rach if we can find someone else to do the night show for that time. And it's happened. Here we are. It's kind of come around a lot sooner than I thought it would, to be honest.
6: Yeah. Bjorn, actually, who is, of course, our boss now, came into the studio maybe 2 weeks ago now and said to me, hey, just before I ask Eloise if she wants to fill in, you're all good with that? You're fine with that?
4: And I was like, she said she wants to, but I want to check with you first.
6: And I was like, well, I appreciate you checking. But of course, I would much rather do the show with Eloise than by myself. So that was nice.
4: I had to do the show by myself.
6: Yeah, you did.
4: Actually, for the last few weeks.
6: Yeah, and yesterday. Sorry about that. I'm feeling better today, and thank you for holding down the fort. And also, you're going to be teaching me how to, well, I don't know if I'll be the one having to throw the dart.
4: I think you should.
6: But you've kind of already given me, just off here, a bit of a
4: rundown
6: lesson about,
4: yeah.
6: I'm going to be honest, I'm still a bit confused.
4: Look.
6: By the numbers. They don't seem to go in any specific order.
4: I don't think too much about that, because I also don't get that either.
6: Yeah.
4: Fake it till you make it. I had a bit of a crash course yesterday to learn, you know,
5: darts? I don't know.
6: Is there even a technique that you should employ, like a flick of the wrist or something?
5: Look, I'm not that technical about it. For me, I think it's a bit of a fluke. If I get a good point, then it's a fluke. It really is.
6: It's like bowling. You either get like a strike or it goes straight in the gutter. There's no in between.
5: That is me.
6: Okay, well, why are you going to actually go and have a go while the next few songs are playing? Because coming up later this hour, there will be a chance to try and score up to 180 points, as I'm told, is the limit to how much you can score.
5: Yeah, I mean, I think the likelihood of that happening is very low.
6: Imagine if it did. Imagine if secretly I was actually really good at darts and I was just pretending this whole time. No, that is not the case. Listen out for the activator. It'll be coming up at some point this hour.

0: 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Rach and Eloise with you on your Arvo Bravo for this week. Now, this year, we are celebrating 180 years of the Bible Society New Zealand, which is pretty special if you think about it. And we're celebrating by giving away, at the end of this week, a $180 voucher to Mana Christian Stores.
1: Yeah, and to do that, we have got some darts. I didn't know this until recently.

0: had the highest score on there on the leaderboard.
1: The highest score at the moment, I believe, is Sharon by it, 1 point.
0: Yeah, 73 points yesterday for Diana. Sharon didn't do so well today. But look, again, it is what it is.
2: Score of 7 before, which doesn't count because it was a practice. But if I had, that would have been definitely the worst. And that was with 2 on the board. 1 landed on a 3. 1 landed on a 4.
0: That's true.
2: So
0: look,
2: you know.
0: I believe in you. I believe in you, Rach. You got this.
2: Yeah. So I will say, when you hear the activator, call through 0508 543 336. But also know that it will be me who is doing the darts.
0: I think we're on like level playing field here. I think we're pretty even at this, Rach.
2: I think it will either go really well and I'll be surprised, or it will just be abysmally bad. There's no technique that I'm employing. I'm just kind of throwing and hoping for the best.
0: Oh, I do that.
2: Which I think is how most people play.
0: So fine. We're good
2: you'll hear the activator, and when you hear it, that's when you call 0508 Life FM.
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0: It's Joshua McGregor, everything on Life FM. Eloise and Rach here. Now, I'm just trying to figure out. Oh, yeah, I think
1: sorry,
0: you're on
1: I just
0: that mic.
1: Misplaced my microphone, which is hilarious because it's a roaming microphone, but it's not actually. It's not meant to be. We sort of just disconnected it.
0: We've made it, though. We've made it roaming.
1: Sorry, it's very squeaky as well.
0: It is. So, for the Bible Society New Zealand's 180th birthday, we are celebrating by giving away a $180 voucher at the end of this week to Manor Christian Stores. The way we are doing it, and I've had to have this explained to me a couple times yesterday because I missed the meeting last week, so I wasn't too sure how it all worked. We're going to be playing darts and trying to get as most points as we can for the person, for the caller, on the phone, and we're doing this every day, right, on the shows. At the moment, there's a leaderboard. Sharon, yesterday, for Diana, got 73 points. And the most you can get, you know, for darts is 180, which is why we've tied it all in.
1: Everyone knows that's the most you can
0: get. Everyone knew that, yeah. Rach. We all
1: I
0: knew that.
1: I definitely knew that before today.
0: Hey, we've got Kylie and Anna on the phone. Hello.
2: Hi.
0: Now, how good are you at darts? Do you
2: have
0: you ever played? You've dabbled?
1: How confident are you in my abilities?
2: 100% confident.
0: Oh, there you go. No pressure, right?
1: That's not good because I am less than 100% confident. Quick question for Eloise. Do I have to hold the microphone and
0: the dart.
1: Do the dart at the same time? Obviously
0: yes.
1: Not in the same hand, but...
0: Yes.
1: Because what if I needed this hand to, like, balance out, like...
0: Use it. I mean, yeah.
1: Oh, okay.
0: Up to you.
1: Do
0: okay.
1: I just go for it now?
0: Yeah, well, stand on the place that you're meant to... The mark. Stand on your mark.
1: No cheating. Okay,
0: okay,
1: well, I'm worried because in my practice runs, I've had different levels of success. I would say the first one I ever did was actually the best, and
0: so
1: they've gotten steadily worse. Yeah, pretty much
0: I'm
1: a fluke.
0: I'm the same. I'm
1: okay,
0: the same.
1: My goal is just not to hit the wall. Okay.
0: And actually hit the board
1: okay.
0: with some points. Okay,
1: yep.
0: Rach is doing her first throw.
1: Okay, I'm just going to line it up first.
0: Well, that's pretty good. I don't think I even did that yesterday.
1: Yep. Okay, here we go.
0: You've
1: oh,
0: got
1: I feel
0: this.
1: Like I need to reposition my feet. Here we go. Okay. Okay, that was
0: what is
1: not
0: that?
1: Terrible. Is that a six or a nine?
0: We talked about
1: this. I'm going to say that's a nine.
0: It's a nine. We've got nine.
1: Okay, that's
0: oh,
1: all right.
0: My calculator?
1: Could be worse. Here we go.
0: I don't know if I'll need the calculator. Okay, your second dart, right?
1: Okay, here we go. Just straight off the back of that.
0: Oh!
1: Okay. Yep. That was
0: what is
1: a,
0: that? What is
1: hang
0: that?
1: On.
0: Yeah.
1: Let me just
0: see.
1: Okay. That's. I don't want to. I don't want to like
0: 16?
1: Sound like it's too amazing. Is that 19 or 16?
0: No, that's 16, Rach. That's
1: or is it 76? Because that looks
0: no,
1: like a 7.
0: No, that's not. That's not a point on the board.
1: Okay. So it's 16. Wait. 16 plus 9 is
0: 25. Is it?
1: I don't know.
0: Rach, last
1: okay.
0: one.
1: Here we go. This is the final one. I'm going for the bullseye. Here we go.
0: You just have to beat Joe
1: oh,
0: at this
1: no.
0: point.
1: Oh,
0: no.
1: I'm so sorry. I've hit nothing. I mean, I've hit the board, but it's not anywhere in the
0: oh,
1: actual...
0: Oh, right.
1: Oh, this is really bad. I think I've now got the lowest score of anyone.
0: You've got 25. I'm so
1: that
0: sorry,
1: that was literally
0: Kylie
1: the one thing I didn't want to do. I feel quite
0: oh,
1: upset.
0: That's, no, that's okay.
2: It's way better than seven.
0: It's better than seven?
1: Yes, that
0: yes.
1: is
0: yeah.
1: true.
0: That is true.
1: Yeah, thank
0: it's
1: you,
0: in,
1: Kylie.
0: It's in the double digits.
1: Yeah.
0: We'll take
1: I'm feeling
0: it.
1: Better already.
0: Oh, sorry we couldn't get you at the top of the leaderboard, though.
2: That's so good. Thank you so much.
0: Hey, your next chance to play is, of course, tomorrow with the Morning Wake Up. Listen out for The Activator.

0: That is for King and Country, LA on Life FM. You got Rach and Eloise with you on your Arvo Bravo. You've had a big day today, Eloise.
1: I have. Look, Rach, something that I have done a lot of on the Arvo Bravo while you and Beatty have been away is a really amped up the NRL chat. I don't know if you ever talk about the NRL on your show.
2: I'm so on board with that. I know all about it. Look, Beatty sometimes mentions sport.
1: Does he ever talk about the NRL, though? I know he's a big NBA fan.
2: Oh, he talks about basketball. That's about it.
1: Okay. Well, this is a bit closer to home, okay?
2: Okay.
1: I love talking about the NRL because we have got an incredible team this year. And when I say we, New Zealand. The New Zealand Warriors. They have been doing so well this season. And yes, there may be people who are jumping on the bandwagon. But you know what? If a team can get support, even if it's bandwagon support, they're getting support regardless, you know?
2: Well, that's nice to know. You're not gatekeeping being a fan.
1: Well, no. I feel like it's always weird when people gatekeep, you know, that sort of thing. Like when they say stuff like, oh, I knew this artist before they got big. And it's like, you didn't want them to get big and have, you know, some success.
2: Yeah, yeah.
1: I don't know. It just seems a bit wild. But anyway, the Warriors, they were sitting up at the top of the table until this weekend when, unfortunately, the Panthers, who were number two, they had a decent win against the Tigers on Sunday. So what that means, the Warriors, second on the table. That's still pretty good because if you don't know much about the NRL, Rach, just know the top eight teams move out of the normal season into finals season.
2: Yeah.
1: So they play a few games. I'm not going to get into everything because there's a lot to go over, so you don't need like a crash course in this. But what you need to know is that the first finals is this weekend, and for the Warriors, it's a home game. So it's at Go Media Stadium or Mount Smart Stadium, and tickets for this game went on sale today to the general public.
2: Yesterday they were on sale for members. Which I don't think maybe you realised until...
1: Yep. I was in the queue and I'm not a member. And I know a lot of people missed out, unfortunately. So we had a meeting, a Life FM meeting today at midday, just the same time, coincidentally, for the Warriors tickets going on sale. So I was sat in the meeting on my phone and I think I was like 3,000 or something in queue. And I thought, that's okay because, you know, Go Media Stadium seats around 25,000. I should be able to get ticket, forgetting that, you know, people can buy up to eight at a time,
2: which is a lot.
1: And some would have sold, obviously, yesterday as well. So by the time I finally got through, it would have been maybe 12:15. The tickets were gone. There was nothing
2: left.
1: Not
2: a single
1: seat. It sold out. So it turns out it kind of just took minutes for this to sell out. I don't know if anyone listening managed to get tickets to the Warriors game. Would love to know. Text 38168 keyword life. Second question, is there a spare?
2: Yeah, I was going to say, we'd love to know if there's a spare. This is kind of funny because it's not that I'm not a fan. Well, it is actually that I'm not a fan. I, first of all, spelt Warriors wrong on the prep sheet earlier today. I did think that doesn't look quite right.
1: You could just spell the four-letter word for it, Waz.
2: Yeah.
1: You could just put Waz. Everyone knows what the Waz are.
2: I was invested because you were invested.
1: Thank you.
2: Yeah, I was like, I hope she gets tickets.
1: Same, and I didn't, unfortunately.
2: Yep.
1: Oh, wow. But it's okay. You know, sometimes watching on the TV is better because you can see it more clearly.
2: You're telling yourself that.
1: Yeah. there is chat that we might go somewhere to watch on a bigger screen.
2: Oh, yeah, that's
1: And then you
2: nice.
1: Get a bit of the Atmos. The other people who missed out on tickets are there too.
2: Or the non-members.
1: Wow.
2: I think you need to hit up some of Seller's friends. I think he's definitely a member.
1: No. Okay. Seller supports the Broncos. They didn't even make top eight.
2: Okay. Well, hey, if you do have a spare ticket, get in
1: let
2: touch.
1: Let me know.
2: She's just curious. 8168, keyword live.
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1: It's NF Happy on Life FM. Eloise and Rach with you on your Arvo Bravo. 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
2: No, I missed out on getting tickets to the Warriors game. They're playing the Dolphins. It's the first final this weekend. And I was hopeful. I really was hopeful about getting tickets. I feel like it was probably harder to get tickets for this than any other, I guess, ticket experience I've been trying. Like,
1: Bruno Mars.
2: Taylor Swift, missed out on that.
1: Yeah.
2: But probably more likely to get tickets to see Taylor Swift than to see the Warriors play at Go Media Stadium. But anyway, someone texted in, Trevor texted in, saying, I got tickets for me and my wife. I logged in at 11:55. I was 991 in the queue. No spare tickets, but I've been to 6 games this season. Great, love that. My wife hasn't been yet. She's a Bulldog supporter. Oh, that's not a great team. Better take her to one. Oh, I hope you've got a Warriors shirt for her to wear. I hope you do. I can't believe you got tickets. That's so good.
1: But and no spear was the.
2: I know. Sorry. Yeah. So I'm not going with Trevor and his wife, unfortunately.
1: Can you imagine? Third wheeling that? You, Trevor and his wife.
2: I would go to see the Warriors.
1: Yeah.
2: I'd go with whoever to see the Warriors game. Chris texted in. Love the NRL segment. I hope you get tickets. Me too, Chris. I'm so hopeful here.
1: Well, look. If anyone is just tuning in and finding out now, I've just somehow got a spear ticket that I bought and didn't need.
2: Don't know what to do with.
1: What should I do with it? Text through 8168 keyword life.

0: It's Marissa Berkey. That is old news. New music on Life FM. Hey, coming up to 5 o'clock, and as always, we'll be making some space to pray on the show.
1: Yes, so if you have got a prayer request, you can text through 8168 with the keyword life. 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
7: The famous prodigal son story. Head to Luke chapter 15 to recap. Even if we're familiar with the story, here's something we may not know. The son who demanded the father's inheritance was breaking serious boundaries. In the culture of the time, going to your dad and asking for your share of the inheritance was really saying, "Dad, I wish you were dead." How often do we walk away from God and our home in Him? How often do we wish deep down that He didn't want certain things for us so that we could go our own way? If we've been there and we want to return like the son did, today's reading is for us. What's more astounding than the son's disobedience is the father's grace-filled reaction. He saw him and was filled with compassion for him. He ran to his son, threw his arms around him and kissed him. That's from Luke chapter 15, verse 20. Jesus knew, as he told this parable, that the father's extravagance was outrageous. And that was 100% on purpose. He wants us to link the dad's reaction to God's. How outrageously have we sinned against God? Jesus sees it and wants us to know He'll meet us with an even more outrageous grace. So what now? Thank God that He keeps no record of when you've wronged Him. Keeping a record of things you have done wrong? Show yourself outrageous grace and throw your arms around yourself.
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0: It's We the Kingdom, glory, glory on Life FM, getting close to 5 o'clock, which means, as always, we're making some space to pray for you. And this text came through on the prayer wall from an anonymous person saying, please pray for full healing for me from abdominal pain and stress in Jesus' name, and to help our family. So, yeah, Lord, I bring this person before you, Father. I pray that you would be with them, that you would heal them from this pain, Lord, whatever the cause is, whether it's stress or something else, Lord, that you would fully heal their body from this pain, Lord, that they would be able to go about their normal life, their work or study, whatever it is, Lord, to look after their family as they usually would, Lord, that you would bring them peace in this time, and that whatever the pain is, Lord, that doctors would be able to get to the bottom of it in Jesus' name.
1: Amen. Genevieve got in touch saying, please pray for my daughter and all those who are taking their exams this week. Thank you and God bless. We just pray for anyone who is studying for exams this week, for any student that has to do that. We pray that you just give them the peace, the confidence, and that they are able to pass their exams in Jesus' name.
0: Amen.
2: Sundown on a faded porch, playing the song to myself. Simple feeling is the feeling I got.

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2: In this update, a man's appeared in court on an assault charge after a woman and two young children died in a Rotorua home in Glenholm last night. Nationals pledging cash for councils instead of a bed levy to deal with growing tourism and related infrastructure issues. The party says it'll hand over a share of revenue from the international visitor levy, divvied up according to a council's visitor nights. Auckland Mayor Wayne Brown says their share of funding would come an $8 million short of a bed tax. Chris Hipkins is criticising his party's former policy on pricing farm emissions. He says he's not convinced that it would have worked. The Crown's defending not prosecuting a police officer who fatally shot an unarmed man in Taranaki. Chaos Price was killed in 2022 after he'd rammed a patrol car and tried to hijack another vehicle. And that's news.
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2: In sport, coach Dave Rennie concedes the All Blacks captain's year is over. Adi Savia came off with a dislocated shoulder in the third test loss to the Springboks and has returned home. And while they're still waiting for full results, Rennie can't see Savia being back this year.
3: No, I'm very unlikely.
2: Luke Jacobson, who replaced Savia as skipper when he went off, is also heading home. One of the hardest jobs of the week is almost done for Warriors coach Andrew Webster, ahead of Saturday's NRL qualifying final at home against the Dolphins. He's confirmed centre Lika Halasima and middle forward Jackson Ford are both good to return from injuries. The returns have created selection headaches for Webster. Their team due out at 6 tonight.
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5: Northland to Whanganui, including the central high country. Also Bay of Plenty, mainly fine today. Areas of fog tomorrow morning, then cloudy periods and isolated showers. Manawatu to Wellington and Gisborne to Wairarapa. Cloudy periods, a few showers about southern Gisborne and the Wairoa district, clearing this afternoon or evening. For Marlborough and Nelson, cloudy periods. Bulleh to Fiordland, cloudy periods. Isolated showers from Bulleh to Westland. Tomorrow, rain with heavy falls developing in Fiordland in the morning, spreading north to Westland in the evening. Canterbury, fine from apart from areas of morning and evening cloud. Otago and Southland, fine today and most of tomorrow. Rain with brief heavy falls spreading north tomorrow evening.
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1: Matthew 11, verse 28. Are you tired? Worn out? 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
7: Good afternoon, Rach and Eloise with you on your Arvo Bravo at the moment. Can I just say, Rach? Sorry, we weren't going to talk about this, but I just thought about it. It's like we've got a bit of a uniform going on.
8: We really have. Yeah.
7: We've got stripes on, different stripes. Your stripes are, I guess, bigger.
8: Wider stripes.
7: And mine are smaller stripes, and I'm wearing a long sleeve, you're wearing a t-shirt. But the colours, blue and brown, that is what we're wearing today.
8: Brown pants, blue stripy shirt.
7: So how in sync are we? But also, I noticed that Sala and Joe today, they were almost wearing identical hoodies.
8: Yeah.
7: They're this like sort of grey hoodie. They both had different hoodies. Maybe different brands, but they were also matching. I was like, that's pretty cute. So they're matching, we're matching. Love that.
8: Yeah, I feel like stripes are just very in at the moment because when Beatty and I went to take our photos for the new lineup, we were both wearing stripes and we actually, well, I think it ended up working okay.
7: I think so too because you had your hair out. So it's kind of like...
8: They weren't too similar.
7: Yeah,
8: that's good. But there was a moment where it was like somebody has to change and we were both like, it's not going to be me, okay? I bought this top specifically for this photo shoot.
7: I don't know if I've seen Beatty wearing that red stripy top before. It's like a rugby
8: top. Yeah, you know why? Because he bought it specifically. That's why it was such a drama because both of us had gone out, bought specific outfits for the photo shoot. And they were both stripy.
7: You didn't coordinate that?
8: No.
7: You didn't think too?
8: No, because I was like, well, it's going to look like Where's Wally if we're all in stripes.
9: Yeah, I mean, if I was doing a show, co-hosted show, I probably would have been like, what are you wearing? Just so we don't end up ringside someone.
8: In my defense, I bought my shirt first. I bought it on Thursday.
9: Did you show him?
8: No. Okay. I just assumed, like, I thought, you know, you he doesn't own any stripy shirts. I didn't know he was going to go out and buy one. But stripes, very in at the moment.
9: It's so in.
8: It happened.
9: You heard it
8: first. Coming up next, we want to talk about siblings. Whether you are siblings. An older sibling or I believe you're
9: the youngest.
8: Yeah,
9: the
8: I'm the oldest. Exactly, yeah. The youngest can get away with things the oldest never could. But
9: you just didn't try hard enough. That's what I say to my sister.
8: One of the benefits of being an older sibling is that you do have sort of a bit of power to convince your siblings of things.
9: Yeah, just you have some sort of influence, eh?
8: Yeah, you do. And that's one of the perks of being the older sibling. So we want to ask, what crazy thing did you convince your siblings of? Or if you're a younger sibling, what did your older siblings convince you of? Get in touch, 8168 Keywin.

That is Ray Ummer, absolutely joy on Life FM. You got Rach and Eloise with you on the show today. Now, we both have siblings. Rach, you're the oldest. Do you

0: outgrew, she probably even outgrew toys before I did, even though she's only a year older. You know what I mean?
1: She probably also maybe wanted to, do you think she wanted to make sure that it was known that she was the oldest? Because at that age, I remember it was very offensive if someone ever got the ages of your siblings.
0: She was always taller than me though, until maybe we were like 14 or something. Mm-hmm. And then we just were the same height. So one of the things that she convinced, well, I'm going to say she convinced me of. So my, let's play with our Polly Pockets, you know?
1: I still have my Polly Pockets, by the way.
0: Fashion Pollies, that sort of thing, Barbies, dolls, that sort of thing, right? So we're playing, I think we're actually playing with our Fashion Pollies. So these are the little dolls, smaller than a Barbie doll, bigger than a Polly Pocket. Okay. And they've got like the rubber clothes that you put on them and that.
1: Which everyone used to chew.
0: No, I think little kids did. But anyway,
1: to be clear, I was not like 14 when I was chewing these.
0: No, so my sister did not want to play, but she didn't really want to disappoint me. So what she would say is, I know the Fashion Pollies can go to the movies and then we would just sit in front of the TV watching a movie, but
1: the
0: dolls
1: Fashion Pollies were
0: there.
1: Yeah.
0: They were at the movies. It was like a drive-in.
1: Yeah. That's kind of like the kid equivalent of your parents saying to you, let's play the quiet game. Did you ever have that? Where it was just like, let's see who can be quiet the longest.
0: Oh,
1: and it's a good one. Quickly found out it was a very boring game. But now as an adult, whenever I'm babysitting or anything, I'm like, let's pull out the quiet game. Let's play the quiet game. Get in touch on 8168 with the keyword life. We want to know today, what did your siblings convince you of? Or if you are the older sibling, because usually it was the older sibling.
0: Yeah.
1: What did you convince your siblings of? 8168, keyword life.
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7: 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I think of God's design for community when I see the flax or the harakeke. 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

0: protecting the younger ones and the younger ones bringing new life, each part needed for the whole to flourish. 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And honestly, so do adults. We all need each other. So maybe today, think of your own communities. Are you a part of a church? Who are you protecting and who's surrounding you? As Christians, we're designed to stand together, not apart. 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Let's see what God does with it.
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0: It's Bryna Murphy, Better King on Life FM. You got Rach and Eloise with you this afternoon. Now, we're just chatting about siblings and how usually the oldest, I'm not 100% sure what
1: eldest one sounds like. You're very old. Like the eldest is if you've got a lot of siblings and you're...
0: Do you reckon?
1: And I'm just making that up.
0: Right, I think yeah,
1: oldest
0: I don't think
1: sounds better. Eldest sounds like you're an elder.
0: Right. Mm. So anyway, usually the oldest. No, see, now that doesn't sound correct. The oldest sibling.
1: The eldest. The eldest I think sibling. It probably is the eldest.
0: Anyway, you know what I mean? The older one would try and convince the younger ones something, right? Sometimes yeah. It's just to play a prank or, you know, you want them to do something so you have
1: well,
0: to
1: you have
0: come
1: spent
0: up with something.
1: Your whole life being told to be a good example and you're held to a great level of responsibility. And so you're like, look, there have to be some benefits that come with this.
0: So we're just wondering, you know, what did your sibling convince you of or what did you try to convince your siblings of? So someone texted in here, my older siblings made me believe that watermelons would grow out of my ears if I swallowed watermelon seeds. And I believed them right up until I was a teenager. And yeah. Did you tell your friend this when they just ate seeds?
1: Because watermelon has a lot of seeds. So
0: I
1: it would be very
0: that.
1: Hard to eat it without getting seeds.
0: Do you know what's odd? Sometimes I can eat a watermelon and I'll just eat the seeds fine. There's, you know, nothing's wrong
1: yeah,
0: with
1: I
0: that.
1: Always eat the seeds.
0: And then there's other times where I go to eat watermelon and I just cannot eat the seeds and I don't know why. So I have to spit them out. I'm like, what's the point?
1: Yeah. But at least you're not worried that there's a watermelon growing inside you.
0: I mean, imagine if that's actually what happened, if yeah. you swallowed seeds.
1: There's a few things like this that have come through as well. But this one's a bit different and it made me laugh. Someone said, this is from Elizabeth. She says, not my siblings, but my older cousins. They had me genuinely believing that if I didn't take care of my hair and wash and brush it regularly, then the knotty, glossy monster would come and live in my hair and my hair might fall out. The knotty galot. Can you imagine, like, at what age you would probably realise, hang on a second, this seems like maybe it's not true.
0: Yeah.
1: Knotty galotty?
0: Yeah. I feel like I just thought of one, but now I've forgotten what I was going to say. Okay. Were you ever told, like, if you swallow chewing gum, that's just going to be inside you for 7 years
1: It was
0: or something?
1: Only 7 years, yeah.
0: That's not a thing.
1: Yeah, that was, I probably believed that for quite a while. Same with, similar to the watermelons, I definitely remember being told by somebody, I don't know who it was, that if you swallowed an apple core with the seeds, then you would grow an apple tree inside you, which again, I mean, when you're a kid, you don't know, right? You're like,
0: you
1: I guess that's how
0: know.
1: It is.
0: Right.
1: Get in touch. Let us know whether you were the older or the younger, whichever sibling you were. What did you convince your siblings of? Or what did they convince you of? 8168 keyword life. Or you can call 0508 Life FM. Here's Natalie Lane.
2: Just 5 years old, running through the pews.

0: That is Natalie Lane still running to you on Life FM. You got Rach and Eloise with you on your Arvo Bravo this week. We want to know, what did you convince your siblings of as a kid? Or what did your siblings convince you of? Now, this has been quite a subject. I think it's quite funny because you realise it's quite a sibling thing to do something like this.
1: I don't know.
0: There's like no sibling handbook, obviously. It kind of just happens, right? It's sort of like when you play fight with your siblings and then it ends in real tears.
1: Yeah, that definitely happened a few times growing up. This one came through from Genevara. She says, my siblings and I would take turns staying with my auntie and uncle on the holidays. We'd fly out. After one trip my brothers took, he convinced us that the pilot let him put the wheels down. That's such a sibling thing to say, like, oh, did you know that on this trip I actually put the wheels down to the plane? And I feel like you would believe that as well as a kid. You'd be like, oh, that's cool. Someone else said that they were convinced as a kid that sea eggs, kina, were laid by sea hens.
0: No, I'm joking.
1: Oh dear. I could see that happening as well. I'm just imagining like a sea hen now swimming
0: what
1: through.
0: What would that even look like?
1: I do remember, this wasn't even a sibling, but I remember in... I think this was honestly probably like year six or something. Way too old for someone to be believing this.
0: End of primary school, yeah.
1: But convincing one of my classmates, and it wasn't just me that did this, but convincing that hedgehog was actually a bird, but it had flightless and lost.
0: Like and a kiwi.
1: He believed it as well.
0: Oh, that's sad.
1: He's like 11 years old and he, I think obviously, I'm assuming now he's realised, because we never told him, by the way, that was a joke. I'm assuming by now he's realised that it's not true, that hedgehog is not a type of bird that lost its wings. Get in touch. What did your siblings convince you of? You can call 0508 Life FM or 8168 keyword life.
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0: It's Lindy, Terry and Praise You on Life FM. Rachel Eloise with you. We were talking earlier about things your siblings convinced you of. This one came through from Eric. He says, I was convinced by my sister that the moon is made out of cheese. That's a classic one.
1: What happens if you're lactose intolerant and you want to visit the moon?
0: Well, I guess you just can't eat any of the moon while you're there. I love that. It did make me think of Wallace and Gromit.
1: Aww.
0: The episode where they go to the moon, which did make me feel like cheese. But
1: is that where it came from?
0: I Googled it.
1: Yeah.
0: The idea of the moon being made of cheese started as a 16th century English proverb that was used to mock foolish or gullible people.
1: Which feels
0: a bit savage to say after Eric's texted that through. But anyway, that's the origin, according to Google.
1: So really, it's just a tradition
0: to convince someone. It's the oldest version of, I guess, pretending to your sibling something and trying to convince them of it.
1: I love that. Now, Rach, I have an idea for us to do on the show.
0: Okay. I'm excited for this because you've told me you have an idea, but you haven't told me what it is.
1: Am I sharing it here or coming up?
0: I don't know.
1: I'm sharing it here. Okay. So, you know, when people go on holiday, they might make a scrapbook.
0: Yeah.
1: So, obviously, I'm filling in because Beatty is on holiday.
0: Yeah.
1: Now, I doubt he will be making a scrapbook.
0: Yeah, he's not the type of guy to make a scrapbook.
1: He's really not. To be fair, he might start one.
0: Oh, he'd collect all the things and then they would just go in a drawer.
1: And he'd forget about them because, you know, the ADHD. But here's my idea. Okay, what if we made a scrapbook of the Arvo Bravo show to show him when he gets back?
0: Do you know what I immediately thought of that would go into that scrapbook, which would be really lame?
1: It would be cool.
0: It would be a bunch of like McDonald's wrappers because quite often one of us will be like, hey, do you want to go to McDonald's?
1: That didn't happen today.
0: No.
1: I don't know what you're talking about, right?
0: But imagine if we saved all of that and we made a scrapbook to show all the times.
1: I started thinking about this actually. And now the more I think about it, the more I'm thinking, what if we made it like an audio scrapbook?
0: Oh, okay.
1: So then when he's back, because, you know, 2 months is a long time.
0: We could catch him up on everything
1: that's
0: happened.
1: Exactly.
0: Yeah. So what kind of things would we put in this ordinary?
1: Well, definitely.
0: I can't even speak. Auditory. Is that what you said?
1: Yeah, audio. Just an audio scrapbook. I think you playing darts for the first time, that's got to go.
0: What a memory that was. That happened
1: early
0: about
1: in the
0: an
1: show.
0: Hour ago. Yeah. And we can put like my high score in there, which at the moment is 25. Maybe not.
1: Maybe we could include some of the video of you practicing.
0: Yeah, that's
1: just
0: good.
1: Just the audio part.
0: I have just deleted all of those videos off my phone.
1: Well, look, we can still recover those.
0: Yeah, it's not been
1: 30 days yet. We're good. Another thing I just thought of as well, you know, me trying to do quick maths on air.
0: Oh, yes. Yeah.
1: What were we trying to work out?
0: This was off air, but I said, what's 19 plus 9? And you did some sort of calculation and then you were like, yeah, so if you minus that, then it's 18. 19 plus 9? 18.
1: You
0: mean 28. You just missed 10. Yeah, I think this is a great idea.
1: Look, this is just day one. So we're going to have a lot to add to the audio scrapbook.
0: Yeah, I just hope it doesn't become sort of a roast of both of us and just every moment that we fail.
1: No, it's not. No, okay. No. We need, do you know what? I think maybe we even need to call David, who texted in earlier. This was a great text to receive. You two are just marvellous on this afternoon show together. What a breath of fresh air.
0: I think we should put that on the front cover and then send it to Beatty. Yeah, print it out.
1: Yeah,
0: make a certificate out of it and post it on the wall. So when Beatty comes back, that's the first thing he sees.
1: Yeah,
0: I think it's a great
1: Alex
0: idea.
1: Is coming for your job.

0: It's Joy Dance Mix. That's Martin Smith on Life FM. Rach and Eloise with you. Now, I wanted to play a little piece of audio for you because I was very confused by it. I'm going to play it with no context first, except let me know what you hear when I play this audio.
1: Nowhere?
0: And does it stay
1: nowhere,
0: the same?
1: Nowhere. Sorry, am I? Yeah, nowhere.
0: It kind of creeps me out if I listen to it for too long. But this is an audio illusion that I came across earlier this week. And the reason that it was just crazy to me is because all the comments were saying, oh, I hear way, way, way, or some people saying I hear like just things that are completely different. I hear nowhere.
1: Now I hear no way.
0: Oh. The crazy thing about this audio is that apparently it's not actually saying anything. It's
1: what
0: just
1: do you
0: a
1: mean?
0: Bunch of overlapping sounds.
1: Oh.
0: It's done by somebody called Diana Deutsch, who is she's a psychologist, and it's called Phantom Words is the name of the illusion if you want to look it up. But they basically wanted to see the way that people's brains interpret things.
1: Wow.
0: And it's also different depending on which language you speak, because people who speak other languages, they hear words in their language.
1: True.
0: Whereas obviously we hear things in English.
1: Yeah.
0: But yeah, I can only hear nowhere. I can't hear anything else. And was just mind-boggled by people commenting that they heard other things.
1: Right. If you were listening to that, we don't have too much time to chat about it, but text them what you heard.
0: Yeah. What do you hear? Someone did say they heard winner, which I don't hear at all. Don't know what that says about me, but I hear nowhere. Get in touch. What do you hear? 8168 Keyword Life.
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9: Don't call me Naomi, call me Mara. These were Naomi's words after losing her husband and two sons. Don't call me Naomi, meaning pleasant. Call me Mara, meaning bitter. What she had been through had changed the way Naomi saw herself. And this can be the same for us. We can go through struggles, have hurtful things said or done to us, and it can change the way we see ourselves. But what happened to you, friend, doesn't determine your identity or value. Just because you failed at something doesn't make you a failure. Just because you are rejected doesn't make you a reject. Just because you were unplanned doesn't make you an accident. And just because somebody said you're no good doesn't make you worthless. You're not a product of what happened to you, but a product of who you belong to. And you are a beloved, valuable child. I'm Ben Cherry, pastor of City Point Church, Auckland.
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2: In this update, locals can only watch and wait as Rotorua police investigate a triple homicide after a woman and two children died last night. Emergency services arrived to find the children's bodies in a Glenholm property. The woman died soon after. A man's appeared in the district court charged with assault in a family relationship to reappear next month. A body pulled from Rotorua's Lake Rotukākahi on Thursday has been formally identified as Jeremy Palmer Robertson, who had been sought in relation to his mother's murder. Auckland's Eden Park's boss, Nick Sortner, is confident National's bed tax alternative will pay off. If re-elected, the party's promising to take revenue from the international visitor levy, splitting it three ways between councils, conservation and tourism. Snippets leaked to the British press about royal couple Harry and Meghan's plans in the UK may have spurred King Charles. He's released a letter clarifying the Duke and Duchess of Sussex remain private citizens. That's news.
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2: In sport, anything beyond Saturday night is irrelevant right now for Warriors coach Andrew Webster. Australian Rugby League Commission Chair Peter Valandis has told media he's 90% sure any further Warriors home playoff games will be held at Eden Park. But Webster's just grateful their qualifying final showdown with the Dolphins is at their Mount Smart Fortress.
3: I'm going to worry about that later. This is not the week. We're playing here. I'm celebrating that. Next week doesn't matter. We're here at Mount Smart right now, and I think everyone should just enjoy it rather than worry about what might not happen or might happen.
2: A decision on who replaces Adi Savia as All Blacks captain for the rest of the year will likely be made after the side comes home. Coach Dave Rennie says Savia's dislocated shoulder in the third test loss will likely mean his year is over.
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5: Northland, Tawangan Nui, including the Central High Country, also Bay of Plenty, mainly fine today, areas of fog tomorrow morning, then cloudy periods and isolated showers. Manawatū to Wellington and Gisborne to Wairarapa, cloudy periods, a few showers about southern Gisborne and the Wairoa District, clearing this afternoon or evening. For Marlborough and Nelson, cloudy periods. Bulleartoo Fiordland, cloudy periods, isolated showers from Bulleartoo Westland. Tomorrow rain with heavy falls developing in Fiordland in the morning, spreading north to Westland in the evening. Canterbury, fine apart from areas of morning and evening cloud. Otago and Southland, fine today and most of tomorrow. Rain with brief heavy falls spreading north tomorrow evening.
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6: Yeah, Eloise filling in just for the next couple, well, just for the next few months, actually, while Bailey is away.
5: I'm here till November.
6: Well, maybe. October, end of October, sometime, at some point.
5: Well, it's going to be a while. But good to have you with me so that I'm not just going solo. Although now, next week I will be.
6: That's true. Sorry about that. Now, the NRL, okay, rugby league chat on the show, the Arvo Bravo, probably went from zero when you guys were doing the show to like 100%. Nah, not 100%, but I have
5: once
6: talked a bit about it.
5: So,
6: I try to limit it to once a show.
5: Yeah.
6: But yesterday, twice a show. Today, I got to bring this up again, okay? Trying to get tickets for the finals this weekend. Warriors versus Dolphins, Go Media Stadium, right? Midday is when general sale took place. I was in the queue, waiting, ready to go. Missed out. It took maybe 10 minutes or less for them to sell out. I think there's 26 or 25,000 seats at Go Media Stadium, and it just went real quick. Here's the thing. I've been sent a screenshot now. Someone is trying to sell four tickets for $1,400.
5: Because how much would it have been if you'd been able to get it?
6: Well, they haven't even said where the seats are.
5: Oh.
6: At this price, you're thinking, okay, VIP.
5: They're going to be good seats.
6: You're on the field. You're right at the bottom, right there where the action's happening. It doesn't say, but there's the reserves being met. There's 116 bids, so people are actually bidding on this.
7: Oh, my goodness.
6: And, the current bid, $1,400. That's crazy.
7: I wonder if, those people, that whoever that is that's selling those, bought them specifically because they saw an opportunity.
6: Honestly, scalpers ruin it. They really do, because it's just so frustrating. And I saw a comment somewhere, and I agree. If I'm watching on TV and there are any empty seats, I will be mad.
7: Because if they try to sell them for too much, they're just not going to sell.
6: Exactly.
7: And then they've just wasted money, and a true fan such as yourself was not able to go.
6: Okay, that's enough NRL chat from me today.
7: We're going to talk about your Feel Good Friday fun fact on a Tuesday coming up next. I did have to sort of explain this to you off here.
6: I know, it's confusing.
7: It's bringing some Feel Good Friday fun to every day of the week.
6: Okay,
7: that
6: sure.
7: Friday vibe to a Tuesday. This segment may or may not have started because I could never remember what day it is, whether it was Friday or not. But that's coming up next. We're going to talk about the speed of light, as you do on a Tuesday. It's on the way.

0: 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It's time for a Feel Good Friday Fun Fact on a Tuesday. Now, for anyone who is confused, this is something we do each and every day on the Arvo Bravo.
1: Every day!
0: Yeah, we bring a feel-good vibe to the show on a Monday, on a Tuesday, whatever day it is. Today, a Tuesday. And
1: okay,
0: I want to talk
1: about
0: the speed of light, because I found this really fascinating. Now, for those who did science or physics in school, you probably know the speed of light is the fastest that anything can go.
1: Yeah,
0: can
1: I mean, think about it. You normally see lightning before you hear the thunder.
0: Because light travels faster than sound.
1: It does.
0: Yeah. That is actually a great explanation of it. I don't know if this is cool.
1: It's cool.
0: Hypothetical cool situation. Actually, it would be very bad if this happened.
1: Oh.
0: But if the sun suddenly disappeared.
1: What? Why?
0: Well, if for some reason it exploded or something, we wouldn't know for 8 minutes and 20 seconds because that's how long it would take the light from the sun to reach us. Because sunlight that you go out and see, I mean, it's not that sunny right now, but if you go out in the middle of the day and you see sun, that sun is the light that's reaching you 8 minutes and 20 seconds old. It left the sun 8 minutes and 20 seconds ago. So
1: interesting.
0: The sun, for example, just like if something happened to it, like it suddenly turned blue, which would never happen. But if it did,
1: we
0: wouldn't know for another 8 minutes and 20
1: seconds.
0: I mean,
1: I don't know how much you know about this, but say, so when there's like an eclipse, right?

0: like a tinieth of a tinieth of a tinieth of a second of the pass, but it is the amount of time that it takes the light that's bouncing off you to reach my eyes.
1: Look, see, this is why I didn't do well in science.
0: I just find that crazy.
1: It's too much.
0: The fact that everything is technically in the past, and the further away something is, the longer it takes the light from that thing to reach you. So when you look at stars, light is so far away.
1: Yeah, that's wild, right? Shooting stars. Oh, let's not get into that.
0: Yeah, let's not get into that. But there you go. Everything's in the past.
1: I don't agree with that sentence.
0: Does that make you feel good?
1: That's what the Feel Good Friday is.
0: Maybe I should rename this to the Feel Confused Fun Fact on a Friday, but actually on a Tuesday.
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13: Today in the Christian calendar, we celebrate the birth of Mary. Tradition places her birthday on the 8th of September, and it gives us an opportunity to reflect on her remarkable story. One ordinary day in Nazareth, the angel Gabriel appears and speaks words that would change her life and the world.
14: "Don't be afraid, Mary," the angel told her, "for you have found favour with God. You will conceive and give birth to a son, and you will name him Jesus. He will be very great and will be called Son of the Most High. The Lord God will give him the throne of his ancestor David, and he will reign over Israel forever. His kingdom will never end."
13: Understandably, Mary has a question. Gabriel explains that although she is not married, she will conceive and give birth to a son, the Son of God. And Mary responds with one of the most beautiful sentences in Scripture.
14: "I am the Lord's servant. May everything you have said about me come true."
13: That's from Luke chapter 1 in the NLT. In the older translation, Mary says, "May it be unto me according to thy word." Many of us know this story well. Mary played an extraordinary role in God's plan. She was chosen to bear his son. She was used by God in an amazing way. And because of that, Mary has been a household name for 2,000 years.

0: But before the events of that first Christmas, Mary wasn't famous. She wasn't powerful. She wasn't someone anyone would have expected to be part of God's great rescue mission. She was a young, poor, unmarried girl from an obscure town. And that's actually really good news for us. Because if we ever feel too insignificant, too ordinary, or too unqualified to be used by God, we can remember Mary. It's no accident that God chooses someone the world would overlook. It shows that God is not limited by our ideas of importance or status. He calls unlikely people. He picks people others wouldn't. And he uses them to accomplish his purposes. That's what he did in Mary's life. And I believe it's what he can do in ours. We simply need to be available. When Gabriel announced God's plan, Mary said, "I am the Lord's servant. May it be unto me according to thy word." She said yes to God. Mary had a humble and willing heart, and God used her in a big way. We need that same posture, because God may want to use us in ways we cannot yet imagine. Like Mary, we can say, "May it be unto me according to thy word." We can say yes to God.
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0: It's Life FM, Kobe James on your Arvo Bravo. Coming up next, some news you might have missed.
1: Now, this is an interesting one. I always find it's interesting when companies, you know, take other companies to court over something because of, I don't want to say plagiarism, but, you know, just copyrights and all that. Mm. This one I find interesting because at some stores in New Zealand, you do see similar items in the toy section. Ooh, so okay. I don't know. Yeah, it's kind of hard to know where they draw the line. And is it because, you know, in New Zealand, you can't sue, but I feel like copyright is still a thing here, so I'm not too sure. But anyway, it'll be interesting. I don't, without giving too much away, very big toy brand taking a different, not toy brand, but another company to court. Actually, a few companies.
0: Oh, okay. That's coming up next in some news you might have missed.

0: It's Nona. That is Center of Attention on Life FM. It's time for some news you might have missed.
1: So in today's, I don't want to say episode, but in today's update on news you might have missed, do you know the toy brand Jellycat?
0: Yes. I mean, I've heard of it. I don't know that I could tell you what it is.
1: But. So Jellycat is a very, very popular soft toy brand. They do the bunnies. A lot of people have the Jellycat bunnies, if you know, you know. But also,
0: oh, I have seen them. I've just looked it up. I have seen these, yeah.
1: They also do food plushies. Okay, so I think it's part of their range, Amusables, I think that's what they're called. Pretty much based on not just food, but also everyday objects as well. And it's got a really cute face on it, just like two eyes, a smiley face. Sometimes they give them legs and hands, arms, whatever. Well, the brand, Jellycat, they are planning, or I think they've already taken a particular other company to court, or they're trying to take them to court. Next, as well as Hamleys, these are, I'm pretty sure, like UK brands, because they've accused them of copying their Jellycat Amusable range. Aww. Now, here's the thing, and this is what I mentioned earlier. I feel like I've seen at Kmart very similar looking soft toy plushies, you know, like the food ones with the eyes and
0: Kmart
1: the smiley face.
0: Is definitely good at making
1: dupes
0: yeah. that are similar but
1: different.
0: Yeah, different enough that I guess they can get away with it. Where's the line?
1: I know, right? So I'm not sure about all that. Obviously, Jellycat has been super popular. A lot of their cuddly toys. I don't know. They're so popular, right? I think we have two or three Jellycat bunnies at our house.
0: Am I right in thinking that they're not just something that kids have? Like adults will collect them
1: yeah.
0: as well.
1: Yeah. Adults collect them too. And I just feel like there's a lot of, I don't say copycats out there, but you know, a lot of similar products out there. So they are trying to say that, you know, people will see these plushies at these particular stores and think it's a Jellycat one, but it's not, and it's not the same quality, and, you know, it's not good for the Jellycat brand.
0: They'll see the price, though, and then they'll realise, oh, for that price, it can't be the real thing.
1: And it's obviously not going to have the tag on it.
0: Yeah.
1: Yeah, so that's interesting. So pretty much one of the main things is a croissant Jellycat toy.
0: Yeah, I've seen those ones, yeah.
1: So... This is, yeah, currently, I think this is at court at the moment.
0: So what I'm hearing is go out and buy all the dupes before they get sued.
1: I don't think that's where I was going with that.
0: And you can't buy them anymore. No.
1: No, I think just know what you're buying.
0: Yeah, read the label.
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0: It's KB, Ben Fuller, that is Father on Life FM. It's time now for the verse of the day. Today's verse is from Hebrews chapter 4, verse 16. So let us come boldly to the throne of our gracious God. There we will receive his mercy and we will find grace to help us when we need it most.
1: Yeah, I've just been looking at a little commentary on this and it points out that where a verse says therefore or so, it's really important to go to the verse just before to see what it's kind of emphasizing. And the verse before, it talks about having a high priest who sympathizes with our weaknesses. And of course, this is talking about Jesus and the fact that because he came to earth as a person who was fully human, but also fully God, he knows what it's like to be human. He knows what it's like to feel all those human emotions, to even feel things like pain. I mean, he really felt pain, to feel hunger, to feel those human emotions of fear and sadness. And so knowing that, we know that when we come to him with prayer, when we come to him in prayer and say, hey, I'm really struggling with this, that he actually understands that from a human perspective. Which is really, really cool.
0: Yeah, that's so true. Hey, if you want to reflect on it some more, you can find it in Hebrews chapter 4, verse 16.
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7: Blessed are the poor in spirit, for theirs is the kingdom of heaven. Blessed are those who mourn, for they shall be comforted. These are the first and second Beatitudes from the Sermon on the Mount that Jesus gave, from Matthew chapter 5. Poor in spirit means to be humble. Humility is the realization that all your gifts and blessings come from the grace of God. To have poverty of spirit means to be completely empty and open to the Word of God. Those who mourn speaks of those who express deep sorrow over sin and repent from their sins. The freedom found in forgiveness of sin and the joy of eternal salvation is the comfort of those who repent. Blessed are the poor in spirit, for theirs is the kingdom of heaven. Blessed are those who mourn, for they shall be comforted.
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0: It's Halloween, no big deal. That is Rooftop on Life FM. But that is it from the show. Time to wrap things up for a Tuesday. Now, this is new to me. When you do goodbye to everyone except. Oh, wait, do we just get straight into it?
1: Well, we'll explain it, I guess, to you, maybe for a refresh. But also, if you are just joining us for the first time or you don't usually listen at this time, this is a chance for you to get a goodbye. But it's a bit different on the Arvo Bravo because not everybody gets a goodbye. In fact, it's very rare that you will get one, which makes it even better when you do.
0: Okay.
1: So we like to say 1% of people get a goodbye.
0: Right.
1: If you fit any of these categories, no goodbye to you.
0: Okay, so yeah. Okay, great.
1: So we'll start with the broad one.
0: Sure.
1: If you fit this category, no goodbye. Anyone, and both of us are going to be out, by the way.
0: Oh.
1: Anyone who has read at least one book this year, cover to cover.
0: Well, I've read 29. Yeah. So there we go.
1: I've read 18, maybe? I've actually lost count.
0: Good.
1: Yeah, it's good. Because last year I read none. So it's an improvement.
0: It very much is.
1: Specific category.
0: Okay. Anyone who's eaten cereal this week, sorry, no goodbye for you. Do you say sorry? Do you apologise?
1: Yeah. No, we like to be polite. We say we're very sorry, but no goodbye to you.
0: sorry, not sorry.
1: Same very specific category. No goodbye to you today if your number plate has two of the same letter or the same number on it.
0: Yeah. Now, my husband's car is technically my old car, so it's actually still under my name. So I own, it's like I own both cars. my car that I drive all the time does not have two of the same letter or number on it, but the other car has two of the same letter. It's got two P's.
1: I'm going to say if it's the car...
0: I don't drive it though. I'd consider that Billy's car, you know?
1: Yeah, if it's the car that you drive, then yes, whether or not it's in your name.
0: Okay.
1: But if it's just in your name but you don't drive it, then I think you're safe.
0: Okay, I'm safe.
1: However, I was already out. Yeah. Okay. I'm glad we've clarified that, though, for people listening.
0: Here's one, the ultra-specific category today. Goodbye to everyone except anyone who bought their dog a new collar today, specifically.
1: Yeah. If you brought your dog a new collar today, that's great. But no goodbye for you, unfortunately.
0: Yeah. No goodbye.
1: You asked me earlier, where do you get these from? I said, we just sort of, I come up with them at the top of my head. But I saw a dog walking past the window.
0: With a new collar?
1: It had a...
0: I was like, how'd you know they bought it today?
1: It just looked like a very shiny collar. So I thought, I bet that's new. And the dog also looked quite young. So I thought maybe
0: cute.
1: It was a new, where that came from. No goodbye to you if you fit that category, but keep on listening. Ruth is in next, which is very exciting. She'll be with you till midnight tonight. But that's it for the show today. We'll be back tomorrow.

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1: Galatians 5 verse 23. Not needing to force our way in life, able to marshal and direct our energies wisely. Legalism is helpless in bringing this about. It only gets in the way.
0: Faith, music, culture.
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3: Good evening. Welcome to the Life FM Nights. You are with intern Ruth as I fill in for Eloise while she keeps Rach company on the Arvo Bravo. So welcome to you. It is great to have you joining along for the show. Let me know, how is your evening going? Text in 8168 with the keyword life. A lot coming in store for tonight, so keep listening in. First, it is Forrest Frank and Josiah Queen with Jesus is Coming Back Soon.

0: It is Roy Tosh with We Still Believe here on the Life FM Nights. You are with intern Ruth this evening. I shared last night that I'm not a big fan of banana. And since I shared that, I've been asked, am I meaning banana the fruit or banana in general flavoring? Well, I'm meaning both. I'm not a big fan of banana the fruit or banana flavoring. Neither am I a fan of banana bread. I know that may shock you. It's a little bit crazy. But I do really like the banana soft lollies that come in the Party Mix lolly bag. Hopefully you know what I'm talking about. But for some reason, I love that banana lolly. Weird, I know, right? Speaking about food, the question of the night this evening is all to do with a particular food. That is coming up next.
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time for question of the night. It is all to do with a particular food. The question is a sausage sizzle a sandwich? I asked this question to some people at my youth group and I was slammed because I said, yes, a sausage sizzle is a type of sandwich, but many people disagreed with me. So let me know, what do you think? Text in 8168 with the keyword life. Is a sausage sizzle a sandwich? Here is a pretty awesome collab between a few artists. The song is called Abahold here on Life FM. Abahold.

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0: 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You are listening to Life FM. Happy Tuesday night. Great to be with you. You are with intern Ruth. It is now time for question of the night. Tonight's question is a little bit bizarre. It is a sausage sizzle a sandwich? Before you make your decision, let me just read out what the definition of a sandwich is. Two pieces of bread with food, such as cheese, salad, or meat between them. So could a sausage sizzle be a type of sandwich? Let me know, what do you think? Text in 8168 with the keyword life. Coming up shortly, you and I are taking a look at the verse of the day.
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0: only one that matters. What a great tune for your Tuesday evening. You are with intern Ruth. It is time to look at the verse of the day from the YouVersion app. It is 1 Peter 5 verse 6. Humble yourselves, therefore, under God's mighty hand, that he may lift you up in due time. We all long to know that we are significant and have others know it too, right? That desire is not necessarily wrong. We are made in God's image and he has built into us the desire to be exalted. And the key to a biblical view of glory is to pay close attention to what God says about seeking it. The Bible teaches us that instead of seeking out our own glory, we should trust God to exalt us at the right time and place he sees fit. It is a challenge, but is a reminder to us that God is a good, good Father who loves us so much. So why don't you try hand him the steering wheel and let him be in charge of bringing us glory. That verse was 1 Peter 5 verse 6.
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0: 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That is Leslie Perez, Waiting For. Nearly 8 o'clock on your Tuesday night. Let me know, what are you up to? 8168 with the keyword life. Coming up shortly is Lily Lynn Scott with her song, You Can Be Happy Too. Lily recently released a cover of a pretty popular song. I'm sure you're going to know it. Here's what it sounds like.
1: Tonight the super trooper lights are gonna find me, shining like the sun.
0: Pretty cool cover from Lily Lynn Scott, Super Trooper by ABBA. Why don't you give it a full listen? I believe it is available on every platform wherever you get your music. It's a pretty cool song, and without further ado, here is Lily Lynn Scott, You Can Be Happy Too.

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3: 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What's going to be in the top 10 tonight? Well, you're just going to have to listen in and see. Coming right now is number 10.
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1: For King and Country with Miracle at the number nine spot on the U chart for Tuesday. Let me know what do you think is going to be in the top five. 8168 with the keyword life. Coming up soon is number eight.
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8: Kia ora tātou, welcome to A Minute in History with The Hope Project. 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While many know of the terrible failures of church leaders, like in the Crusades and Inquisitions, few are aware of how, as the respected historian and philosopher Will Durant writes, due to the teachings of the church, nearly all parts of society were helping the needy, including individuals, guilds, governments and church. Monasteries brought care to the poor and orphan. 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Wealthy upper-class ladies took part in charitable activities. And a quarter of tithes of the local church were commonly set aside to help the sick and struggling. 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Christianity has brought an uncomparable concept of charity to the world. 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
1: 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Very popular right now on the Life FM playlist are For King and Country. Let me know what you think is going to be in the top five. 8168 with the keyword life. Number six is up next.
0: Number six.

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1: Good evening. You are with intern Ruth, taking a look at the Life FM U chart for your Tuesday. Number five, Joy, the dance mix from Martin Smith and Raya. Great song. If you haven't listened to it in full, make sure you do. Number four is coming up shortly for tonight's U chart.
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1: Number three.

0: That was number three.
1: At the number three spot on the U chart tonight, it is Tyrion with You Remain. That was in number one last night. So a bit of a switcheroo on the U chart. Let me know, what do you think is going to be in the number one and number two spot? That is coming up next.
0: Number two.

0: That was number two.
1: In the number two spot tonight, it is Jamie McDonald, Won't Let Go. Jamie McDonald is also on the U chart for another song, Ain't No Way. Both pretty cool songs, right? What do you think is going to be the number one spot tonight? Let me know, 8168 with the key word life.
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8: It's not easy to know what's right. Are you needing a dose of wisdom today? Let's ask God. He has all the wisdom in the universe, and you can just say amen at the end. God, sometimes it's really easy to know what's right, like stopping at a red light, but then there are those situations where I can't tell between what's right and wrong. It all seems so blurry, especially when I'm feeling all sorts of emotions. Help me, Lord, to see the situation the way you see it, because that's the truth, not my version. Help me choose the right thoughts, feelings, and actions. Help me not to hesitate to do what's right. When the moment comes to make the decision, Lord, help me have a sense of peace and confidence. If I am about to make the wrong choice, let me know somehow, God. Give me wisdom to make the right choices so that I keep moving forward and not continue walking around in circles. Send wise people my way and lead me to Bible verses that will give me the knowledge I need in this area. In your name I pray, amen. God gives wisdom to all who ask, so be encouraged.
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1: 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I know you've been waiting in anticipation. What is the number one song on the U chart tonight? Well, here it goes, and maybe it might even feel like a little bit of a throwback. Here is the number one song on the U chart tonight.
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1: Outsing the Angels by Corey Asbury in the number one spot on the U chart tonight. 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
1: Yeah, we just want to say thank you for what you do. Just make a big difference in our lives and probably in a million of lives here in New Zealand. And yeah, you just always remind us about who God is and who's always there for us. And yeah, thank you. 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

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This is the gospel, this is the good news. Tell everybody how he saved you. This is the gospel, come hear the good news. 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
1: Matthew 6, verse 33. Steep your life in God reality, God initiative, God provisions. 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

0: Zoe Music with Like David Did here on Life FM. Good evening. Welcome to the show. It's great to have your company this evening. How is it already almost Wednesday? That is crazy, right? Let me know, what have you got planned for the rest of your week? 8168 with the keyword life. Coming up shortly, you and I are chatting all about the jobs that we wanted as kids. I know there is a job that I wanted that sadly I was never actually able to even attempt. I'll be chatting about that shortly here on Life.
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5: One of the best pieces of advice I ever got was from a poster I saw at my church when I was a young guy. The photo was of an old basketball hoop that hadn't seen a ball aimed at it in years. Paint was peeling off the backboard and spider webs clung to the old rusty hoop. Underneath was written, opportunity. Then the words that really changed my life. You miss 100% of the shots you don't take. Immediately I was hit by the incredible truth of this statement. Successful people don't give up. On most occasions, they weren't the most intelligent, the loudest, or the bravest. 99% of the time, they were just the most persistent, pressing on when everyone else just gave up. Jesus said in the book of Matthew, "Ask and it will be given to you. Seek and you will find. Knock and the door will be opened to you." God wants us to get stuck in and change the world for Him. He's just waiting for us to take a shot and He'll guide our path. I'm Tom O'Neill, author of The 1% Principle.
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3: Sundown on a faded porch, playing the song to myself. Simple feeling is the feeling I got. My guitar's the only

That's Why by No Reply. What a funky tune for your Tuesday evening. You are with intern Ruth. What job did you want to do when you grew up? The jobs that you wanted to have as a kid. Maybe you wanted to be a firefighter or an astronaut. Maybe you wanted to be a hairdresser. Well, I had a few ideas about what I wanted to do when I grew up. And an option that I had, I actually was not able to attempt because, well, this job, I don't think it even exists anymore. I'll tell you what that job is coming up shortly. First, though, it is new music from Heritage. It is Wait. I need-

0: You're listening to Life FM on your Tuesday night. That is Nathan King with Never Too Late. You are with intern Ruth this evening. You and I are chatting all about the jobs that we wanted to have as a kid. What job did you want to have as a kid? Let me know, 8168 with the key word life. The job I wanted to have when I grew up was to work in the DVD store. I loved DVDs growing up. Always on the weekend, go to the DVD store, grab the DVDs and watch them throughout the weekend. So much fun, right? And I thought that would be such an awesome job to do. But by the time I was actually able to work, DVD stores no longer existed. Let me know, is there a DVD store near you that still exists? Maybe I could do some casual work there. Let me know, 8168 with the key word life. What job did you want to have as a kid?
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1: 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And I would hate to see this disappear. 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

0: Holding On, Praise God by John Redick. You are listening to Life FM on your Tuesday evening. Have you ever gone through a season, maybe a wilderness season? Maybe something has come up at work where you just question, okay, God, where are you in this? Well, do I have a solution for you? Because Lizzie Oakes from Sanctuary has got a podcast called Where Do You Find God? 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She interviews a range of guests asking that very question, where do you find God? And I'll be honest, I am sat for the next episode because I caught a glimpse of the guest in the hallway recently. 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Coming up, you and I are chatting about holidays.
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11: Hi, I'm Amanda Salmon. Jesus says, enter through the narrow gate, for wide is the gate and broad is the road that leads to destruction, and many enter through it. But small is the gate and narrow the road that leads to life, and only a few find it. His words indicate the kind of life we live when we choose to follow him. In the midst of a society and culture which applauds the seen and the big and the unglamorous, we are the ones who choose to do the humble work, the unseen, the unglamorous. In the face of hate and brutality and injustice, we are the ones who love and forgive and extend mercy and grace when everything within us wants to retaliate and get revenge and hold on to offence. We are the ones who choose integrity over opportunity. If we have to sacrifice love to get what we want or to succeed in life, then we're going against the way of the kingdom. And essentially, we miss out on the abundant life he has for us.
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for King and Country with Ale. You are listening to Life FM on your Tuesday evening. You and I have recently been talking about the jobs that you wanted to have as a kid. Well, I have got a bit of a follow-up question for you. Is there a job or a hobby that you would love to know something more about? Maybe you want to find out, okay, what would a day in the life look like for that particular job or hobby? If so, let me know what that is, 8168 with the keyword life. Here is Joseph O'Brien, Take Your Time.

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1: Hebrews 12 verse 2. Keep your eyes on Jesus, who both began and finished this race we're in. Study how he did it, because he never lost sight of where he was headed, that exhilarating finish in and with God. He could put up with anything along the way, cross, shame, whatever. And now he's there in the place of honor right alongside God.
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0: Josh Wilson with Power. 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I am intern Ruth, filling in for Eloise while she hangs out on the Arvo Bravo. 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
11: Did you know that the sun is so big, the Earth could fit into it 1.3 million times? If you wanted to drive to Pluto in a car, it would take over 6,000 years. Haven't got that kind of time? Don't worry, it would only take 25 years in a space shuttle. The cosmos is unbelievably big, but you don't need modern science to know that. In the Bible, the psalmist marveled, "When I look at the heavens, at the work of your fingers, the moon and the stars which you established, what is man that you are mindful of him? He is amazed that the creator of all this should care about us." Just think about that. The God who created supernovas and black holes also created you and loves you. Jesus became a human being like us, so that together with him, we could all be crowned with glory. With the psalmist, we can truly say, "O Lord, how majestic is your name in all the earth." I'm Katie Markar from the theology program at the University of Otago.
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1: Tori Kelly with Control. You are listening to Life FM on your Tuesday evening. You and I are about to head to the airport. I don't know about you, but I seem to know a lot of people who are currently on holiday or about to go on holiday. If I'm being honest, I'm a little bit jealous of those people. But you and I can dare to dream. So if money and time weren't a problem and you were given a ticket right now to go anywhere in the world, where would you go and why? Maybe an island getaway or a winter wonderland? Let me know, 8168 with the keyword life. Here is Natalie Lane with Still Running to You.
2: Just 5 years old, running through the pews.

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1: That is Tua with Stan Walker here on Life FM. Welcome to the show. It is a pleasure to have you joining in. You are with intern Ruth. And while we are currently at the airport, why not play a game called Where in the World? Basically, how it works is I give you three hints and you need to guess where in the world this particular location or monument is. So the hints for tonight are: this attraction is in New Zealand's North Island, it is an iconic Kiwi beverage, and it recently had a makeover earlier this year. Where in the world do you think that place is? Text in 8168 with the keyword life. The answer will be revealed very shortly.
2: As a broadcaster, we adhere to the Broadcasting Standards Authority rules. 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To find out more about this formal complaints process, go to their website, bsa.govt.nz.
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0: Marissa Berkey, old news, that's history. You are with intern Ruth on your Tuesday evening. Welcome to the show. You and I are playing the game, Where in the World? I give you three hints and you need to figure out where in the world this particular place is. So the hints for tonight are, this attraction is in New Zealand's North Island. It is an iconic Kiwi beverage, and it recently had a makeover earlier this year. The answer is the L&P bottle in the town of Paidoa. If you got that correct, then pat on the back to you. Well done. Coming up next, I am sharing something pretty cool that you want to be involved in.
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7: The famous prodigal son story. Head to Luke chapter 15 to recap. Even if we're familiar with the story, here's something we may not know. The son who demanded the father's inheritance was breaking serious boundaries. In the culture of the time, going to your dad and asking for your share of the inheritance was really saying, "Dad, I wish you were dead." How often do we walk away from God and our home in Him? How often do we wish deep down that He didn't want certain things for us so that we could go our own way? If we've been there and we want to return like the son did, today's reading is for us. What's more astounding than the son's disobedience is the father's grace-filled reaction. He saw him and was filled with compassion for him. He ran to his son, threw his arms around him and kissed him. That's from Luke chapter 15, verse 20. Jesus knew, as he told this parable, that the father's extravagance was outrageous. And that was 100% on purpose. He wants us to link the dad's reaction to God's. How outrageously have we sinned against God? Jesus sees it and wants us to know He'll meet us with an even more outrageous grace. So what now? Thank God that He keeps no record of when you've wronged Him. Keeping a record of things you have done wrong? Show yourself outrageous grace and throw your arms around yourself.
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0: 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You are listening to Life FM on your Tuesday evening. This week, the Bible Society in New Zealand turns 180. 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That is a pretty sweet deal. 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

Elevation Worship, do it again. You are with Intern Ruth on your Tuesday evening. It is past 11 o'clock, which means for the next hour, Life FM is going to be playing a whole lot of worship music. So I hope you enjoy. To kick it off, here is Bethel Music with Champion.

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And if you are needing prayer tonight, why don't you head to lifefm.co.nz and visit the prayer wall. Tonight, you and I are praying for an individual, a husband who has lost his job. So why don't you join me as we pray together? Dear Lord Jesus, we thank you for this individual. We thank you for who they are, for the gifts, the talents that you have given them. We ask that you would just open the door at the right time, that you would give them confidence and assurance that you, Lord, have them in the palm of your hand. We ask for the right job with the right people at the right time, Lord. Thank you, Lord Jesus, in your mighty name. Amen. If you want to pop your prayer on the prayer wall, head to lifefm.co.nz. Here is Josh Baldwin with Evidence.

song is called Different. You are listening to Life FM on your Tuesday evening. It is nearly 12 a.m., which means that my show is coming to an end. Thank you so much for tuning in. I will be back tomorrow night with more fun, more questions for you, so make sure you are listening in. Until then, I hope you have a lovely evening and an awesome Wednesday. God bless. Here is Souvenirs Worship, No One Like Our God.

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8: Jesus is sometimes called the servant king, and you can see why when you hear these words he speaks in the Gospel of Luke.
9: The greatest among you must become like the youngest, and the leader like one who serves. For who is greater, the one who is at the table or the one who serves? Is it not the one at the table? But I am among you as one who serves.
8: That's Luke chapter 22, verses 26 and 27 from the New Revised Standard Version. It was this week in 2022 that Charles III became King of the United Kingdom and the Commonwealth realms, including New Zealand. And then, a few months later, the world watched as Charles was crowned at Westminster Abbey. It was a moment filled with tradition, pageantry, and symbolism. But at its heart, it was a worship service. That's why it took place in a church and was led by a Christian minister. And even now, a few years on from that day, the themes highlighted during the coronation still matter. They continue to shape how many people pray for the king and reflect on the responsibilities he carries. In the lead-up to the coronation, the Church of England produced a devotional booklet to help Christians pray. One of the things it emphasised was the call to service. It reminded readers that service is central to how we understand the monarchy, and that King Charles publicly committed himself to that calling. When he spoke after the death of his mother, Queen Elizabeth II, he promised to follow her pattern of service, a service marked by loyalty, respect, and love. And as he began his reign, Christians were encouraged to look beyond the earthly monarchy to the example of Jesus, who came not to be served, but to serve. The booklet put it beautifully. It said, Jesus shows us the possibility of living for others, of seeking the well-being of the whole community, and of moving beyond self-interest to self-sacrifice. I think those words are still really helpful for us to reflect on today. We may not wear crowns or live in palaces, but the call to serve is for all of us. Jesus told his disciples he was among them as one who serves. He modelled a life of humility, compassion, and self-giving love. And he invites us to follow that same pattern. So this week, as we mark the anniversary of Charles III's accession to the throne, and as we think about that moment when the king was formally set apart for his role, we can let it point us to Jesus, the servant king, who has been crowned in glory. When he lived here on the earth, Jesus came among us as one who serves. He calls us to do the same.
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3: How can I live an extraordinary life? We all want that, don't we? We often get told that if we believe in Jesus, God will empower us to live an extraordinary life and do amazing things for God. It all sounds great. But is that really God's purpose for us, to live extraordinary lives? Or is that a way in which we've imposed the values of our culture on our Christian faith? Micah 6:8 says, "What does the Lord your God require of you? To do justice, to love mercy, and to walk humbly before your God." Sometimes that might look extraordinary in the world's eyes, but much of the time, walking humbly before God looks decidedly ordinary. It looks like listening empathetically to a friend who's having a hard time. It looks like giving intentional time to our kids. It looks like serving faithfully in your church. These things are all deeply glorifying to God, but they're not extraordinary. So instead of asking, how can I live an extraordinary life, let's learn to ask the question, how can I live my ordinary life to the glory of God? I'm Reuben Munn from Shaw Community Church. 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
3: 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Tradition should never triumph over fruitfulness. We need to ask ourselves the difficult question, is what I'm doing fruitful in my business, work, marriage, church, and personal life? Is it actually producing the results I'm wanting? And we need to be flexible to adapt and grow, asking God to help us live a fruitful life. Fresh fruit is always better than sacred cows. 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
2: 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At its heart, the communal copier. Sacred, feared, unpredictable, and today, it's stopped. The herd gathers, none dares approach, for no one in living memory has ever cleared a paper jam. But look, a new animal enters the clearing. 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
5: Blessed are the pure in heart, for they will see God. 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To be pure in heart means to be free of all selfish intentions and self-seeking desires. 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Such an act is pure love. God is the one who purifies the heart, and the instrument with which he cleans it is faith. Therefore, trust in the Lord with all your heart, and you will see God. Blessed are the pure in heart, for they will see God.
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3: In Ephesians chapter 4, 23 to 24, the Apostle Paul urges believers to be made new in the attitudes of your mind and to put on the new self created to be like God in true righteousness and holiness. 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We have to realize that we have a brand new conscious. 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
4: Each of us has battles, even as Jesus followers. Ever heard or read a Christian talk or article about how not to look to clothes or drinking or partners, etc., to find our self-worth? There are many views and situations that challenge our identity, with many pressures to fit in as society dictates. But despite these battles, Jesus isn't into compromise. He says, "If you love me, keep my commands." That's John 14, verse 15. What's the way to rise above these pressures? Jesus' way isn't try harder, it's try again. Now that you have my new life in you. Let's look at Paul's response to peer pressure. "I don't worry over what you think about this or what anybody else thinks. I don't even trust my own judgment on this point." 1 Corinthians 4:3. He was able to react like that because he had his mind set on and changed by the God who had saved him. What's the key to freedom from pressure? God. Sounds simple, but it's true. We can't beat external pressures on our own. Only God changing our heart can do that. We just need to make the decision to ask Him for help each time we feel pressured to do something we know isn't His ideal for our lives. So what now? Write a list of things that you're most likely to feel pressured to do, even down to the smallest thing. Pray for release from this pressure through Jesus.
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3: Out my mum's window sits a tree, and often a big, heavy kereru plops down on it. 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They look clumsy, oversized, almost comical. But here's the thing. Kereru are vital. They're the only native bird that can swallow and spread some of our larger seeds. So without their heavy presence, certain trees wouldn't regenerate. I love that, because I often feel clumsy in life and in faith. Like I'm breaking more than I'm fixing. Like I'm not quite fitting in. I'm making awkward landings. And yet, God has designed me with a role that no one else can fill. Even in my awkwardness, even in my lack of grace, He can use me to scatter seeds of His kingdom. Maybe you feel a bit kereru-like today. Take heart. God doesn't need you to be sleek or perfect. He just needs you to show up and do the part only you can do. I'm Mickey from inbetween.org.nz, and I hope this sparks your thinking. Let's see what God does with it.
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3: Kia ora tātou. Welcome to A Minute in History with The Hope Project. While the ideas of charity we have as a culture come quite specifically from the impact of Jesus' teachings, it remains that a level of charity is found in all cultures. Māori society has some very attractive characteristics to it, which we could learn from. In Māori society, lands were tribally owned, which led to generosity with land where its use was in the interests of the people. An example would be land lent for the building of churches, which would essentially be owned rent-free for as long as the purpose for which it was given remained. Another example of inbuilt generosity in Māori culture related to food. While children were known to die of starvation in England in the early 1800s, on the marae, food was communally owned, so if the marae had food, everyone ate. This generosity with hospitality continues today and is an admirable dynamic. 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

0: teachers that inspired me. 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But God, I also want to thank you for being there for me in the darker times of my life too. 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Thanks for looking out for me when no one else knew what I was going through. Thanks for standing by me in battle when I felt so alone. For the year ahead, Lord, help me to live life in a way that makes you proud and brings others joy. Thanks again, Lord, for giving me this life. Amen. Remember, a grateful heart is a happy heart.
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4: Winston Churchill had a really great quote. A pessimist sees a difficulty in every opportunity. An optimist sees the opportunity in every difficulty. Too many people wake up in the morning with a bit of a mental chip on their shoulder. It's glass half-empty thinking that makes the day's drag and everything around you just a little bit average. However, when you start to take more of an optimistic view of the world, you quickly start to see the upside to almost all situations you're in. Paul writes in Philippians, I can do all things through him who strengthens me. Did you get that? All things through him who strengthens me. God wants the best for us. He wants us to walk through our life in a positive frame of mind, worshipping him and how we live our day-to-day lives. Today, try to be glass half full in your thoughts. Focus on the bright side and look hard to find that silver lining. I'm Tom O'Neill, author of The 1% Principle.
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Me and Josh had a talk. 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
3: Hi, I'm Amanda Salmon. 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We become who God intended us to be. And as God is shaping us, the kinks of this harsh life are being ironed out, not to create perfection, but to create someone who is authentic and vulnerable and real. Our best life is found in Christ.
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0: making a will is not exactly at the top of the average millennial's priority list. 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
5: Have you ever stopped to think about what it actually means to be made in God's image? 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
1: So I just love how it's just so good. 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
2: In this update, New Zealand students remain above international achievement averages despite a long-term decline. The latest PISA results show our 15-year-olds still outperform the OECD average in maths, science and reading. Hoanganui police officers been accused of tipping off suspected drug dealers about planned search warrants. Senior Constable Peter Elliott Gray is facing multiple charges in relation to offending last year, including drug possession. The country's 10 mobile speed camera trailers have been vandalised at least 18 times since they were rolled out in September last year. Data released to our newsroom under the Official Information Act shows between September last year and last month, cameras have been graffitied 11 times and had their tyres slashed once. New Zealand flags will fly at half-mast today, marking the funeral of Norway's King Harold V. The protocol applies to all government departments, public buildings, Auckland's Harbour Bridge and naval vessels that normally fly our flag. That's news.
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2: In sport, Warriors coach Andrew Webster is welcoming the versatility of Chance Nickel-Klukstar. He remains on the wing for Saturday's NRL League Finals match against the Dolphins at Mount Smart, allowing Tane Tuapiki to continue at fullback. Webster says he holds that level of adaptability in high regard.
3: Played international footy, played in the grand final, plays fullback, wing, centre, played him at 5'8 a bit. We love him and he's going to bring a lot of experience and intensity.
2: Ford, Jackson Ford was leading the Dally M Awards when he suffered a torn pectoral muscle in June and he's named to return off the bench. Two-time defending champion Aryna Sabalenka is facing the prospect of exiting the US Tennis Open quarterfinals. Sixth seed Linda Noskova is up a break at 4-3 in the deciding set. That's sport. I'm Jodie Gill.
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5: Kia ora, good morning for Northland. Good morning. Cloudy periods with scattered showers, some heavy this afternoon and tonight. For Auckland to Waitomo, including the Coromandel Bay, plenty in the Central High Country. Got a lot of cloud this morning, then increasing fine spells, isolated showers developing late this morning and also late into the afternoon. Taranaki to Wellington, also Gisborne to Wairarapa, mostly fine with isolated showers about Gisborne. Marlborough and Nelson, here is a morning cloud, then you're looking at a nice day today. And for Canterbury, Otago and Southland, frosty start, otherwise mainly fine. Rain spreading north to Otago and Southland late this afternoon and tonight. And for a while, it's going to be heavy.
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6: 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The best, not the worst. The beautiful, not the ugly. Things to praise, not things to curse.
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5: Sure is. Morning, it's 3.5 minutes after 6 o'clock on the morning wake up with Sella and Joe. Glad to have you company for a Wednesday. Good morning, Joe.
7: Good morning, brother. Happy Wednesday, hump day.
5: Happy Wobbly Wednesday. You know, it's good to see you here this morning, bro.
7: Yeah, I'm here.
5: You made it.
7: Another
5: start
7: day.
5: Of day three. Yeah, you know you made it when you can actually drive into the car park and get out of your car.
7: That's it. Good. And I'm getting to know where my car park is, and you know it's getting there.
5: It's flash how you get your own car park in the morning. It's the only time. Yeah, see, people don't know this. For you plugging in, if you come and do breakfast, there are 4 car parks that are allocated just for staff in the morning. And once those 4 car parks are gone, that's it. You got to find your own way around. See, this is the only reason why I do breakfast. So I can get a car park.
7: Yeah. It's such a rare commodity here in town, too.
5: In town, yes, you know Central what I mean? Auckland. We've got a big show today. Joining us on the show is Frank Ritchie. We've got a $180 Mana Christian Store voucher to give away. We've got a dartboard in studio. You got to get the highest score. And the highest score in darts is, Joey?
7: 180.
5: I like that. 180. Also, we're going to switch gears a little bit. You're used to Worship Wednesday. The concept is the same. We've got a couple of songs, and you get to choose. We're just calling it something else. Pick the praise. See, that's good.
7: I like it.
5: Oh, by the way, Tabby's not in today. She's still sick. Poor thing. So if you could get your prayers up for Tab. That'd be really, really good. All right, up next, let's get into your morning mind bender. I've got one laid out for you. I'm going to drop it for you next, okay? And you need to listen too. All right, 8168, the keyword is life if you want to bust it. Up next, it's Capital Kings. Here's Martin Smith and Ray. A brand new music is called Joy. On the remix, this is life. I got joy in the morning.

0: That's how you want to start your Wednesday morning on the morning wake up with that, man, with a remix like that. It's 9 minutes after 6 o'clock. Time to get your brain on this morning. It's the morning mind bender. You better think about what you're trying to do to me. Think. Is it too early to get your brain working or not?
1: Nah, it's I've had my coffee. Well, yeah. I've had the beans up in there. Yeah. Let's get it.
0: So many people go to the gym like at 5 o'clock in the morning, so they're already wide awake.
1: I don't know how they do it.
0: I don't know why they want to do it. That's the reason. That's my question. Not what, but why.
1: Why?
0: Anyway, okay, this is to get your brain going. You need to think. I'm going to give you a question. You need to just give us the answer. If you think you know, 0508-54336, or you can text us, 8168, the keyword is life. I'm bringing the morning mind bender to you this morning. Joey, I want you to play along as well, okay?
1: Yes, sir.
0: Here's your question this morning. Good luck. Almost 8,000 men injure themselves at home doing this every year.
1: Okay, that opens up a wide field.
0: Yeah, I haven't given you any clues here. I'm going to leave that with you. I'm going to just park it there. It's up to you. Almost 8,000 men injure themselves at home doing this every year. Okay, have you got anything for me?
1: There's one thing that springs to mind.
0: Yeah?
1: Apologizing.
0: Oh.
1: To your wife.
0: That's a good one. I was going to say it is not doing what your wife tells you. That's how you injure yourself. I like where you're going with this one. It's not what I'm looking for this morning. Okay. You're way off on this one.
1: All right.
0: Physical thing. It's a physical thing that fellas do every year that causes an injury. Now, if you've got an answer for us, give us a call. 0508-54336, 8168, the keyword is life. Again, here's the question. Almost 8,000 men injure themselves at home doing this every year. Capital Kings, get it.

0: If that's what happens to you this morning, you get lifted. 13 minutes after 6. You better think about what you're trying to do to me. Think. We drop a morning mind bender on you every single morning. Cast out a question. If you think you know the answer, 0508 543336. Or you can text 8168, the keyword is live, Joey. And for you too, you can play?
1: Yes, sir.
0: Almost 8,000 men injure themselves at home doing this every year. What is it?
1: I got a text answer here from Andrew, and he suggested cooking or DIY.
0: Great guess, Andrew, and good morning to you, bro. Nah and nah. Not nah. Cooking, and you would think it might be do it yourself, eh?
1: Yeah.
0: Yeah, you would think so.
1: DIY, it's dangerous.
0: I think that number would be a lot higher if it was DIY.
1: You see?
0: Yeah, yeah.
1: 8,000.
0: No, okay. It's not that, Andrew, but thank you for plugging in. Have you got anything else for me before I give you a clue?
1: Okay. Now give us a clue.
0: Okay, you want a clue?
1: I want a clue.
0: If you were going for a job interview, You might need to do this first. You might need to do this. Now, depending on the job.
1: Job interview.
0: Okay, maybe if you were going for a job interview. No, I'm going to leave it there.
1: Okay.
0: If you were going for a job interview, you might want to do this before the job interview.
1: I'm going to go down a specific line of work here.
0: Yeah.
1: Because we're looking at 8,000.
0: Yeah.
1: It's not a huge number in the scheme of things.
0: Yep.
1: Shaving.
0: Oh, that's good.
1: Shaving.
0: That's
1: dangerous.
0: Really good.
1: Razor, right?
0: Yeah,
1: You know.
0: I like that. I would say that will be part of the whole routine.
1: Ooh. Okay. Now we're getting a better picture.
0: I hope I'm sort of trying to help you out, but it's not shaving. It's got nothing to do with the face.
1: Okay.
0: I'll eliminate all that.
1: Okay. Yeah.
0: But in terms of prep for the job interview.
1: Prep.
0: Yeah. Okay. It's all there.
1: Okay.
0: So let's see if we can crack this and we'll move on. All right. 0508-54336 or 8168. The keyword is life. Almost 8,000 men injure themselves at home doing this every year. Let go.
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8: Each of us has battles, even as Jesus followers. Ever heard or read a Christian talk or article about how not to look to clothes or drinking or partners, etc., to find our self-worth? There are many views and situations that challenge our identity, with many pressures to fit in as society dictates. But despite these battles, Jesus isn't into compromise. He says, "If you love me, keep my commands. That's John 14, verse 15. What's the way to rise above these pressures? Jesus's way isn't try harder, it's try again. Now that you have my new life in you. Let's look at Paul's response to peer pressure. I don't worry over what you think about this or what anybody else thinks. I don't even trust my own judgment on this point. 1 Corinthians 4:3. He was able to react like that because he had his mind set on and changed by the God who had saved him. What's the key to freedom from pressure? God. Sounds simple, but it's true. We can't beat external pressures on our own. Only God changing our heart can do that. We just need to make the decision to ask Him for help each time we feel pressured to do something we know isn't His ideal for our lives. So what now? Write a list of things that you're most likely to feel pressured to do, even down to the smallest thing. Pray for release from this pressure through Jesus.
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9: You better think about what you're trying to do to me. Think.
0: I'm tired of thinking, man. I'm looking forward to get the answer to this, man. Come on. It's 20 minutes after 6 o'clock. Let's crack this and move on. Almost 8,000 men injure themselves at home doing this every year. When you find out the answer, I wonder if anyone has actually had this happen to them. Oh, well, all will be revealed. All right, we got a couple of people called through.
1: I just been speaking with the bro, Neil.
0: Yeah?
1: And he came up with, it's a pretty good one.
0: Oh, what was his answer?
1: His answer was cutting your nails.
0: Oh, that's actually a really good one.
1: It's not bad.
0: Have you ever injured yourself cutting your nails?
1: Only like
0: right at the end.
1: Class? Yeah. But you know when you cut those toenails?
0: Yeah.
1: Those toenails can get a bit, you know, and you cut too close to the corner.
0: Yeah.
1: And it starts bleeding.
0: That's a dangerous area.
1: That's about 8,000 men, right?
0: Oh, I don't know. It pays to actually make sure that they don't grow as long as a spear. but someone is on the phone though, right?
1: That's it. We got my brother Stuart on the phone this morning. I'm going to let him on.
10: Morning, Martin.
0: How are you, bro?
10: Good, thank you.
0: All right, here we go, man. Come on, man. I've said this about 20

0: I was just going to say, when was the last time anyone picked up an iron? So far, you win. You win, Stuart. Sunday was the last time you picked up an iron. Appreciate your call this morning. It is ironing. Thanks, Stewie.
1: All good. Have a good day, guys.
0: You too, sure, man. Brother. God bless. Bye. Oh, man. Sunday was the last time Stuart picked up an iron.
2: Mm.
0: Seriously, when was the last time you picked up an iron?
2: Man, I used to iron as a kid. That was my chore. Mum used to, you know, we'd have a massive pile of laundry, even tea towels, yeah, undies. I used to iron everything. But shirts, I learned how to iron a shirt. It's one of the best skills I got taught was how to iron a shirt, a collared shirt properly. Yeah. But I haven't ironed. I don't iron my stuff. I don't wear shirts. Even church, I just normally wear t-shirts.
0: There is a technique, hey?
2: Yeah.
0: There is a technique. Sometimes, because if you iron a shirt, what you do is, as a guy, and a lot of guys will be this, just iron the collar and the front part, because you wear a jacket and they see the back.
3: You know, back memories, bro, it's real. Shut up. It's coming from the soul, so bear with me on this one. I remember telling this story like it was yesterday.

0: Who else could it be, right? It has to be God. Thanks for the reminder, Lathan Warlick. It's 25 minutes after 6. On the morning wake up with Sella and Joe. Are you a guy of routine? You got to have certain things with you in the morning before you get up and go?
1: To an extent, I like to put things away the night before, you know, because usually it's dark when we get up, brother.
0: Yep.
1: And we don't want to wake it, you know, our better halves up.
0: Yep.
1: And so I try to get it ready, get my routine sorted, you know, same, you know, the gears are ready, gym gears ready, and then I'm off.
0: I'm like that too.
1: Yeah.
0: But one thing I forgot to put on this morning is my watch.
1: Oh.
0: And if I felt it as soon as I was driving, I didn't want to turn back, but my watch, I know my watch is not on me this morning.
1: You're a watch guy.
0: I've got it on here. So I think the only thing for me to do is just to go home.
1: Silly.
2: Don't do it.
0: I think I can't. I don't know how I'm going to cope. I know what I'll do. I'll sell it, take my phone to my wrist. Here's brand new music from Geo. It's called Abba Hold right here at Life. Abba Hold.

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5: In this update, New Zealand students remain above international achievement averages despite a long-term decline. The latest PISA results show our 15-year-olds still outperform the OECD average in maths, science and reading. Hoanganui police officers been accused of tipping off suspected drug dealers about planned search warrants. Senior Constable Peter Elliott Gray is facing multiple charges in relation to offending last year, including drug possession. The country's 10 mobile speed camera trailers have been vandalised at least 18 times since they were rolled out in September last year. Data released to our newsroom under the Official Information Act shows between September last year and last month, cameras have been graffitied 11 times and had their tyres slashed once. New Zealand flags will fly at half-mast today, marking the funeral of Norway's King Harald V. The protocol applies to all government departments, public buildings, Auckland's Harbour Bridge and naval vessels that normally fly our flag. That's news.
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0: Kia ora, good morning. This is The Morning Wake Up with Sella and Joe this morning. Come for a ride with us. We're jumping into the helicopter and finding out what's happening around the globe with Mr. Worldwide.
9: Let's go.
0: Here is a story that I actually couldn't believe when I read it. However, it's to do with a skydiver, a tree, and two parachutes.
10: See, I don't get that kind of stuff.
0: Okay,
10: why do you want to jump out of a plane is whatever 1,000 feet for, man?
0: That's it. Wait till I tell you the story. It's a crazy story. Has a happy ending at the end of it though. And also, I know you've just got a job. You've just landed a job here, right? But this one could have been you. There's a brand new job up for grabs. It's from Snoop Dogg.
10: So
0: I'll give you those stories actually in a couple of minutes. If you're after a new job, this might even be for you. So that's just around the corner, right? Love after it. Tahisha. Let's get back into the music. This is We The Kingdom right here at Life.

0: This is Live FM on the morning wake up with Seller and Joe. It's that time of the morning. Let's find out what's happening with this dude,
1: Mr. Worldwide.
0: You been skydiving before?
2: That ain't my thing.
0: It's not your thing.
2: I'm not good at heights, man. I do not like heights.
0: I'm with you. If I could, I've got, you know, a heart situation which yes. doesn't allow me to do that.
2: Yeah.
0: But I think I'd give it a crack. Oh, however, yeah. I'd be very, very reluctant. It's one of those things you want to tick off your bucket list.
2: Yeah, I mean, it's a bit, because you got the guy strapped onto your back, right?
0: Yeah.
2: So you got nowhere to go.
0: Except for right down there. This is one of those impossible stories that just sounds crazy nuts. But a British skydiver, she jumped out of her plane with the person on the back, you know?
2: Yeah.
0: 12,000 feet. Oh, no, actually, she was by herself. 12,000 feet. She was a professional skydiver.
2: Okay.
0: When another skydiver accidentally collided with her.
2: Oof. I've heard of this happening.
0: What are the chances?
2: Well, the chances are none if you don't do that.
0: In the whole sky. The whole sky where another person comes and collides with you. Anyway, someone collided with her, knocked her unconscious.
2: Yeah,
0: right?
2: Yeah, yeah.
0: She then fell more than another 10,000 feet. Ooh. Remember, at this stage, she hadn't deployed a parachute.
2: Yeah.
0: No, she hadn't deployed a parachute.
2: Mm.
0: So she sucked. She dived another 10,000 feet. She came to, deployed a parachute at around 1,000 feet from the ground.
2: Whew,
0: crazy. She woke up on the ground.
2: Oh my god.
0: After landing in a tree. So the tree broke her fall.
2: And
0: definitely saved her life.
2: That's God's grace.
0: Bro.
2: Come on. Come on.
0: And all that happened to her. I mean, she beat her. She's bruised and stuff. She's got a broken leg. She's got a fractured spine. But she lived. She's alive. It's crazy.
2: It's crazy.
0: And then, you know, but the biggest crazy part is she wants to go do it again.
2: Yeah, now what's going on? No, come on, what's wrong with you?
0: She needs a parachute to the face, man. Okay, forget about the parachute. Let's talk about Snoop Dogg for a minute. Because Snoop Dogg is hiring. And this job, I know you've just landed a job here on the morning wake up, but bro, this could have been you. Do you like your ice cream, eh?
2: I love food, man. I love ice cream. I love food. Talk to me. What is he putting out there?
0: Ice cream taster.
2: Oh.
0: $10,000 a month.
2: And has he found a guy?
0: This is for you too. You can apply. It's only for 3 months. He's got an ice cream brand. I didn't even know that.
2: Can I do this remotely?
0: No. The successful person, they get to travel around the world. They try all the ice creams. They actually, you have to go find new flavors, and you come up with just ice cream ideas. $10,000 a month, but it is only for 3 months. So that's $30,000 gig.
2: It's probably some kind of serious part of it, social media. There must be, you got to make stories while you're doing
0: the ice cream. Yeah, all that sort of stuff. Yeah, but you don't need to be a foodie. You don't need to be a critic. You just have to
2: eat the ice cream
0: and speak English.
2: Oh, yeah.
0: That's the only thing.
2: Okay, well, I'm out.
0: Can't speak English?
2: Can't speak English.
0: And Snoop will actually give you a call if you get the job. He actually came out and wanted to thank somebody for making this deal happen. So have a listen to who you wanted to thank.
3: Last but not least, I want to thank me. I want to thank me for believing in me. I want to thank me for doing all this hard work. I want to thank me for having no days off. I want to thank me for never quitting. I want to thank me for always being a giver and trying to give more than I receive. I want to thank me for trying to do more right than wrong. I want to thank me for just being me at all times.
2: That is why he is Snoop Dogg.
0: Humble dude. And that is
1: Mr. Worldwide.
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0: Thank you so much for your company this morning. Keep staying with us. Up next, we're diving into your Bible Society's verse of the day. And this morning, we're looking at 1 Corinthians chapter 15.

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1: The verse of the day, brought to you by Bible Society and Manor Christian Stores. We believe the Bible is for everyone.
2: From the book of 1 Corinthians chapter 15, verse 10. But whatever I am now, it is all because God poured out his special favor on me, and not without results. For I have worked harder than any of the other apostles. Yet it was not I, but God, who was working through me by his grace.
0: Way to go, Paul, eh? Beautiful. I worked harder than anyone else, man. That was all me. Yeah, this is Paul. He wrote this about after talking about the resurrection of Jesus and his own incredible transformation. Paul once hated Christians. He hated them so much, but God completely changed his life and he gave him a new purpose. So when Paul says, but whatever I am now, it's all because God poured out a special favor on me. He's saying, look, I have worked hard, but I know God's grace is the reason why I am here. And I think that's just a great reminder for us, man. Work hard, give your best, but don't ever, ever forget to thank God for the strength and opportunities that got you where you are now.
2: Absolutely, brother. And I think it brings up the question for me, which is, you know, what am I doing with the grace that I have received from God? Am I making use of what God has given me? You know, because God gives us grace in everything. And, you know, sometimes we don't make the most of it.
0: Absolutely. Good call.
2: Know? And so I think for me, it's a reminder that, you know, when Paul says he worked harder than any of the other apostles, it means that once God gives you grace, he gives you the opportunity to turn your heart towards him and keep working hard. And working hard means being obedient, listening to scripture, you know, reading into what he wants from you. And so for me, it's a real heart change. You know, it's a real heart turn. When you feel God's grace, turn your heart towards him and work hard.
0: Amen. And also, just a reminder, everything that you are and everything that you've achieved is because of God's grace.
2: Yes,
0: keep working hard. Keep working hard. But just a reminder, just another gentle reminder, God is the one who's given us all their strength. If you want to read around it, we were looking at the book of 1 Corinthians chapter 15, verse 10.
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6: In this update, disadvantaged students are closing the gap with their better-off peers. The latest PISA results show New Zealand students still outperform the OECD average. A persistent achievement gap remains between advantaged and disadvantaged students, but it's narrowed in the last 4 years, largely because disadvantaged students performed better. Some unanswered questions as national pledges to change the way international visitor levy revenues divvied up. The party will campaign on a plan to put aside $100 million for conservation, $50 million for tourism and pass the remaining revenue to councils. A Rotorua neighbourhood's in shock as police launch a triple homicide investigation into the deaths of a woman and two children. A man's been charged with assaulting a person in a family relationship and will reappear in court next month. The hunt's underway in France for thieves who stole four Renoir paintings worth around $17 million each from a dedicated art museum. The BBC reports two thieves broke into the Renoir Museum in the south of France, dropping two other paintings as they fled. That's news.
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6: In sport, a thriller in the opening US Tennis Open women's quarterfinal. Craig Gabriel reports from Flushing Meadows.
7: Arina Sabalenka is held on by her fingertips. It appeared she was on the way out as Linda Noskova had a break in the final set, but the Czech played a sloppy game to let Sabalenka back in. She went on to win 7-6, 3-6, 7-6, finishing with a second serve ace. Had Sabalenka lost, she would have lost the number one ranking and ended her run of six consecutive years, reaching at least the semis at the Open. Her chances of hanging on to number one remain in the balance. If Elena Rybakina wins her match and reaches the semis, she'll get number one.
6: Sabalenka won the deciding tiebreak 10-7. British cyclist Matthew Brennan's won a full stage on the 16th leg of his maiden tour of Spain. At Sport, I'm Jodie Gill.
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9: Kia ora, good morning. Northland, cloudy periods of scattered showers, some heavy this afternoon and tonight. For Auckland to Waitomo, including Coromandel, the Bay of Plenty and the Central High Country. You got morning cloud, then increasing fine spells today. Taranaki to Wellington, also Gisborne to Wairarapa, mostly fine. Isolated showers about Gisborne and the Hawke's Bay. Clearing though this morning for Marlborough and Nelson. Cloudy this morning, clearing to a fine day. And for Canterbury, Otago and Southland, frosty start, but otherwise all good. Rain spreading north through to Otago late this afternoon and even tonight.
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1: Romans 12 verse 1. 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

0: like it. It sure is a brand new day with Salah and Joe. It's 4 minutes after 7 o'clock. Thanks for joining us today for a Wednesday. Lots still to come, so please, please hang around. Meet Joe. This is day three, new on the job. Morning, Joey.
1: Good morning, family. How are we?
0: Well, I'm good, and I know you're good today, this morning as well. But, you know, when you try and connect with somebody brand new, it doesn't matter where it is, like if it's a new job or you're just meeting them for the first time, you want to establish a friendship. You know, you know you connect when you can talk about food and also pies.
1: Yeah, it's a safe place. It's a good place. It's a meeting place.
0: Well, your thing about pies, see, yeah. The thing is, you say it's a safe place, but I find it very hard to go outside the norm. Mm. The stock standard. But you like to go outside the norm, and I'm talking about flavors here.
1: Yeah. I like tasting different flavors because I think that the mix of meat and kind of gravy, no matter what that meat sauce gravy mix is helpful. You know, like it works every time. The pastry with it.
0: The pastry is key, right?
1: Yeah.
0: Okay,
1: yeah.
0: So go-to flavors for you?
1: Oh, I can't go past steak and cheese.
0: Oh, that's me. Yeah. I can't.
1: But are
0: go
1: you
0: past
1: a steak
0: it.
1: And cheese or yeah. mince and cheese?
0: No. Listen. Don't ever swear at me like that again.
1: Because remember Georgie pie?
0: Yeah, well, I could
1: that
0: do...
1: That was steak, mince, and cheese.
0: And I could do that.
1: Yes.
0: I could do steak, mince, and cheese. But yeah. Normal mince and cheese? Nah. Steak and cheese, yeah. But you've done other flavors.
1: I've done other flavors. I mean, there's always the bacon and egg, which is good
0: stock
1: in the
0: standard. Stock standard. I could do standard. That too.
1: Yeah, it's a little bit dry sometimes. There's fish pie, which is not for the faint-hearted. Depends on how fresh the fish is, of course. Which, in a pie situation,
0: sure.
1: Could be days.
0: Yeah.
1: Then there's these new ones coming out. There's a curry pie.
0: Yeah, I'm not brave enough to do that. You mean a butter chicken pie?
1: Yeah, but there's a place in Takapuna that does a roti. Yeah, a roti in Auckland.
0: Ooh.
1: A roti pastry and a curry inside it. Like a green curry.
0: Yum. Green curry?
1: Yeah.
0: Yum.
1: Yeah. They've got different curries. See, this is the thing. Once you go into that category, there's still a lot of different things you can do with it.
0: What's the best different flavor you've had?
1: Oh, man, it would be a curry pie. A normal curry. Yeah.
0: Oh, nice.
1: Yeah.
0: See, the problem with me is for those pies, you're like, what, steak and kidney? What's the other flavors that you tried?
1: Steak and mushroom.
0: Steak and mushroom.
1: Pepper steak.
0: And all that. See, sometimes I worry that it's not steak and kidney, steak and mushroom.
1: It's meow.
0: Yeah, it's steak and guinea pig. Yeah. And that's why I don't go to the bakeries in South Auckland. No jokes.
1: Or West Auckland. Come on.
0: Jokes. Come on. Anyway, good to know. So that roti pie, right up there, out of 10?
1: It's good. Maybe an 8.
0: Nice. See, that's what I mean. You know, I'm hungry already. Coming up after 7:30, you will know it as Worship Wednesday. The concept stays the same. We've just changed it up a little bit, put it on the remix. We're calling it Pick the Praise. Mm. No Tabby today, just me and Joey, so we've got two songs up for grabs, and we need your help. But up next, Frank Ritchie. Stand by. We're talking about miracles and the Sabbath right after KB and Ben Fuller. This is Life.

0: Yeah, absolutely. We all need a father. KB and Ben Fuller. It's 10 minutes after 7 o'clock on a Wednesday. And on a Wednesday around this time, we speak to Frank Ritchie. Now, he's not coming in. He's not in the studio, so he's not even going to be able to hear the music that we play for him. However, we're still going to play it for him. This is Frank. Good morning, Frank.
1: Morena. What music did you go with this morning?
0: We went with the Jacksons and I Want You Back.
1: Oh, it's such a good choice.
0: Yeah, it's the instrumental, so I think we might stay with that one for a little bit. But good morning, Frank.
1: It's a pleasure. Look, having had a few weeks off from you guys, I have missed you dearly, and it's great to be here with a new iteration of the Morning Wake Up. I've been through a few iterations of this thing now, and I really like the look of this one.
0: Thanks, Frank. Hey, the bones are still here. The house still stands. Just a bit of renovation, you know, change of wallpaper. On a Wednesday we catch up with Frank, and it is the Morning Wake Up with Seller and Joe. And this morning we're talking about miracles, and if we get time, we want to talk about the Sabbath. But Joey came up with this one, and this is great.
2: Yeah, I mean, I think, you know, one of the things as Christians, and good morning to you, Frank. Lovely to meet you properly, brother.
1: Oh, pleasure to have you on the show, Joe.
2: Yeah. So thank you, bro. And just with miracles, I think it's, you know, as a Christian, you know, we rest our faith on a miracle. And so, you know, I think we can start to become a little complacent about miracles happening and what constitutes a miracle. So our question for you this morning, Frank, is, are we recognizing miracles enough, and do we think we're worthy to receive them? And to go back a step, what is a miracle to you?
1: It's a really good question. I like the way you started that question, that our hope, our faith as Christians rests on a miracle. Yeah. There's a miracle that sits right at the center.
2: Yes.
1: It's the life of Jesus, so it's the incarnation of Jesus, recognizing Jesus as God in the flesh. But right at the heart of the Christian faith is the resurrection and the empty tomb. The Christian faith is all about the resurrection and the empty tomb, and then working out what life looks like and what it means if that is true. The last 2,000 years has been the community of faith working out what it means if the resurrection is true. So in terms of how that then leads into the idea of miracles, I want to agree with you that the Christian life sometimes can drift away from the idea of miracles, but I want to pull it back to that central miracle, because I think we can get a bit lost if we start looking around for the supernatural and the fantastical, which God does do. God is in the business of miracles. Life itself is a miracle. But I think we can drift away from the centrality of that central miracle. So our life does rest on miracles, but it rests on that resurrection miracle. But then we live in a really cynical society. We live in a society of skeptics and people who want to question faith. So I think being able to open your eyes to the beauty of God in all things is part of the pursuit of the Christian life as well, that when I look around, I see God everywhere. It's a wonderful book, a little book that I've mentioned a few times here on this show, The Practice of the Presence of God by Brother Lawrence, the man who could find the presence of God in doing the dishes and in serving other people. So recognizing that there's a miracle there. I do want to push against a little the pursuit of the fantastical. Again, I'm someone who fully believes that God can do miracles, but I've watched people get lost in, and I've watched personalities get built on false claims of miracles. And when false claims of miracles happen, we head into dangerous territory that is a real risk to people's faith. That's not say that they don't happen, that they can't happen, but the greatest miracle is the resurrection. And then in our personal lives, it's the turning of a hard heart towards God. Like that is the greatest miracle that we could hope for.
0: I totally agree with what you said there. I'm not going to push back at all. What would you call a miracle today, outside of what you've just spoken about? Because I agree with you.
1: Yeah.
0: What's a miracle to you then?
1: God showing up. In whatever way that becomes real to me and to us. If I look at the miracles of Jesus that we so often focus on and are trying to reproduce. It's really good to ask the question of the why of that. What was sitting behind that? Why did Jesus raise people from the dead in the moment? Why did he heal the lame and cure the sick? And it was to reveal God ultimately. Yeah. So the revelation of God is the miracle. Now, for some people, that needs to be something really, really big. But then Jesus also pushed against a generation that wants signs and wonders all the time. But it's ultimately the revelation of God in some way, shape or form.
0: Outstanding. There's more that we'd really want to unpack here. Maybe if we get time in the second part, I might ask you one more question around that, Frank. But let's pause there. Let's park that one for now. And let's reverse and go back a few days to the Sabbath and talk about that next. Would you mind?
1: Yes.
0: Sit tight. More from Frank next here at Life.
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9: Hi, I'm Paul Tribulco. Mark's Gospel tells the story of Jesus meeting Bartimaeus, who was blind. Bartimaeus calls out to Jesus, and Jesus calls Bartimaeus to come. And then Jesus asks, "What do you want me to do for you?" This is a somewhat strange question. Bartimaeus is blind. It's pretty clear that he wants to be healed. So why does Jesus ask the question, "What do you want me to do for you?" Jesus wants Bartimaeus to express his faith in Jesus by putting his request into words. And so Bartimaeus replies, "Let me see again." He expresses his faith, and Jesus heals Bartimaeus. That's a lesson for us too. Jesus wants us to turn to him, to put our request into words, and so to express our faith. And we believe that Jesus will answer us too, just as he did with Bartimaeus. I'm Paul Tribulco from the Theology Program at the University of Otago.
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0: Remember the Sabbath day and keep it holy. 6 days you shall labor and do all your work, but on the seventh day is a Sabbath to the Lord your God. On it you shall not do any work. Just got us thinking about that, because I'm not sure whether we're actually honoring that wholeheartedly and 100%. I don't know. I mean, people have different views and different opinions of what work is and what isn't. But what shouldn't we be doing? And are you? Do you think in today's society we're honoring the Sabbath like we should?
1: It's a really good question. And let's just point out that when it's written in the Old Testament, in that commandment, it's talking about sundown on Friday to sundown on Saturday. It's not talking about Sunday. Yep. We morph into Sunday as Christians because it's the day that Jesus rose from the dead. And so we see in Scripture very early this shift to Christians meeting together on the Lord's Day, which is Sunday. But the Jewish people, the Jewish converts, would have been still going to the temple when it was around, and they would have probably still been observing the Jewish Sabbath. But when we get into the Gentile communities of the New Testament, my guess is, and research shows, that they probably weren't. They would have been aiming in on Sunday. Now, there's a lot of disagreement across the Christian community on this. I mean, we've got our Seventh-day Adventist brothers and sisters who are locked in on Saturday and observing the Sabbath as Saturday. Then there's a lot of scriptural stuff that we could go into that makes it okay to kind of hold Sunday as that day. I want to take the conversation up a little bit and point it somewhere else. And Hebrews 4, for me, a number of years ago, did the trick here. And I'm going to read it. I'm going to try and read it relatively quickly because it's a good chunk. But I think we need to read the chunk in order to understand where I'm going to take this. So we're going to start at chapter 3, verse 16. And I'm reading from the old RSV, Revised Standard Version. Who were they that heard and yet were rebellious? Was it not all those who left Egypt under the leadership of Moses? And with whom was he provoked 40 years? Was it not those who sinned, whose bodies fell in the wilderness? And to whom did he swear that they should never enter his rest, but to those who were disobedient? So we see that they were unable to enter because of unbelief. Therefore, starting at verse 1 in chapter 4, therefore, while the promise of entering his rest remains, let us fear lest any of you be judged to have failed to reach it. For good news came to us just as to them, but the message which they heard did not benefit them because it did not meet with faith in the hearers. For we who have believed entered that rest, as he has said, as I swore in my wrath, they shall never enter my rest. Although his works were finished from the foundation of the world, for he has somewhere spoken of the seventh day in this way, and God rested on the seventh day from all his works. And again, in this place he said, they shall never enter my rest. Since therefore it remains for some to enter it, and those who formerly received the good news failed to enter because of disobedience, again he sets a certain day, today, saying through David, so long afterward, and the words already quoted, today when you hear his voice, do not harden your hearts. For if Joshua had given them rest, God would not speak later of another day. So then there remains a Sabbath rest for the people of God. For whoever enters God's rest also ceases from his labors as God did from his. And it carries on. But the sense there is he's pointing to two things. He's pointing to the Sabbath day as a kind of rest. Then he's pointing to the entering of the land of Israel as a rest for those who are obedient. And then that points to a greater rest that it's all kind of moving towards, which is the rest found in God when we believe, we have faith, and we obey. And that ultimately is a rest that we will receive in the ultimate salvation, which is after we die, we fully enter into God's rest. So the real rest that it's all pointing towards, the Sabbath is what we in theology would call a type. The day is a type, and that type is really important, and having it woven into our lives is in some way really important, but it's pointing us to a greater rest. I was interviewing someone yesterday, just to try and land this plane really quickly. Mm-hmm. I was interviewing someone yesterday, and they talked about how when they have struggles in life and life feels really stressful, they start looking for what it is that God wants them to be doing. What is the obedient thing that I need to be doing? And when I find that thing and I understand what God's will is, then I settle in and I obey that, then everything just becomes a bit more peaceful, even though life can still be hard. So there is a Sabbath rest entered there.
0: Yeah. And so, Frank, you know, the kind of to bring it to a wider context, for me, what I'm kind of seeing within

0: that rest day is this idea of idolatry and of our obedience to God and Him wanting a stronger relationship with us that breaks that chains that the world holds to us. And the world being, you know, your job, you know, money, getting a higher status and all these things which every day we strive towards. But God says, I need you on this day to break free the strongholds. Because one of the things I pray for every day is to break the strongholds and the ties that the world holds to me. I can't remember the scripture, but there is the scripture that says, be not conformed to this world, but be transformed.
1: You Romans know?
0: And
1: 12.
0: So, yeah, Romans 12. And so what I'm reminded of with having a rest on Sabbath day is not conforming to the world and remembering that God's faithfulness lies in our obedience to Him and giving Him that one day. Like it's like a gift back to God and God.
1: Yeah, totally.
0: Yeah. Yep.
1: Yeah. And I would say it points to that greater reality. So by taking rest, and this is why involving ourselves in the Sabbath, as the Bible talks about it in some way, shape or form, and again, loads of arguments about that, reminds us that we're built for God and that there is rest to be found in God. So we put aside all these other constraints and all these other things that pull us in many directions, find ways to do that, but that's pointing us to the greater rest that's found in belief, faith, and obedience.
2: That's a nice takeaway for somebody who's plugging it right now. Thank you, Frank, for that. 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Just jump into alongtheway.nz. Frank, as usual, it's awesome to catch up with you. Can't wait for you to be in studio next week and so we can have a yarn.
0: God bless you, Frank. Yeah,
1: looking forward to it.
2: Blessings. 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
13: In this update, disadvantaged students are closing the gap with their better-off peers. The latest PISA results show New Zealand students still outperform the OECD average. A persistent achievement gap remains between advantaged and disadvantaged students, but it's narrowed in the last 4 years, largely because disadvantaged students performed better. Some unanswered questions as National pledges to change the way international visitor levy revenues divvied up. The party will campaign on a plan to put aside $100 million for conservation, $50 million for tourism and pass the remaining revenue to councils. A Rotorua neighbourhood's in shock as police launch a triple homicide investigation into the deaths of a woman and two children. A man's been charged with assaulting a person in a family relationship and will reappear in court next month. The hunt's underway in France for thieves who stole four Renoir paintings worth around $17 million each from a dedicated art museum. The BBC reports two thieves broke into the Renoir Museum in the south of France, dropping two other paintings as they fled. That's news.
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right. It's going to sound a little bit different in terms of the music, but the things, the wallpaper, the kitchen, the house remains the same. We've got a couple of songs lined up for you. Joey's got a song and I've got a song. We're going to put it out to you depending on your vibe this morning. You text through in terms of the song that you're feeling this morning. And the song that gets the most votes, we will play. We're going to call it Pick the Praise. Oh, this is too good, man. I just need to lie down after hearing that. So that's coming up next, right after Holby. This is Rooftop.

0: You got the morning wake up with Seller and Quick Cricklin over here.
1: Quick Falangi.
0: Hey, the rules are still the same. It may look and sound a little bit different in terms of Pick the Praise, but the rules when it comes to a Wednesday, we've got a song lined up each. Your job is to decide what vibe you're feeling this morning, and it will determine what song we play before 8 o'clock. Now, with Tab not being here today, which is a good thing when it comes to Pick the Praise, because the song that gets the second most amount of votes, we play that at 9.
1: Mm-hmm.
0: So the song that gets the most votes, we play before 8.
1: Yes.
0: The song that gets the second most votes,
1: you got to vote.
0: We just flushed that you one down the
1: vote.
0: Toilet.
1: You got to vote, fam.
0: So it's depending on your vote and your vibe this morning, okay? 8168, the keyword is life. You just put either Joe or Seller. All right, Joey, my guest of honor.
1: Yes.
0: What's your song and why is it your song?
1: My song this morning is Firm Foundation by Cody Khans.
0: That's a good song.
1: It's a good song. We were talking about miracles earlier with Frank.
0: Yep.
1: And every time I hear the song, I feel like a miracle's happening inside of me, man. It lifts me up, makes me feel like so joyful, bro. So joyful. I love it, man.
0: That's so good. Yeah. That's so good. Yeah. Okay, Cody Khans, Firm Foundation.
1: Firm Foundation.
0: Have a listen.

0: If you're feeling that, if that's your energy, if that's your vibe this morning, do you need a text? 8168, the keyword is life.
1: Come on.
0: And put Joe at the back.
1: Come
0: end of
1: on.
0: That. I think you're going to get a few with Woo-hoo. That one. That's a doozy. I like that song as well. Sure. I know it's moving you, which is a good thing. My song, I've actually used before a few months ago.
1: Okay.
0: It's a local dude, local brother. He is half Cookie, half Cook Island,
1: all right,
0: and half Māori. His name is Loms Brown. You probably may have heard of him.
1: Yep.
0: All right. The song is called Cover Me. This song is essentially a prayer. And lately, I've been feeling like I haven't been as connected and consistent as I would like to be, as I would want to be.
1: Gotcha.
0: And I feel like maybe that if that's you, hey, I put my hand up, come and join the club, because I want to be connected and consistent when it comes to my relationship with God all the time.
1: I see where you're going here.
0: But lately, sometimes it's not, you know, and this song, when I hear the song and I heard the song on the way home yesterday, I thought, man, this is the prayer that I need this morning.
1: Hit you.
0: Because He is the remedy. When my emotions get the best of me, these are the lyrics, you make a way when I'm too blind to see, and I'm so grateful for your love.
1: Beautiful.
0: So my song this morning, local talent, Loms Brown, Cover Me. Have a listen.

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1: Love it. Got that reggae vibe, eh?
0: Yeah, the reggae vibe. It's beautiful. Called Cover Me. It's 20 minutes away from 8. 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
7: We all have fears. We're just masters at hiding them. Maybe fear of failing, fear of not having enough, doing enough, or simply being enough. But courage isn't fearlessness. It's just not letting fear stop you. I wonder what fears are stopping you right now, friend, from living an abundant life. Maybe you have a great business idea, but are afraid you'll fail. Maybe there's a lady you want to ask out, but are afraid to get rejected. Maybe you want to share your faith, but are afraid of being ridiculed. But fear is the great dream thief. It robs us of our future and of our today. Imagine a young bird coming out of the nest for the first time and it turns to its mother and says, "What if I fall?" And the mother replies, "Yes, but what if you fly? What if you succeed? What if you make it?" So ask it out, start that business, talk about your faith, and don't let fear stop you, for God is always with you. I'm Ben Cherry, pastor of City Point Church, Auckland.
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0: It's time to pick a praise. Closing in on 7:45, we're giving you two songs, depending on the energy that you're feeling this morning and your vibe this morning. You only get to pick one, and that song that gets the most votes will play in the next, inside the next 5 minutes. Joey's song this morning is from Cody Carnes. It's Firm Foundation.

0: beautiful prayer, beautiful prayer of protection, but also a prayer of gratitude and love and hope. If you're liking that one, 8168, the keyword is life with Seller at the back end. All right, my friend. Now, usually Tab is the one who keeps tally of the text messages. Yes, now, because Tab's not here, I haven't looked at the text messages.
1: Yes.
0: We also got a call.
1: We got a call. We got a call from Mel and Palmy. Palmerston North.
0: Does she work at a pie shop?
1: She doesn't work at a pie shop, but she gave us an awesome tip on a pie place that we can go to when we're down in Palmy, bro.
0: Do you remember the name?
1: I do. The Master of Gingerbread. How can you forget that name?
0: Palmy.
1: The Master of Gingerbread.
0: I love it. Okay, so Mel's cast a vote?
1: She cast a vote.
0: She cast a vote for you or me?
1: Me.
0: Okay, all right. Without telling me the score, all right, is there a clear leader?
1: As clear as the sun shining through that window, my brother.
0: I don't mind if my song plays that after nine. I don't mind. Okay, here's the drill. You've got 3 minutes to cast your final vote. Okay? So this, it's still open for 3 minutes.
1: 3 minutes.
0: Joey said there's a clear leader. I don't know what I don't know who the clear leader is, but I got a funny feeling who it is. 8168, the keyword is life with Joe or Seller at the back end. And we'll play the song that has got the most votes. Next, right after Madison Watkins. Open the eyes. 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Open.

0: Hey, first of all, we just want to say thank you so much for jumping in on the bandwagon with Pick the Praise this morning. We appreciate you taking your, you know, a second out of your day to vote. You get to take control of the playlist this morning. People have texted through.
1: People have texted through, and it looks like we got to go down to Palmerston North, bro.
0: Why is that?
1: We got another recommendation for a place down in Palmy, brother.
0: Oh, yeah?
1: Need Bakery for the best pies in Palmerston North. Thank you for that hot tip, Leandra.
0: Okay.
1: They voted
0: you know
1: for
0: what?
1: You, though.
0: I see there's something there, right? If someone wants to put us up, we'll come down to you.
1: Let's go down to Palmy.
0: What did you... I think you had a brilliant idea.
1: Yes.
0: What was it? A pie drive.
1: A pie drive.
0: Yeah, up and down the country.
1: Car pie. Car pie. Drive the car, get the pie.
0: I'm picking up what you're putting down. Okay. Pie. Stop it. We've got to do this. But hey, that's a great idea. We'll hold on to that. All right. Is there any other text messages you want to read?
1: Yeah, I mean, you know, one of the beautiful things I love about this segment is the song we play for it.
0: Yeah, yeah.
1: And someone's voting for that.
0: They're not even voting for me or you.
1: I've got a fear that that's going to happen every time we do this.
0: It is actually a great song. If we get time, we'll play it. But the votes are in.
1: The votes are in.
0: You've tallied the votes.
1: I've tallied the
0: and
1: votes.
0: And you said there was a clear winner. I've got a funny feeling.
1: There's a clear winner. I mean, there's been a few the other way, but the clear winner is Cody Carnes, baby. Cody Carnes.
0: I knew it was going to happen.
1: Woo-hoo-hoo.
0: What have I done to you?
1: Hey, love you guys.
0: Is it when I said pie pie? Hey, listen, that's a great song. It actually is a beautiful song. And I like what you said about what it means to you.
1: Absolutely.
0: You know, every time you listen to it. So here's what we want to do. And I say this all the time when we play the song that wins. I want you to just, if you're driving in your car this morning, if you're on public transport, if you're at work, just listen to the lyrics.
1: Mm.
0: And I hope the lyrics resonate in your heart this morning. Do us a favor. Ooh. Could you do us a favor and turn this one up nice and loud? Turn it up nice and loud and let it sit in your heart.
1: Come on.
0: Cody Carnes, Firm Foundation. 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

No, I don't think you went wrong with picking that song. I don't think so at all. Great song choice. And we hope that actually that sat in your heart this morning. It is 5.5 minutes away from 8 o'clock. Let's move on. Roy Tosh, Everything's Going to Be All Right. This is Life. Wake up.

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6: In this update, the latest forecast from Business NZ shows New Zealand's economic performance is improving across the board. It's predicting solid economic growth out to 2028, citing the fact business confidence is holding up, manufacturing and service indexes are back in black, tourism's growing and credit activity's increased. Hawanganui police officers been suspended on full pay, accused of tipping off suspected drug dealers about plans search warrants. Senior Constable Peter Elliott Gray is facing multiple charges in relation to offending last year, including drug possession. Mobile camera trailers are coming under attack. Data given to our newsroom under the Official Information Act shows between September last year and last month, the NZTA cameras were vandalised 18 times. The first Royal Albatross chicks of the season have taken flight from Otago Peninsula. The Department of Conservation's confirmed chicks have fled from the Tairoa Head colony, beginning five-year journeys across the globe. A record 38 chicks took flight last season. That's news.
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6: In sport, Warriors coach Andrew Webster's been offered armchair advice on how to fix the side's edge defence issues ahead of Saturday's NRL League playoff against the Dolphins at Mount Smart. They've conceded 16 tries in their last three matches, with a number coming out wide. Webster says no solitary players to blame, but a relative's chimed in with a helpful solution.
7: My uncle said, I'm going to get a bit of rope and tie him to the fence so he stays on the wing. Our middles are saying, well, we should help there. Our edges are saying we should help there. So we're all in it together.
6: Women's number one, Aryna Sabalenka, survived a thriller at this year's US Tennis Open. She's needed three sets to beat Linda Noskova in the quarterfinals, 7-6, 3-6, and then 10-7 in the deciding tiebreaker. That's sport. I'm Jodie Gill.
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9: Kia ora, good morning. Northland, cloudy periods of scattered showers, some heavy this afternoon and tonight. For Auckland to Waitomo, including Coromandel, the Bay of Plenty and the Central High Country, you got morning cloud, then increasing fine spells today. Taranaki to Wellington, also Gisborne to Wairarapa, mostly fine. Isolated showers about Gisborne and the Hawke's Bay. Clearing though this morning for Marlborough and Nelson. Cloudy this morning, clearing to a fine day. And for Canterbury, Otago and Southland, frosty start, but otherwise all good. Rain spreading north through to Otago late this afternoon and even tonight.
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9: Kia ora, good morning. It's 4.5 minutes after 8 o'clock. You are on the morning wake up with Teller and Drew this morning. Thank you so much for your company. All the headlines, man. It's just nothing about the Warriors.
12: Yeah.
9: This is all about the Warriors. Yesterday, when the tickets went on sale for the general public, sold out in minutes.
12: I know.
9: Did you see Wheezy in our meeting?
12: Yeah.
9: Wheezy in our meeting yesterday. She had her phone on. She was registered. What do you call it?
12: She was in a queue.
9: In a queue. She was in a queue, and she started at about 1,500 in the queue, and then she got all the way down to zero. But by the time it got to zero,
12: ba-bow.
9: Sold out.
12: Gone.
9: Sold out in minutes.
12: What a beautiful thing that is for the Warriors.
9: Absolutely a beautiful thing for the Warriors.
12: What a great place to be in. But the Blues would probably not sell the most quickly.
9: This is supposed to be a good chat. Let's not worry about the Blues, man. Let's jump on the Warriors band.
12: Bandwagon. Oh, let's get on it.
9: I want to call it the band Wagon.
12: Oh!
9: Hey, tell us you're a Warriors fan without telling us you're a Warriors fan.
12: Ooh.
9: How do you do that? If you actually beat Wheezy yesterday and got tickets, can you let us know? Can you text through 8168, the keyword is life, and tell us if you are actually going to the semis this weekend? Because, man, those tickets are hard, hard to get. Coming up after 8:30 this morning, we're throwing darts. Your chance to score yourself $180 worth of Mount of Christian Store vouchers. And you can either pick Joe or myself to throw on your behalf. Heads up, Joe threw on behalf of Robbie yesterday.
12: I'm going to throw the old ones today, bro.
9: People have to choose you.
12: Yeah,
9: first. You shot 29.
12: Everyone deserves a second chance, man. I'm telling you, everyone deserves a second chance. People out there, give me a chance. I was throwing new darts. They cost $9.99 at Rebel Sport.
9: Never blame the tools. Don't blame the tools, man. Okay, up next, we got Adam versus E. But before we get to that, we got a couple of text messages when we did Pick the Praise for the theme song that we play for Pick the Praise. It's a song by Hezekiah Walker. It is actually called Every Praise. So as a one-off, you'll only hear it here and now. Let's play it, eh? Shall we play it?
12: Let's go.
9: All right, man. You need to turn this one up because it does get good. And keep up with the key change, okay? Here's a Kyle Walker, Every Praise, 7 minutes after 8. And you're listening to Life FM. Adam versus Eva's next. Good morning.
13: Because all the praise belongs to God. Here we go.

praise. Say every praise. It's to our God. Y'all know how we do it. Take it up. Every praise.

0: How can you not like that, eh? And if you're having a stink morning this morning, I hope and we hope and pray that by hearing that song, it lifted your spirits this morning and made you smile from the inside out. It is 12 minutes after 8 on the Morning Wake Up with Ella and Joe. It's time to play.
1: And it's time for Adam versus Eve.
0: Alrighty, man. It's our very own general knowledge quiz game. We play all year long. With Kip score all year long, we crown a winner in December. And we're in September. Remember those days earlier on we said, hey, it's okay, build your lead. Points don't really matter at this stage. Well, look at us. 3 months out from the end of the year, points matter, man.
2: They do.
0: Every single point matters. And I'm only talking to the fellas because you suck at the moment.
2: We're slipping.
0: You haven't even... It's not we, man.
2: What?
0: We stay out, man.
2: Unbiased.
0: We're unbiased.
2: Okay. Come on, guys.
0: So, fellas, you still suck at the moment. You're on our 99. You haven't even cracked 100. Girls, you're on 104, so you got a very, very good lead. Here's how it works. The number to call is 0508-54336. Joey's going to give you a category. He's also going to give you a question. We're only going to say the category once. If you think you know, give us a call. Stand by your team. All right, brother, you ready to play?
2: Let's go.
0: What is our category this morning?
2: What's the chocolate bar?
0: I am picking up what you're putting down.
2: Very important question. It's deep.
0: Okay, let's go.
2: Okay, name the chocolate, which is a combination of the words twin and sticks.
0: Now, I can see the answer in front of me. And I never knew this. Did you know this?
2: I can see the bar in front of me.
0: I can see the chocolate on your face. But did you know that it was?
2: I did.
0: Oh, you did?
2: Yeah.
0: Do you think this is common knowledge?
2: It's probably not a more common one, but...
0: Okay. Yeah. If you know, you know?
2: Yeah, if you know, you know.
0: All right then, man.
2: All right.
0: Okay, now we haven't got a producer in studio to help us answer the call. So I just said to Joe, let's go kamikaze style and head first.
2: All right.
0: Let's just dive in. The phone lines, are they stacked?
2: They're stacked.
0: So I want you to press a button, any button that feels warm to you. And if we get to that person and that person gets it wrong, stay on the phone because we'll go to the next person.
2: We're going in.
0: Okay, let's go.
2: All right.
0: Life FM, good morning. Who are we speaking with? Good morning.
3: Yes, Ben.
0: Hi, who's this?
3: Ben.
0: Ben!
2: Yeah.
0: God bless you and we love you, Ben. Here's the question. Good luck.
2: Name the chocolate, which is a combination of the words twin and sticks, Ben.
3: Is it Twix?
0: Woo-hoo!
4: I'm the man.
2: Hey, yeah,
4: yes, I am,
2: come
4: yes,
2: on.
4: I'm the man, I'm the man.
0: Yes, you are the man, Ben. It is Twix. Did you know it was a combination of those words?
3: Yes, mate, you won't believe it. I did a stint in the UK just after I finished studying, and that was my main source of food, was Twix.
0: Well, see, if you know, you know. All right, hey, Ben, with that point, the fellas have cracked 100, so yes. Well done, well played. Now, you can either stay there, Ben, or you can get out of the submarine that you're in, because it sounds like you're in a submarine, and you can go again. What do you want to do this morning, bro?
5: Yeah, I was switching the car, and I think it should be better now.
0: Yeah, you sound good.
5: Yeah, so I missed the category, actually. So I'm glad I got through. I'll take the point. I'll stick on 100, and we've blocked the ladies as well.
0: So this is interesting. You got the answer to the question, but you missed the category, so you don't know what it's about.
5: No.
0: And we can't drop that category again.
2: What I will say, we are down by 4 points.
0: But
2: that's
0: okay. That's okay.
5: Yeah, but we were down by 5. So
0: yeah,
5: no,
0: we were.
2: Okay.
0: Again.
5: And the All Blacks are only down by 1.
2: Why do we have to go there, Ben? Why'd you go there?
0: Ben, this was a happy conversation until you did that, Ben. Okay, so
5: we have to put the Warriors fire out a little bit, guys.
0: I got you, Ben. I got you. So finally, because we got to ask you one more time just to make it legit, are you going to hold tight? Or are you going to bank?
5: We keep that point. Let's bank it, mate.
0: Respect. Well done, buddy. Well done. Thanks, Ben, for your time this morning and well played.
5: Thanks, guys.
0: Actually, no, before you go, We can tell you the category now, and we can give you the question that you missed out on. So, Joey, the category?
2: The category, Ben, was what's the chocolate bar?
5: Ah, okay, cool.
2: Yeah, and the question would have been, which brand of chocolate has the flavors Almond Gold, Dark Ghana, and Peanut and Caramel Brittle?
5: Yeah, no.
2: You wouldn't have got it?
5: Not on the spot.
2: Oh, you made the right decision.
0: Far out, you so did. Whittaker's, Ben.
5: Oh, that's right.
0: Anyway, well played. You got a point for the fellas. Thanks, nice one, Ben. God bless.
5: Awesome, guys. Thank you. Have a great day.
0: You too, brother. Bye. Wow. He did the. See, sometimes people make the right decision. They either pause or they go again. And for the most part, because you're new to this game, people just have the sense to stay and not risk it for the chocolate biscuit.
2: Safety.
0: Yeah, safety. You know what I would have done there, Ben?
2: Yep.
0: If he was willing to pay us
2: in chocolate bars,
0: and money,
2: would
0: have given him the category.
2: Can we do that? Can we start doing that?
0: What do you think?
2: Nah, probably not.
0: You don't feel like it?
2: I don't know.
0: We'll talk about it off here.
2: Okay.
0: Let's get an update.
1: Score updates.
2: Okay, the girls are still on 104 and the guys have pumped it up to 100, baby.
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12: You know how when you're in love, you sometimes do crazy things? 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It's our co-mission with him. 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

0: Why not? We all should believe in miracles. 23 minutes after 8, it's a miracle that you're listening to us this morning.
1: Amen. Amen. Thank you for tuning in.
0: Appreciate your company. You are hanging out in the morning. Wake up with Salah and Joe this morning. Coming up after 8:30, we're going to play darts. Your chance to score yourself a Manor Christian Store voucher to the value of
1: $180.
0: Okay? That's why we're doing darts, because that's the highest score you can get in darts. Now, we've been playing this game since Monday. You will hear an activator. You'll know, it will say to call now. As soon as you hear it, 0508-54336, we'll do it after 8:30. We've been playing this game since Monday. We've got scores in the studio, our post-it notes. I will tell you this, the highest score on there is 73, which was on Sharon's show. She was throwing darts on behalf of Diane, 73. The lowest score on our dartboard so far is 25. That was Rach for Kylie. Close to that score was someone who threw yesterday, who's on the show. It wasn't me.
1: I have a few complaints to make, though.
0: Don't do that.
1: But other people are having practice throws, bro. What's up with that? I didn't know you're allowed to have practice throws.
0: No one's having practice throws, bro. Come on, Joe. And listen. You got your Bible in front of you. Maybe instead of practicing, you should read your
1: Bible.
0: So coming up after 8:30, you get to choose who you want to throw on your behalf. Let me remind you again. Joey threw yesterday, 29.
1: Hey, it's warm-ups. Everyone has warm-ups. Don't lose your faith, family. Good
0: pitch. Stand by for music from Blanca. This is Heritage and Wait. 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

0: On the morning, wake up with Seller and Joe this morning. I wasn't kidding when I said, I don't know whether you caught what I said just about 5 minutes ago about Joey and his dart throwing. He's trying to blame the tools. And I said, listen, you got your Bible in front of you. You should maybe read that before you go and throw your darts. And I'm not joking. You've got your Bible in front of you.
1: I have. I've got a really cool King James version right here. And that was one of the things when we were talking to Frank.
0: Yeah.
1: He was reading from a different version. And it's interesting to see the different translations that come through.
0: Absolutely,
1: from
0: yeah.
1: King James.
0: Now, there's something interesting about, that's a beautiful Bible. It's like a ring binder.
1: Yeah.
0: Loose leaf.
1: Yeah.
0: But that's a thing for you now? You want to collect Bibles?
1: I do. I find, I never used to read. And then when I started reading, I never used to read. I think the only
0: English?
1: Book. Yeah, I think the only books I read were Lord of the Rings. Those are some long books, but when I picked up the Bible, it just got me back interested reading. Yeah. And so now I collect this one I got from a guy on Simon Street. That's up in Auckland City, yeah.
0: It's a beautiful, beautiful Bible. How many Bibles do you have at the moment?
1: At the moment, I've got about 10.
0: Great.
1: Yeah, so I'm early in my days, but
0: oh, you'll get to where I am.
1: How many have you got?
0: So at the back of your Bible, what's interesting about your Bible is, because you just showed me this,
1: yes,
0: there's pages at the back end, like blank pages, right? And that's for note-taking. Can you show me that?
1: Well, I think that either...
0: How many pages are there? He's holding it up right now. It's a beautiful Bible.
1: It's a beautiful Bible.
0: And there's like about 100 pages, like just blank. Just I blank.
2: Hey, the thing about a collection is that you don't write in all of them. You got to leave some so that they're in good condition. This is the one for our talks, man.
0: Okay, great.
2: Yeah.
0: I'll tell you what. I'll tell you how to use your Bible afterwards. Coming up is the latest in your news headlines.
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12: In this update, the latest forecast from Business NZ shows New Zealand's economic performance is improving across the board. It's predicting solid economic growth out to 2028, citing the fact business confidence is holding up, manufacturing and service indexes are back in black, tourism's growing and credit activities increased. Hawanganui police officers been suspended on full pay, accused of tipping off suspected drug dealers about plans search warrants. Senior Constable Peter Elliott Gray is facing multiple charges in relation to offending last year, including drug possession. Mobile camera trailers are coming under attack. Data given to our newsroom under the Official Information Act shows between September last year and last month, the NZTA cameras were vandalised 18 times. The first Royal Albatross chicks of the season have taken flight from Otago Peninsula. The Department of Conservation's confirmed chicks have fled from the Tairoa Head colony, beginning five-year journeys across the globe. A record 38 chicks took flight last season. That's news.
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1: 180!
0: Celebrating their 180th birthday. That's amazing. We say congratulations and happy birthday to the Bible Society of New Zealand. And in honour of that, we're giving away a $190 Manor Christian Store voucher. We've been playing darts all this week. We have a high score of 73. I think it's going to be hard to beat. We've got 3 days to make it happen, Joey.
2: Easy.
0: And we've got somebody on the line who joins us now.
2: We have. Let's go to Amelia. Amelia, good morning.
3: Good morning.
0: Thanks for joining us, Amelia. Now, the tricky part, the hardest part is getting through. And that's you. You've got through, Amelia.
3: Yeah.
0: And all you got to do, you don't have to do any work. All you have to do is decide who you want to throw the darts on behalf of. Did that make sense?
2: Yeah.
0: Yeah. So it's either Joe or me or myself, Sella, okay? Can I just remind you, Amelia? Let me just remind you. Robbie picked Joe yesterday, and he shot 29.
2: I will be throwing with the old darts if you pick me, Amelia.
0: Yeah, and that's the reason why Joe keeps saying that he threw 29 because of some darts that we had. So I just wanted to put that to you, okay? But it's your choice, all right? So who do you want to throw for you this morning?
3: I'm going to put my trust and faith in Joe.
2: Hey, yeah. God bless you, Amelia.
0: Oh, Amelia.
2: Okay, I'm going to go back to the old days.
0: Amelia,
2: too.
0: Is your faith strong?
3: I hope so.
0: Okay, cool. All right, Joey, grab your darts.
3: The 10 Bibles should say something.
0: Pardon?
3: The 10 Bibles should say something.
0: Yeah, well, this is it. You know, he has a collection of 10 Bibles. He hasn't written in any of them, but he's got a collection of them.
2: Okay.
0: All right, Joe.
2: Okay, I have a confession to make here, Amelia, and you can't change your mind now, but I'm going to have to use the new darts again because the old darts, someone's pulled them apart.
0: Someone's taking them away?
2: Yeah, have a look. Someone broke them. Sabotaged me.
0: Oh, wow. Again, don't blame the tools, mate. Mm. All right, hang on, wait. Amelia's got a lot of faith in you, Joe. So, Joe, hang on a second, Joey.
2: Yeah.
0: So, Joe's at the start line. He's at the line now. The dartboard is in front of him.
2: Yes.
0: Is there anything that you want to say to Joe before he throws the first dart, Amelia?
3: You can do it.
0: In other words, please hit the board.
2: Yes.
0: Okay, no, Joe, he's going to throw his first dart, and it is gone. Oh!
2: Come on!
0: Is it a double?
2: That's a double 20.
0: Double 20. That's a good start. That's 40
2: okay, I've already
0: so
2: beaten
0: far,
2: my
0: man.
2: First score.
3: Yep.
0: That's 40 points. The second dart is on its way. And it is a massive 5. Hang on.
2: 45, man.
0: Hang on. You're rushing.
2: Okay.
0: I think that's your problem. You're rushing.
2: Oh, I've got a problem now.
0: So, Amelia, at the moment, Joe has thrown 2 darts, and your total this morning so far is 45.
2: Mm.
0: Now, in order for Joe to beat 73, he has to throw another double 20 or a triple 20. Am I right, Joey?
2: Yes.
0: Yeah, okay. So that's
2: or a bullseye.
0: That's what he needs to throw on this last remaining dart. Now, you did say before he threw his first dart, your advice to him was you can do it. Do you want to change that advice?
3: Oh, I believe in you.
2: Oh, yeah, see, okay, that's different.
0: Okay, this last dart is going on the board right now.
2: Triple 12, baby.
0: Triple 12 is what?
2: 36.
0: 36.
2: Oh, 36.
0: 81. Oh! 81, Amelia.
2: Oh, yeah.
0: You are now in the lead. Hang on, wait. Are you sure?
2: No, I'm not really, but.
0: Wait. We need to count this. Sorry, Amelia. Okay. We're going to do this.
2: 45 plus 36.
0: Hang on. What? So it's double 20, which is 40.
2: Yeah.
0: Plus what?
2: 5 plus 36.
0: 3 12s of 36 equals 81.
2: 81.
0: 81.
2: That
0: Amelia.
2: Was your belief in me.
0: Absolutely. Amelia, well done.
3: Yeah.
0: You are now in the lead.
2: You're in the
0: lead.
2: Okay,
0: you're in the lead.
2: See?
0: Well,
2: zero
0: done.
2: To
3: that
2: hero.
3: That was a biased choice, by the way.
0: Oh, wow. I wouldn't go that far.
2: Thank
3: God. We're related.
0: Oh, yeah. Hey, listen, I'll let you guys talk about that off air, okay? But hold the line because we need to get your details, okay, Amelia?
3: Okay.
0: Hold the line. Well done and well played. How good was that, Joey? That was good. Well done, Redemption.
1: Redemption.
0: Good, good boy, good boy.
2: Redemption.
0: Well, good boy. Hold the line, Amelia. We'll get your details.
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9: 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And when we feel distant from God, we tend to assume something's wrong with us, and we try to do things that will conjure up the feeling of intimacy with God again. But what if nothing is wrong with us when we feel distant from God? We tend to use our emotions as a barometer of our proximity to God. But let's ask, where does God say he is in relation to me? In Hebrews 13:5, God says, "Never will I leave you, never will I forsake you." 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I'm Reuben Munn from Shore Community Church. 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

0: Ain't No Way, brand new and good for you from Jamie McDonald. It's 12 minutes away from 9 on the morning wake up with Seller and Joe this morning. Just coming down from that high of playing darts this morning to score $180 worth of Manor Christian Store vouchers. And with only a couple of days left to play after today, man, we were staring down the barrel of nothing.
1: I'm telling you.
0: Based on what happened yesterday. But now, Joe threw on behalf of Amelia.
1: Yeah.
0: You're leading, bro.
1: Now I know what the Warriors feel like. Now all you bandwagons want to come jump on the bandwagon now. You know, come on.
0: Hey.
1: 81,
0: hey,
1: baby.
0: Hey. That's just one through. Can you do me a favor next time if you get chosen tomorrow, which it looks like you will because no one wants me to throw. Can you just open your eyes when you shoot? You did well. Bro, hey, I think that's going to be hard to crack. But, you know, I mean, we're all, I think all of us are all on the same kind of level. I mean, Sharon did so well to get Diane across the line with 73. Mm. But 81 is the score to beat. And again, we've got 2.5 days to play. You can have another shot with Sharon from 10 o'clock this morning. I got to say this. Mm. We're going to pray for you next. If you want to send through a prayer request, 8168, the keyword is life. And just put your prayer request in there. There's nothing special about our prayers. We just, if we can take a little bit of anxiety and maybe a fear off your heart, then just allow Joe and I to do that. That'd be great. Or you can jump into our prayer wall, lifefm.co.nz. Just quickly, my wife is on a conference. She's on a work conference this week. She left actually this morning at the Bay of Islands.
1: Oh, that's nice.
0: Tell me about it. It's beautiful up there, actually. It's pretty. She even went out of her way to show me the accommodation yesterday, which I didn't ask for.
1: Nah.
0: But she showed it to me.
1: Okay.
0: And it's really nice. But here's the thing. So my kids, I've got 3 kids at home. And honestly, them knowing that their mum is away for 2.5 nights.
1: Panic?
0: Yes. Oh. It's like, how are we going to survive? It's like, we're going to die. And it's not that, Dad, you don't do it like mum. It's like, Dad, you just can't do it.
1: Yeah. How are you? How are you, bro?
0: How am I?
1: Yeah.
0: I'm going to go stay somewhere else. We're going to pray for you next year in life.

0: Jeremy Rosado and Glory to God. It is 6.5 minutes away from 9. Let's pray. Somebody's praying for me. Yeah, we like to pause for a little bit around this time of the show and put your prayers at the front. You know, we park what's happening on the show and dive into what's more important, and that's your prayers. So if there is a prayer request that you want to send through, by all means, just text that through. 8168, the keyword is life. If we don't get to pray for you on air, if you don't get to hear your prayer, please know that there will be somebody praying for your prayer. There's a great team that get together at 10 o'clock every single morning, and we pray for all the prayers that come through.
1: Yes, sir. We got a prayer for Bex, and her request tonight, today is for her son who is struggling with addiction and associated mental health conditions. So, Bex, we just want to lift up our hearts for you this morning. We want to lift up our hearts for your son, Lord Jesus Christ. We pray for his protection. Lord, we pray for his strength to break these addictions, Lord Father. We pray for the strength and the courage of his family around him to stand by him through this valley of darkness, Lord Father Jesus. We pray that you will fill them all with the Holy Spirit, Lord Father, that you will guide them, that you will be the hand that carries them, Lord Father Jesus. We pray for a continued sobriety and wellness in this young man, Lord Father. We pray that he has many gifts to bring, Lord Father. We pray that you bring them out in him during this period. We pray for Bex. Thank you, Jesus. In your almighty name, we pray this morning.
0: Amen. Amen. Somebody wants to remain anonymous, please pray for my safety and spiritual well-being. Please ask God to make me a great witness for him. Oh, Lord, I just ask your prayer and your heart, your love, your protection over this person who's going through a little bit at the moment. Maybe they've been attacked mentally and they need you in their space, and you need you in their head. When you get attacked mentally, Lord, all these voices start to happen and circle around people, and they hear different voices. Allow this person just to only hear your voice, Lord. And those who are concerning to them, I ask you to put great people around this person so they not only can they lean into this person, but these people, the strength that they give through you, can lean into this person as well. Let them continue to be a great witness for you. Continue to walk beside this person. In your wonderful name we say, Amen.
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2: In this update, the Education Minister is celebrating movement in the education equity gap. PISA results find the persistent achievement gap between advantaged and disadvantaged students is narrowing. It's largely because disadvantaged students performed better. The Social Development Minister is refusing to apologise for an administrative error over food assistance applications. One News reports the Ministry of Social Development declined more than 8,000 special needs grant applications for food over the past 6 years, citing food was not an essential need. New Zealand Defence and Emergency Service veterans have been deployed to help regions worst hit by Nepal's catastrophic flash flood. At least 1,300 people have died and thousands are still missing nearly 2 weeks after the tragedy. Spring snow is giving South Island ski fields a strong finish to the season. Mount Hutt and the Remarkables will run through to the end of the school holidays in mid-October, while Coronet Peak closes a week earlier. Cardrona has extended its season by a week to October 18. That's news.
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2: In sport, Aryna Sabalenka has been pushed to the limit in her US Tennis Open quarterfinal. The women's world number one has kept her bid for a third straight crown alive, beating Linda Noskovas 10-7 in a deciding set tiebreaker. Sabalenka was relieved to hold her nerve.
3: High pressure definitely boosting my confidence and my energy and my motivation.
2: Reuben Cotter is free to play in the NRL League Finals for North Queensland against Cronulla after his lawyer convinced the judiciary to downgrade a high tackle charge from Grade 2 to Grade 1. The forward had faced the prospect of missing Saturday's elimination playoff, but the decision resulted in no ban, an $1,800 fine and a cheer from him and coach Todd Payton via video link. That's sport. I'm Jodie Gill.
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5: Kia ora, good morning. Northland, cloudy periods with scattered showers, some heavy this afternoon and tonight. For Auckland to Waitomo, including Coromandel, the Bay of Plenty and the Central High Country. You got morning cloud, then increasing fine spells today. Taranaki to Wellington, also Gisborne to Wairarapa, mostly fine. Isolated showers about Gisborne and the Hawke's Bay. Clearing though this morning for Marlborough and Nelson. Cloudy this morning, clearing to a fine day. And for Canterbury, Otago and Southland, frosty start, but otherwise all good. Rain spreading north through to Otago late this afternoon and even tonight.
0: From the Word. Romans 8 verse 28. That's why we can be so sure that every detail in our lives of love for God is worked into something good.
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5: Man, good energy today. I will say that. Thank you for bringing that. It's 4 minutes after 9 o'clock on the morning wake up with Sella and Joe. We had picked the praise this morning. The rules still apply. You know, we give you a song, depending on your vibe, you text through. And we had a winner this morning, Joe's song, which was a really cool song. Do you remember what it was?
6: Yeah, Cody Carnes. Firm Foundation, Carnes. Baby.
5: Even the name of the song, Firm yeah. Foundation. So that song we played just before 8 o'clock. And with Pick the Praise, as with Worship Wednesday, when it was called Worship Wednesday, the song that gets the second most votes, we play here, right now. So my song is Loms Brown.
6: I love this song.
5: Yeah, have you heard it before?
6: Nah.
5: Like, yeah, it's such a cool song.
6: So good.
5: It's a prayer of protection and guidance, but it's also a proclamation of gratitude. And I felt like I listened to this yesterday and I feel like for the last few days I just feel like that my connection and my consistency with leaning into God has been a little bit off. But when I played that song, when it came on my Spotify playlist,
6: brought you back.
5: Well, it just reminded me to lean into it as a prayer.
6: Beautiful.
5: As well. So if you're in that space as well, sometimes you get into that space, I want you to dial this one up. Just really turn it up and listen to the lyrics, and I hope the lyrics touch your heart this morning. So here he is, Loms Brown, and the song's called Cover Me. It's 6 minutes after nine. You're hanging out with Sella and Joe on the morning wake up. Glad to have you company this morning. Good morning.

0: morning.
1: Absolutely. Let's praise God this morning. It's 12 minutes after 9 o'clock.
0: Things that make you go,
1: Absolutely, man. Hopefully this morning we'll be able to give you some information and make your mind go, Are you a big fan of James Gandolfini?
2: You know, there's not many actors that can make being bad look really good.
1: He's a bad
2: man. He's a bad man.
1: Mr. Tony Soprano. Bad dude. Anyway, okay, so hold that name, James Gandolfini. There's networks over in the US. Now, you're familiar with NBC?
2: Yes.
1: And you're familiar with HBO?
2: Yes.
1: Okay. NBC offered James Gandolfini $4 million for another role, if he could take another role. And that role was to be on The Office US to take over Steve Carell.
2: Wow.
1: It was to take over Steve Carell.
0: Things that make you go,
1: However, when he left, Steve Carell left, I wish I could play the audio. Sorry, but I haven't got the audio with me. I'm not able to play it. Mm. So NBC offered him $4 million to take that role.
2: Uh-huh.
1: When HBO heard about this, because they take care of The Sopranos,
2: right,
1: they offered James Gandolfini $3 million to decline the offer.
2: To say no.
1: To say no.
2: You know you made it when you're getting paid to say no.
1: You know you've done it, eh? When you don't have to do anything and all you got to do is say no.
2: Like a retainer, I guess.
1: That's it. $3 million.
2: Wow.
1: So he said no and he got paid $3 million.
2: Well, I mean, it was a good choice. Steve Carell is really good too.
1: Steve Carell is amazing, but he didn't want to tarnish, or HBO didn't want to tarnish his legacy as Tony Soprano by putting him in that comedy. Can you imagine him in the I think he would have done
2: a
1: good job.
2: Pocket. He would have been awesome.
1: I think he would have been great, but there you go. James Gandolfini was offered the role.
0: Things that make you go,
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9: Jesus is sometimes called the servant king, and you can see why when you hear these words he speaks in the Gospel of Luke.
10: The greatest among you must become like the youngest, and the leader like one who serves. For who is greater, the one who is at the table or the one who serves? Is it not the one at the table? But I am among you as one who serves.
9: That's Luke chapter 22, verses 26 and 27 from the New Revised Standard Version. It was this week in 2022 that Charles III became King of the United Kingdom and the Commonwealth realms, including New Zealand. And then, a few months later, the world watched as Charles was crowned at Westminster Abbey. It was a moment filled with tradition, pageantry, and symbolism. But at its heart, it was a worship service. That's why it took place in a church and was led by a Christian minister. And even now, a few years on from that day, the themes highlighted during the coronation still matter. They continue to shape how many people pray for the king and reflect on the responsibilities he carries. In the lead-up to the coronation, the Church of England produced a devotional booklet to help Christians pray. One of the things it emphasised was the call to service. It reminded readers that service is central to how we understand the monarchy, and that King Charles publicly committed himself to that calling. When he spoke after the death of his mother, Queen Elizabeth II, he promised to follow her pattern of service, a service marked by loyalty, respect, and love. And as he began his reign, Christians were encouraged to look beyond the earthly monarchy to the example of Jesus, who came not to be served, but to serve. The booklet put it beautifully. It said, "Jesus shows us the possibility of living for others, of seeking the well-being of the whole community, and of moving beyond self-interest to self-sacrifice." I think those words are still really helpful for us to reflect on today. We may not wear crowns or live in palaces, but the call to serve is for all of us. Jesus told his disciples he was among them as one who serves. He modeled a life of humility, compassion, and self-giving love. And he invites us to follow that same pattern. So this week, as we mark the anniversary of Charles III's accession to the throne, and as we think about that moment when the king was formally set apart for his role, we can let it point us to Jesus, the servant king, who has been crowned in glory. When he lived here on the earth, Jesus came among us as one who serves. He calls us to do the same.
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0: control.
1: This is Live FM on the morning wake up with Sarah and Joe. It's that time of the morning. Let's find out what's happening with this dude, Mr. Worldwide. You been skydiving before?

0: that ain't my thing.
1: It's not your thing.
0: I'm not good at heights, man. I do not like heights.
1: I'm with you. If I could, I've got, you know, a heart situation which yes. doesn't allow me to do that.
0: Yeah.
1: But I think I'd give it a crack. Oh, however, yeah. I'd be very, very reluctant. It's one of those things you want to tick off your bucket list.
0: Yeah, I mean, it's a bit, because you got the guy strapped onto your back, right?
1: Yeah.
0: So you got nowhere to go.
1: Except for right down there. This is one of those impossible stories that just sounds crazy nuts. But a British skydiver, she jumped out of her plane with the person on the back, you know?
0: Yeah.
1: 12,000 feet. Oh, no, actually, she was by herself. 12,000 feet. She was a professional skydiver.
0: Okay.
1: When another skydiver accidentally collided with her.
0: Oof. I've heard of this happening.
1: What are the chances?
0: Well, the chances are none if you don't do that.
1: In the whole sky, where another person comes and collides with you. Anyway, someone collided with her, knocked her unconscious.
0: Yeah,
1: right?
0: Yeah, yeah.
1: She then fell more than another 10,000 feet. Remember, at this stage, she hadn't deployed a parachute.
0: Yeah.
1: No, she hadn't deployed a parachute.
0: Mm.
1: So she sunk. She dived another 10,000 feet. She came to, deployed a parachute at around 1,000 feet from the ground.
0: Whew,
1: crazy. She woke up on the ground.
0: Oh my god.
1: After landing in a tree. So the tree broke her fall.
0: That's
1: and definitely saved her life.
0: That's God's grace.
1: Bro,
0: come on. Come on.
1: And all that happened to her. I mean, she beat her, she's bruised and stuff. She's got a broken leg. She's got a fractured spine, but she lived. She's alive. It's crazy.
0: It's crazy.
1: And then, you know, but the biggest crazy part is she wants to go do it again.
0: Yeah, now what's going on?
1: No,
0: come on, what's wrong with you?
1: She needs a parachute to the face. Okay, forget about the parachute. Let's talk about Snoop Dogg for a minute. Because Snoop Dogg is hiring. And this job, I know you've just landed a job here on the Morning Wake Up, but bro, this could have been you. You like your ice cream, eh?
0: I love food, man. I love ice cream. I love food. Talk to me. What is he putting out there?
1: Ice cream taster.
0: Oh.
1: $10,000 a month.
0: And it's has he found a...
1: This is for you too. You can apply. It's only for 3 months. He's got an ice cream brand. I didn't even know that.
0: Can I do this remotely?
1: No. The successful person, they get to travel around the world. They try all the ice creams. You have to go find new flavors, and you come up with just ice cream ideas. $10,000 a month, but it is only for 3 months. So that's $30,000 gig.
0: It's probably some kind of serious part of it. Social media. There must be. You got to make stories while you're doing the
1: ice
0: cream.
1: Yeah, all that sort of stuff. Yeah, but you don't need to be a foodie. You don't need to be a critic. You just have to
0: eat the ice cream
1: and speak English.
0: Oh, yeah.
1: That's the only thing.
0: Okay, well, I'm out.
1: Can't speak English?
0: Can't speak English.
1: And Snoop will actually give you a call if you get the job. He actually came out and wanted to thank somebody for making this deal happen. So have a listen to who he wanted to thank.
2: Last but not least, I want to thank me. I want to thank me for believing in me. I want to thank me for doing all this hard work. I want to thank me for having no days off. I want to thank me for never quitting. I want to thank me for always being a giver and trying to give more than I receive. I want to thank me for trying to do more right than wrong. I want to thank me for just being me at all times.
0: And that is why. Yeah. That is why he is Snoop Dogg.
1: Humble dude. And that is...
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1: The verse of the day, brought to you by Bible Society and Manna Christian Stores. We believe the Bible is for everyone.
2: From the book of 1 Corinthians chapter 15, verse 10. But whatever I am now, it is all because God poured out his special favor on me, and not without results. For I have worked harder than any of the other apostles. Yet it was not I, but God, who was working through me by his grace.
0: Way to go, Paul, eh? Beautiful. I worked harder than anyone else, man. That was all me. Yeah, this is Paul. He wrote this about after talking about the resurrection of Jesus and his own incredible transformation. Paul once hated Christians. He hated them so much, but God completely changed his life and he gave him a new purpose. So when Paul says, but whatever I am now, it's all because God poured out a special favor on me, he's saying, look, I have worked hard, but I know God's grace is the reason why I am here. And I think that's just a great reminder for us, man. Work hard, give your best, but don't ever, ever forget to thank God for the strength and opportunities that got you where you are now.
2: Absolutely, brother. And I think brings up the question for me, which is, you know, what am I doing with the grace that I have received from God? Am I making use of what God has given me? You know, because God gives us grace in everything. And, you know, sometimes we don't make the most of it.
0: Absolutely. Good call.
2: Know? And so I think for me, it's a reminder that, you know, when Paul says he worked harder than any of the other apostles, it means that once God gives you grace, he gives you the opportunity to turn your heart towards him and keep working hard. And working hard means being obedient, listening to scripture, you know, reading into what he wants from you. And so for me, it's a real heart change, you know, it's a real heart turn. When you feel God's grace, turn your heart towards him and work hard.
0: Amen. And also, just a reminder, everything that you are and everything that you've achieved is because of God's grace.
2: Yes,
0: keep working hard. Keep working hard. But just a reminder, just another gentle reminder, God is the one who's given us all their strength. If you want to read around it, we were looking at the book of 1 Corinthians chapter 15, verse 10.
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0: Brett Nicole and Gold, as we close in on 10 o'clock on the morning, wake up with Sarah and Joe. Because we're closing in on 10, that's us, man. We've got to bounce on out of here. We're done. But before we go, we need to end the show on, eh? All right, man. It's been a fun show today.
1: Beautiful show.
0: It's been great.
1: Had a good time.
0: Great energy. You've been fantastic. So thank you so much for plugging in. Oh, we're talking to But you've been fantastic.
1: 81, baby. You've been 81, baby.
0: He's talking about a score with the darts. I must tip my hat.
1: Hard to beat.
0: I think that's going to be hard to beat. Okay, man. We've got to bust the move on out of here, Joey.
1: We do.
0: Let's end the show on a high.
1: Yeah, I want to say a big shout out to my beautiful sister, Claudia, her daughter, Nina, and her husband, Toby. Guess where they are, fam? They're all the way in Harlem in New York. I love you guys so much, and I miss you, and I'm so glad that you downloaded the Rema app so that you guys can listen to us from all the way over there in New York. How beautiful that is.
0: So plugging in right now. Oh, what's your sister's name again?
1: Claudia.
0: Claudia, thank you so much for plugging in, and I apologize on behalf of your brother. I'm sorry that we had to put you through anything that you had to listen through today. Now, you said Harlem.
1: Harlem.
0: Is that the Harlem that I know on
1: TV? That's the gentrified Harlem.
0: Oh, okay.
1: Yeah.
0: All right.
1: It's a beautiful place,
0: they got nice hedges now.
1: Everything.
0: Stoops, really?
1: Stoops. You know those stoops you see on Do the Right Thing? And
0: Yeah. She got a nice pad. Oh, what's she doing over there?
1: It's a beautiful thing. Claudia is a lawyer and her husband's in finance, but she's just...
0: Stop it.
1: They've been there for a long time. She's got a little bit of a New York accent.
0: Are their kids born there?
1: Yeah.
0: They're American.
1: Yeah.
0: And the accent and everything. That's cool.
1: Yeah. God bless you, Claudia. Yeah. Love you so much, sis.
0: Claudia and Toby and...
1: Nina.
0: Yeah. Thank you so much for your company. That's a great way to go out. And if you are plugging on the app and you're overseas as well, thank you so much for your company. That's us. We are done.
1: God bless.
0: We're back in it to do it all again for a Thursday, so hope to have your company then. Until then, man, take care. We love you. Peace.
1: Ka kite.

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4: In this update, Winston Peters says he's deeply concerned about Israel's West Bank settlements, but New Zealand won't be joining the action of 12 other countries which have announced sanctions against the settlements. Auckland Mayor Wayne Brown says Nationals' bed tax alternative would be better if Australian tourists were made to pay the international visitor levy. Almost 10,000 public servants from the likes of MB, Internal Affairs and NEMA are walking off the job at 1pm today for various lengths of time, asking for pay increases to keep up with inflation. New data shows 486 people had an assisted death in the year to March, with research finding they can heighten the sense of impending loss, but also allow for strengthened relationships. New Zealand flags are at half-mast today at all public buildings and the Auckland Harbour Bridge, marking the funeral of Norway's King Harold V. Spring snow is giving South Island ski fields a strong finish to the season. Mount Hutt and the Remarkables will run through to the end of the school holidays in mid-October, while Coronet Peak closes a week earlier. Cadrona has extended its season by a week to October 18. That's news.
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4: In sport, a brace of goals from Erling Haaland has given Manchester City a 2-0 win at Porto on the opening day of the new Champions League football season. Hosts Real Madrid have beaten Inter Milan 2-1. Aston Villa opened with a 3-2 win at Club Brugge. Mitchell Santner's placed the value of potential selection in the Test side over a lucrative offer to take up a contract in Australia's Big Bash T20 League. He's turned down a 2-year deal from the Adelaide Strikers to stay on New Zealand cricket's central contract list. The four Test series in Australia clashes with their domestic short format competition. Two-time defending champion Aryna Sabalenka has beaten Linda Noskova in the US Tennis Open quarterfinals, courtesy of a third-set tiebreak. That's sport. I'm Malcolm Jordan.
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6: North winds, cloudy periods with scattered showers, some heavy this afternoon and evening. Auckland through to Waitomo, including Coromandel, the Bay of Plenty and the Central High Country. Morning cloud, then increasing fine spells, isolated showers developing late morning or afternoon. Taranaki through to Wellington, also Gisborne through to Wairarapa, mostly fine. You've got some isolated showers about Gisborne and Hawke's Bay, clearing this morning. For Marlborough and Nelson, areas of morning cloud, clearing to a fine day. Buller through to Fiordland, cloudy periods increasing, isolated showers developing late morning, but rain developing about Fiordland. Rain spreading north to Westland this evening, briefly heavy. Canterbury, Otago and Southland, it is mainly fine. You've got rain spreading north through Otago and Southland later afternoon or evening, briefly heavy.
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1: Philippians 4 verse 6. 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Instead of worrying, pray. 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

0: It's Marissa Berkey with a new song, Old News, kicking off the show this morning. Ata Marie e te whanau, no mai haramai to the Life FM Day Show. Great to have your company on your Wednesday. It's the 9th of September. Whoa, and my day has been utterly ruined by Jonah Fahu. Yes, just walked in the studio and seen him no longer at the top of the leaderboard for our Bible Society New Zealand's 180th birthday darts competition. Joe, this morning for Analia, surpassed my 73 points and is sitting at the top of the leaderboard with 81. Aww, okay, well, to be fair, that's still 99 points away from the highest score you can achieve in darts, which is 180, which is why we're playing darts at all. To celebrate the Bible Society's 180th birthday, we've got a $180 voucher for Manor Christian Stores to give away, and we thought this is a really fun way to give everybody a shot at that $180 voucher. We are going to throw on your behalf some darts at this dartboard, and you will go on the leaderboard if you can beat, or, well, if we, on your behalf, can beat the current top score. And whoever's at the top of the leaderboard on Friday, we will send them out that $180 Manor Christian Stores voucher. So, yeah, Joe and Analia are at the top of the leaderboard currently with 81. Like I said, that's still 99 points shy of the highest score you can achieve in darts. I think if somebody threw triple 20s, that's like game over. You can't beat that score. So, I don't know. I don't see that happening though. We're none of us are that good at darts. But Joe and Analia currently at the top of the leaderboard with 81 points. He's knocked me from my position. Such a shame. I held it for at least 48 hours. So we'll try again just after 1 o'clock this afternoon. If you want a chance to win, whew, I'll do my very, very best. But hey, coming up on the show in the next few minutes, Hope Dast with If the Lord Builds the House. And this one from Natalie Lane, It's Still Running. It's coming up in the next couple of minutes. As always, if you do want to get in touch, 8168. Start your message out with the keyword life. Let's get into the show, shall we?
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9: Kia ora tātou. Welcome to A Minute in History with The Hope Project. Our society believes in caring for its poor. What many are unaware of is how rare this kind of thinking has been in history. Jesus was the trigger point, and early Christians were soon known for their unheard-of generosity. Even when persecution of the church began, they showed care for the poor amongst their enemies. That was until the year 313 AD, when Emperor Constantine embraced the Christian faith. He issued the famous Edict of Milan, decriminalising Christian worship, ending 250 years of Christian persecution. Then within about 5 years, he built the first ever church buildings throughout the vast Roman Empire. And then in keeping with these new Christian values regarding charity, he started funding those churches to bring support to the poor, widows and orphans. It was like a welfare state, attempting an unheard of level of care for the poor. Who could have imagined? Well, we could have, because we've inherited those values. See hopeproject.co.nz for more.
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3: Just 5 years old, running through the pew.

Natalie Lane, still running to you. That one sitting in at number 14 on the U chart. 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Yeah, and then you get to hear them more often on the countdowns. Now, hey, coming up for you in the next couple minutes, sips and scripture. Go brew yourself a cup of tea or a cup of coffee. 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In the meantime, this is Cochrane and Company. It's Stand My Grounds.

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0: 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It is live on Life FM, 10:30 on the dot. Great to have you company. I'm Shez, and this time every day we do something called Sips and Scripture. I love to have a cup of tea or a cup of coffee. I like to picture you having one at the same time. You know, we sit down for a cuppa together and just hit pause on a busy weekday morning and get into the Word. This is Sips and Scripture.
1: Sip in Scripture. Pause for a sip. Stay for a Scripture.
0: That's the one. This morning's verse is a beauty. From the book of Psalm, chapter 143, verse 10. This is my prayer today. Teach me to do your will, for you are my God. May your good spirit lead me on level ground. That is so good, right? I'm going to read it one more time. Teach me to do your will, for you are my God. May your good spirit lead me on level ground. We want the Holy Spirit to be at work in us, right? I certainly do. Transforming me to become more like Jesus. That's the ultimate goal, is to be as much like him as possible, because he was without sin. He was perfect. He was such a good person and the ultimate example for us, you know. But for this to happen, we have to seek after him. We have to have an open heart to God's will. We have to, you know, want to be like him. We want him to teach us to do his will, to lead us, right? And that is what it means, I guess, for him to be our God, is to be open to that invitation, for him to have control over our lives, our influence over our will. That's kind of pretty major, yeah? But the key part of what it means for us to love God with all our heart, all our soul, all our mind is to open ourselves to the Holy Spirit and ask that, you know, he'd set us upon level ground, lead us to our journey, you know, lead us upon our journey, sorry, and to really speak to us, to guide us along the way. I think that's so beautiful. Psalm 143, verse 10. Teach me to do your will, for you are my God. May your good spirit lead me on level ground. That is today's Sips and Scripture, found in Psalm 143, verse 10.
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0: It is Matty Jane's Upper Hand on Life FM, 15 minutes away from 11. This one's coming up next. 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
7: Each of us has battles, even as Jesus followers. Ever heard or read a Christian talk or article about how not to look to clothes or drinking or partners, etc., to find our self-worth? There are many views and situations that challenge our identity, with many pressures to fit in as society dictates. But despite these battles, Jesus isn't into compromise. He says, "If you love me, keep my commands." That's John 14, verse 15. What's the way to rise above these pressures? Jesus's way isn't try harder, it's try again. Now that you have my new life in you. Let's look at Paul's response to peer pressure. "I don't worry over what you think about this or what anybody else thinks. I don't even trust my own judgment on this point." 1 Corinthians 4:3. He was able to react like that because he had his mind set on and changed by the God who had saved him. What's the key to freedom from pressure? God. Sounds simple, but it's true. We can't beat external pressures on our own. Only God changing our heart can do that. We just need to make the decision to ask Him for help each time we feel pressured to do something we know isn't His ideal for our lives. So what now? Write a list of things that you're most likely to feel pressured to do, even down to the smallest thing. Pray for release from this pressure through Jesus.
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It is Tyrion, you remain on life. Now, almost 11 a.m. I'm going to try squeeze in one more song between now and the new sport and weather. This one right now is Forrest Frank and Josiah Queen. Jesus is coming back soon. Yeah.

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2: In this update, MSD has apologised to the thousands of people declined special needs grant applications for food over the past 6 years under the reasoning it wasn't an essential need. The Canterbury Regional Commissioner says it's common sense that food is essential, and this was a record-keeping issue. Auckland's mayor says the government fast-track legislation isn't a disaster, but it could be and needs tweaks, citing an approved Orewa development that will have to truck effluent to Whangārei. His council's considering telling developers it won't provide or fund basic services. Meanwhile, a proposed subdivision in a quarry in central Otago's Cromwell has cleared another hurdle. It would add about 1,000 sections in a town homing about 7,000 people. Investigations are advancing into the crash of a home-built helicopter in North Canterbury yesterday evening, killing its pilot. Families have shared the grief and comfort brought by an assisted death, with Ministry of Health data showing 486 people took that route in the year to March. New Zealand Defence and Emergency Service veterans have been deployed to help regions worst hit by Nepal's catastrophic flash flood. That's news.
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2: In sport, LIV Golf has filed for bankruptcy protection in the United States. Contracted players will likely be free to quit as a result, but may have to chase any unpaid deals through the courts. The move is via what's known as a Chapter 11 petition. This allows a company to reorganise operations while avoiding the initiation of any lawsuits, debt collection, or other attempts to enforce closure. A plan is then often produced to pay off creditors, in this case, golfers. Reducing the penalty count and providing more solidity at set pieces remain focuses for the All Blacks after their review into the third test loss to the Springboks. They've analysed their loss 3 days and an Atlantic Ocean away from a hectic travel schedule from Johannesburg to Washington DC. That's sport. I'm Malcolm Jordan.
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1: North Winds, cloudy periods with scattered showers, some heavy this afternoon and evening. Auckland through to Waitomo, including Coromandel, the Bay of Plenty and the Central High Country. Morning cloud, then increasing fine spells, isolated showers developing late morning or afternoon. Taranaki through to Wellington, also Gisborne through to Wairarapa, mostly fine. You've got some isolated showers about Gisborne and Hawke's Bay. Clearing this morning for Marlborough and Nelson, areas of morning cloud. Clearing to a fine day. Bulla through to Fiordland, cloudy periods increasing, isolated showers developing late morning, but rain developing about Fiordland. Rain spreading north to Westland this evening, briefly heavy. Canterbury, Otago and Southland, it is mainly fine. You've got rain spreading north through Otago and Southland later afternoon or evening, briefly heavy.
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0: It is Joy the Dance Remix from Martin Smith and Raya on Life FM. You got me, Shez, hanging out 10 past 11. Kobe James is coming up next. If you've been listening for the last little while, you might have thought, well, Sharon, you've not been doing a whole lot of talking. What's happening? Well, I've had somebody in the radio studio with me trying to fix the desk. There is it's just a very small issue with the computer that plays everything other than the radio software. Like, we have a separate computer just for the radio software. The other computer is where we find bits and pieces, right? The other computer is kind of a big deal. And I've had somebody in the studio fixing it, somebody from technical. I did what we call logging a ticket. They came running to help me, and it was great. Great response time. Team, well done. Got to hand it to them. But he was like, I'm just going to restart this computer. And I said to him, that's fine. I was like, hey, do you know, I restart that computer at the end of my show every single day. And he goes, wow, that's really good practice. He says, not a lot of people do that. And I was like, yeah, I could stop here and take the pat on the back. Or I could tell the truth and tell him it's just because I don't actually know the password.
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11: 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God, you have created the world and nothing is impossible for you. I'm not feeling up to the mark today, so please, could you give me some courage for what I have to face? Deep down, I know that you have not given me a spirit of fear, but you've given me a spirit of power and love and self-control. Remind me, God, of what I hope for and give me a confidence boost. Take away any guilt or fears that hold me back. My past always threatens me, stopping me from moving forward. But I know, Lord, that in you, I am a new creation. Give me a strong voice to speak, Lord, a character that reflects your love and confidence for the task ahead. In the same way you equipped Moses, Lord, in the desert and equipped him when he had to go to the Pharaoh, Lord, equip me. In Jesus' name I pray, amen. Find your confidence in God and you'll have all you need.
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It's Nonna and Mitch Wong, their new song, Centre of Attention, on Life. Now, I have talked a little bit about my five-year-old daughter, Isabella, and the fact that she lost both of her bottom teeth almost at the same time, essentially like 2 days apart. She already had the big adult teeth growing in behind those little baby teeth. And I was so excited, you know, I was like, yay, you're growing up, you know. But now she has got a wiggly front tooth, like a top front tooth. And I don't know why, but that has hit me in the feels way more than the bottom two teeth. I don't know why. I think the front two teeth, for her, she's got the cutest little gap. And that is definitely genetics from my husband's side of the whānau. He and his dad, his sister, they've all got a cute little gap in their front teeth. And so does Isabella. And I feel like when she grows in her adult teeth, maybe there's not going to be a gap. I don't know. I don't know how that's going to work. My son, he has got no gap in his two front teeth. But for some reason, the wiggly top front tooth has hit me way more than her losing the bottom two teeth.

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0: It's Rua Young with OK on Life FM. 11:30, Shez hanging out with you. And the sweetest text is coming from Judy. She says, Shez, I totally understand what you mean. As a parent, my young daughter came home, two front teeth missing, and I didn't even get to see it happen. Oh, I'm so sorry, Judy. I hope she at least managed to bring the teeth home. You know, sometimes I've heard stories of kids accidentally swallowing their teeth when they fall out, or maybe just losing them on the playground at school. I definitely remember a kid doing that when I was in primary school. Lost them in the bark underneath the playground. Yeah, never to be found again. Aww.
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0: Jordan Armstrong with God Loves Us on Life FM. Today's Wednesday. We're halfway through the week and I like doing something called Peak of the Week, yeah? Something that I want you to share with me that has just been absolutely phenomenal. Something that has been the ultimate part of your week so far. Now, I'll go first. For me, last night, my friends actually picked up our kids from school and from Kohanga, took them to their house, and I finished work, called into the supermarket, picked up supplies to make dinner at their whare, cooked these massive pots of food for my kids, them, our little whānau. We all ate dinner together and then went our separate ways. That was certainly the peak of my week. What was the peak of yours? So far, we're only halfway through, but text through and let me know. 8168, keyword life.
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6: What are the things that really rock your world? 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Your passion is the thing that gets you through the hard times and helps you push through when the chips are down. If you're not sure where your passions lie, ask some family and friends the following three questions. What am I really good at? What do you think my passions are? And what subject makes my eyes light up when I'm talking? When you've got these answers, ask yourself these questions. What are the three things I have done in my life that I'm most proud of? And when I'm at the end of my days, what are the things I would regret not having done? Spend some time today making a list of the things that really excite you. Once you've got these clear in your mind, you'll have the start of a pathway that will lead you towards the life God intended for you. I'm Tom O'Neill, author of The 1% Principle.
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Country's Miracle on Life FM. And today, being Wednesday, I would love to hear from you about your peak of the week so far. Text through and let me know, 8168. Start your message out with the keyword life. What has been the peak of your week? Now, Sally from Ashburton has got in touch. She says, hello, the highlight for me was getting my TV connected after moving into a new place. Oh, that's awesome, Sally. I hope the move went well. And glad to hear you're getting all settled in to your new home. That is awesome. Stephanie, she said that her 2-year-old and 4.5-year-old are being dropped home very shortly. This was her youngest child's second night away ever. Oh my goodness, that is exciting. Well, I hope it went well and that they enjoyed it and that you enjoyed it as well. Thanks, Stephanie, and thanks, Sally, for the messages. Keep the peak of the week coming through. 8168. Start your message with the keyword life, and you might as well let me know what you would like to hear for requests hour two, because that's coming up just after 12 o'clock. In the meantime, here's Razé. It's your plan.